Bronya Brandy and Ephraim to Mamre, a dear no be your Siake. A dear Ben will be here. Bronya Brandy and Ephraim Cookway,

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1: 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We're reaching you live from Wells Broadcasting House along Alaafin Avenue, Oliole Estate, Ibadan. I am Topi Obuajin. The federal government has dismissed claims that it spent more than 8 trillion naira outside the approved national budget, describing the allegation as false and a misrepresentation of the International Monetary Fund IMF 2026 Article 4 consultation report. The federal government has condemned the recent killings of 2 Nigerian nationals in South Africa, describing the incident as unacceptable. All Progressive Congress, APC, in Oyo State has set up a reconciliation committee comprising elder statesmen and eminent citizens to address grievances and complaints raised by some aspirants and other key party stakeholders to mend fences and sustain peace and unity following the conclusion of its primaries ahead of the 2027 general elections. The Committee for Defense of Human Rights has called on the federal government to launch an independent investigation into the allegation that the Chief of Staff to the President, Femi Gbajabiamila, demanded 27.4 billion naira and received 400 million naira through proxies to facilitate the appointment of Prince Adeniyi Adeyemi Mathew as the Director General of the purported Presidential Foreign Intervention Promotion Council, also known as Presidential Economic Advisory Council. The Social Economic Rights and Accountability Project, SERAP, has asked Senate President Godswill Akpabio and Speaker of the House of Representatives, Tajudeen Abbas, to explain how over 1.3 billion naira was allocated in the 2026 Appropriation Act to a presidential council that the president has described as non-existent. The European Union has awarded 89 fully funded Erasmus Mundus Joint Master's Scholarship to Nigerian students for the 2026 academic cycle, reaffirming Nigeria's position as Africa's leading beneficiary of the prestigious international scholarship program. I am Tobi Obuaje. Thank you for listening and God bless you.
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Hello and welcome to Outpouring. My name is Roland Peters, the president of International College of Ministry, Oluyole Estate, Ibadan, Nigeria. In the last two episodes, I said, if you are going to succeed with your assignment, first, you need to know that assignment. Last week, I mentioned the three things that can help you to identify your assignment in life. I also gave you a list of 11 people from the Bible and their God-given life assignments. Today, I want to emphasize the fact that every one of us is gifted. Yes, I mean every one of us is gifted. The Bible says, but to each one of us, grace was given according to the measure of Christ's gifts. Ephesians 4:17 says, but to each one of us, grace was given according to the measure of Christ's gifts. And we are told to stay in our calling and gifts area. 1 Corinthians 7 verse 20 says, let every man abide in the same calling wherein he was called. You see, we are all gifted in one way or another. This gift may be natural gift known as talents, supernatural gift known as the gift of the Holy Spirit, or leadership gift also known as ministry gifts. Many people have both natural and spiritual gifts. The problem is many do not know their gifts. But I believe as you give yourself to seeking, searching, and studying about these supernatural gifts, you will discover yours and start working on it. And as we engage our gifts, we shall begin to bear fruit and our fruit shall abound to God's glory. Let me say it again. We all have one assignment or the other from God. And we need to discover and stay in our gift area for maximum effectiveness. You see, there are many ministry gifts which are supported by scripture, such as apostles, prophets, evangelists, pastors, and teachers. And beside all these church leadership gifts, there are others such as serving and helps, exhortation, giving, administration, that is government, mercy, intercession, hospitality, visitation, social concern, literature, or writing ministries. I believe every child of God have a ministry or an assignment from God. My prayer for you today is that you will discover your own gift and assignment from God in Jesus' mighty name. You will succeed. Amen. Join me in the next episode for the continuation of this series. Before we go today, I would like to invite you to join us every Sunday afternoon from 3 to 6 p.m. for Bible College lectures leading towards a diploma or a doctorate degree in ministry or theology at the International College of Ministry, Are Oluyole Extension, Ibadan. You can also visit the college website at icmames.com, that is www.icmames.com. Meanwhile, follow me on TikTok, Instagram, and YouTube. On Facebook, follow Roland Peters Ministry page for free messages and video teachings. Request a free ebook of the month or our Bible College Prosperous for free by sending a WhatsApp message to 091-5157-1168. Once again, 091-5157-1168. 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
2: Come on, everybody, lift your hands to Jesus. Come on, raise it up, raise it up, raise it up, raise it up. Raise it up, raise it up. Hallelujah. The Bible says, where two or three are gathered in my name, I am what? I am there. In their midst, yay!

You see, this song came, and I said this earlier. I said, I'm in a season where God is assuring me about a whole lot of things. You get? And I've been thinking about the wordings of the song since it came. So I will try a little bit, I'll try to like explain it to some of the egos amongst us. He says, that means the birds of the earth, they are not hungry. Right? That means they don't plant, they don't work. So because they don't plant, they don't work, yet they are never hungry, I will not be hungry. He says, the flowers of the wild, they don't sew their own clothes. But the Bible says, as wonderful and as beautiful and as blessed Solomon was, in his splendor, he was not as clothed as them.

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0: All right, it's another beautiful morning. Today, Monday, the 6th day of July, 2026, Yount Wells Radio, 89.3 FM, your preferred awesome radio. It is yet another time for Perspective Unlimited on this very beautiful and chilled Monday. Of course, my name is Kunle Olowo. I will be your host for this morning. And of course, in the studio, I'm not alone. I'm with my favorite analyst, Chukwuemeka Monachi. So good morning, Chukwuemeka.
1: Good morning, Kunle.
0: Yes, we are back at it again this
1: morning. We are back on the block.
0: You are not a fan of football, I know, but did you hear about the Brazil-Norway game yesterday?
1: Brazil really, really tried. But this guy, this Haaland of a man, that guy is a machine. You understand?
0: So I'm not quite an Haaland fan because I'm an Arsenal fan. Okay. So, you know, normally Arsenal fans don't like Man City players.
1: I don't belong to any football team.
0: You know, but yesterday, of course.
1: I enjoyed it. Yeah, I watched.
0: I gave him his kudos yesterday.
1: The guy played very well. But Brazilians really gave them a good run for everything.
0: No,
1: they tried. If you ask me, the Brazilians tried very, very well. But, you know, Norway has a very good defense. Everything coming down, they will block it.
0: They will block
1: but
0: it.
1: Brazilians tried very, extremely well.
0: They really did. They really did. Okay, we're not talking sports now. On Perspective Unlimited, we are going to be looking at three newspapers. I will be checking the headlines on three newspapers this morning. And the papers that I have here with me in the studio is a Punch newspaper. Of course, we also have the Daily Sun. And we have Vanguard newspaper. We will be checking the stories on these three papers today before we go deep into analysis of the stories that are seen on those papers. So let us start quickly with that on the front page of Punch newspaper this morning. The largest caption on Punch today, Monday, the 6th day of July, 2026. The largest caption reads, Saturday deadline puts parties under pressure. And there are three rider stories to that. Parties rush to submit presidential National Assembly nominees ahead of INEC Saturday deadline. APC uploads Kwara, Yobe, Imo's governors and Senate nomination forms. PDP submits nomination forms.

good candidates. That story you can, or those stories you can find on page 2 of the Punch newspaper this morning. Moving on to other story now on killings. FG warns South Africa threatens tough actions. That story is on page 8. And still on page 8, ICPC recovers 5.8 billion naira cash in 6 months. And on page 45, FG secures $11.4 billion World Bank loans in 3 years. That's a lot of money. Still on the front page of the Punch newspaper this morning, Senate meets Tuesday as fake agency budgets role deepens. Like I said, that story is on page 2 of the Punch newspaper this morning. And on page 45, Dangote beats U.S. ships 757 billion naira jet fuel to Europe. This is according to a report. And on page 4, robbers kill Ondo technician defending family. And on page 8, and that's the final one, citizens key to winning security. That is credited to COAS. And those are the stories you can find on the front page of the Punch newspaper this morning.

Now over to the front page of the Daily Sun today. At the largest caption, again, FG under fire over IFIPC scandal. Three rider stories to that. Turaki led PDP demands a forensic probe, official suspension. And another story, scandal, regular future of Tinubu's administration. That is according to Atiku. And SERAP charges National Assembly to probe 1.3 billion naira allocation. Those stories can be found on pages 6 and 27 of the Daily Sun this morning. Moving on to other stories now. APC primary fallout. Governors aggrieved aspirants, trade blames. And the rider story to that, parties fence mending falters in key states. Other stories now on the front page of the Daily Sun. Uzodinma lords Tinubu National Assembly over state police bill. And there's one rider story to that, addresses House of Lords, London on leadership. That story you can find on page 27 of Daily Sun this morning. Two other stories now. Nigeria faces $10 billion debt risk as banks favor government's lending over businesses. And the rider story to that, buyers starving relaxed state of credit. That's according to MPC officials. And that story is on page 25. If you go to page 28, 2026 Guba elections. Don't sell your PVCs, Oyebamiji declares. And on pages 26 and page 2, alleged 8.83 trillion in unbudgeted expenditure. Reports false, misleading. This is according to Oyedele. And two rider stories. Tinubu must resign, says Peter Obi. An expert task FG on transparency. Like I said, those stories you can find on pages 26 and pages on page 2 of the Daily Sun this morning. Nigeria, its others account for 83% of global gas flaring worth $54 billion. That is according to World Bank. And the rider story to that, Sepiat ends gas flaring in its onshore operations, begins LPG production. Those stories you can find on pages 21 and 27 of the Daily Sun this morning.

0: presidency can't escape accountability over Gbajabiamila claims. This is according to PDP. And Serap asked Akpabio Abbas to explain 1.3 billion naira allocations to fictitious PFIPC. Those stories you can find on page 5 of the Vanguard newspaper this morning. And still on the front page of the Vanguard, federal government denies spending 8 trillion outside budgets. And the writer story, Obi ask Tinubu to resign over spending. That story is on page 9. And if you go to page 11 on insecurity, insecurity is soaring operational costs. Others stall ICT boom. And still on the Oyo school abduction, rescue operations ongoing. That's according to COAS, and that story is on page 39. If you go to page 45, Zamfara won't negotiate with terrorists. This is according to Governor Lawal. And still on the front page of the Vanguard newspaper this morning, U.S. to closely monitor 2027 polls. This is according to Congressman Riley Moore, and you can find that story on page 9. And on page 6, on xenophobia, FG condemns killing of two Nigerians. Demand justice. Still on page 6, NDLEA intercepts Malaysian-bound cocaine, nabs PhD student's mastermind. And finally on page 8, on the 2027 polls, parties rush to meet INEC's uploading deadline. Parties rushing to meet INEC uploading deadline. I think in Nigeria right now, everybody, all eyes are fixated on the upcoming election in 2027. And I think there has been so many talks about what is going on, party being deregistered and re-registered, INEC giving deadlines upon deadlines. And I feel maybe it is a good place for us to start this morning. So according to Punch newspaper, we have that on the 2027 candidates, Saturday deadline puts parties under pressure. And according to the report, with the July 11, 2026 deadline for submission of presidential nomination forms for the Independent National Electoral Commission's fast approaching, political parties are running against time to beat the closing date. Now, the commission fixed 6 p.m. on July 11 as the deadline for political parties to submit the nomination form of their presidential and national assembly candidates through its online nomination portal. The exercise, which commenced on June 27, covers the submission of forms EC9 and EC9A to EC9E in line with the section 29, subsection 1 of the Electoral Act 2026. The commission also scheduled the submission of nomination forms for governorship and also of State House of Assembly candidates to begin at 9 a.m. on July 18 and close at 6 p.m. on August 8, 2026. Now that brings us into this question, Chukwuemeka. What do you think will happen if political parties actually fail to submit their presidential's candidate nomination form before the deadline? What actually really happens? Let us know what that really means, the implications.
1: Well, I don't think there will be any serious... The parties will meet the deadline.
0: Yeah, certainly they will.
1: You know, and this thing that INEC is really doing, I don't seem to understand. Because there is nothing that they have come out to do with the parties that have been seamless in terms of people not rushing here helter-skelter to do one thing or the other. I don't understand. What does it mean, that they just wake up and they bring out one, or the parties themselves don't even know what they are doing? Because we have had this fire brigade thing before, and we are still having it again, meeting deadline. What is actually happening? Does it mean that the parties don't have what they ought to give to INEC, or does it mean that INEC just wake up and make a demand and the parties will begin to run helter-skelter to meet deadline? So I don't get it.
0: Okay, so...
1: But I feel that they will definitely meet the deadlines, because that's where they have been hanging their hope to be on the ballot.
0: Okay,
1: and
0: so
1: if you want to be on the ballot, you must do everything necessary to make sure that you're on the ballot.
0: Okay, so let us say that, you believe that they will meet the deadline.
1: I believe they will meet.
0: Yeah, but let's look at it this way, that if it happens that they don't meet the deadline, do you think INEC can actually extend the deadline for some parties?
1: Well, we are in a country where we always extend one thing or the other. I don't know whether you understand. You know what I mean? When it is a collection of PVCs, we extend. When it is over this, we extend. We have always been extending. And this one, there will be an extension.
0: There will be an extension.
1: There will, yes. We've been extending everything. What have we not extended in this country? You know, tell me one thing that NIN, we extended. Just name one thing that we have come out. And the reason why we keep on extending is that there are things in our, you know, Nigeria is a place where things are not normal. You know, when you plan to be somewhere at one point or the other, something will happen along the way that you will not be able to meet up. So you extend. And, you know, when we give, we don't do things in a way that it will be so seamless. If you want people to do something, why not start early? Why not start early so that people, and Nigerians are also so encumbered. They are so encumbered. Many things are agitating our minds. Many things are confronting Nigerians. In fact, some of the things confronting Nigerians, if it were in another country, people will be dropping dead. You understand? Nigerians are very strong people. Many things are confronting us. Imagine a mother now, this morning, taking a children to school, different schools, on Okada. And you're asking that woman to come and collect a PVC. And after the whole runs of the whole day, you expect that woman to go to INEC for, he will even forget the PVC. And when you go to INEC, they begin to ask you some funny question, like, password. How many of these women will even remember their password? That's the question they're asking people. And that's why a lot of PVCs are abandoned. A woman will come there and be asking a woman that cannot even write a name, password. What does he know about password? Can't we find a way that these people who are not lettered can even have a way to have their PVC? You're asking that kind of woman a question that you cannot even, how will she answer it?
0: So do you think INEC is not ready?
1: I don't think, if you ask me, I'm not working for INEC, but INEC has no reason to disappoint Nigerians. They have been given a lot of money. You understand? I don't know why that institution, why we can't have somebody who will actually come out and tell Nigerians that we are ready. Because money is not their problem. I don't think government is starving them of funds. I don't think so. Money is not their problem. The problem is whether it is lack of political will or whether it is, I don't know what exactly, but I know they have a problem. INEC has a big problem. Not even this, not this Amopito thing. Even from Yaku, they have been having problem. Imagine the money given to Yakub Muhammad. Everything has been, in fact, INEC has received a lot, but the performance has been very abysmal and below expectation.
0: Okay, talking about INEC, being given so much money and still doing way less. Let us look away from INEC and look at the political parties themselves. Now, this deadline that they have probably would have put some pressures on them, you know, possibly. And, you know, these parties, a lot of them, we've seen the news that they are still dealing with their internal crisis. We just heard again that the APC in Oyo State now just, started to try and bring all party members together. Those are grieved over the primaries that took place. Do you think that, these controversies can actually really affect them?
1: You are the one calling them political parties. As far as I'm concerned, they are not parties. They are just racketeers. There are people ganging together to take up power, you know, because they know that in Nigeria, once you are in the corridors of power, you are made.
0: So what's a political party?
1: Political party is the party where people are, all of us are equal. All members are equal. Nobody comes with strange money to buy up everybody. Political party is the party where there's a manifesto. You believe in that man. If you don't believe in it, you won't be a member. They will show you the manifesto. Do you believe that every Nigerian child should be properly educated? Yes, you sign. You become a member. And their dues, you will pay.
0: So you think Nigerian political parties are going to beat this?
1: I'm coming. Tule, wait. You pay your bill and you are binding on the laws of the party. Their mechanisms to check the excesses of people who will want to go off the fringe. As far as the party is concerned, you understand? So all of us are equal before the party. You cannot be in party A in the morning. If the next day, you are in party B. That's not a political party. They are all businessmen. They are racketeers. You understand? And unfortunately, Nigerians call them political. They are not political parties. In a political party, you are not above the party. The party is above you. The party will tell you what to do. You represent the party. You don't buy off the party and say that you are the consensus candidate. No. Yes. There'll be a level playing ground for. Imagine, that's why we don't have democracy in Nigeria. Tell me which party is practicing internal democracy in our country. Do you know that consensus candidacy is enthronement of absolutism as in democracy, and it doesn't work. It's not in tandem with all the tenets of democracy. So we don't have political parties. They're all racketeers. They're all business people looking for power. Because when they know that when they get into power, they are made. Like we are seeing all over the place today. Look at scandals all over the place. Does that portray, does that show you any element of a political party formation in our country? It does not. They are businessmen, racketeers. That's what I call them. They are not, that's why I won't belong to any one of them. Because that is not party. I grew up when they were political parties. My mother was a member of a political party. And I followed her to their meetings as a child. They will go there, you bring their card. Everybody will come. Even illiterate women have a say because they will challenge you. Not now. Somebody will bring tons of money and buy up everybody, and people will begin to sing as rubbish. That's not party. So that's why we are having the problem we are having. That's why people were defective, and they created a lacuna that if you are in a party and there is a problem, you can change your. You don't do that. Our former INEC chair, Yakub Asimakumud, he went to Ghana to monitor the election and came back and was telling Nigeria that he was shocked that people in Ghana who have stayed in one party for 25 years, for 30 years, for 15 years. That's a political party. Because something is binding them with the party. They believe in the tenets of that party. How many people in Nigeria, how many of our so-called politicians have stayed in a party for 6 months? How many of them in a year or 2 years? Without jumping from one place to the other. And you call them as politicians. They're all racketeers.
0: You said you cannot join any of these political parties.
1: Why would I join them?
0: But definitely, will have to vote for one.
1: I believe in principle. Yes, I won't be a member. That does not mean I will not vote. I won't be a member. I believe in principle. What is binding? Do we believe in Nigerians we have healthcare? Yes, all Nigerians. Okay. Is that part of your something? Are we studying your manifesto? Do they even have manifesto? It's like the only manifesto they have is how to loot. Yes, that's the only manifesto. Create fake agency all over the place, and our money is being wasted. What are you saying? That's not political party.
0: All right, you're still on to Wells Radio 89.3 FM, your preferred awesome radio. Perspective Unlimited is the program you're listening to. My name is Kunle Olowu, and the other voice with me in the studio is that of Chukwu Emeka Monachiso. We are talking about the deadline given by INEC to political parties to submit their presidential and gubernatorial candidates before July the 11th, 2026. Yes,
1: let me even ask you a question. Somebody will be in party A and is working for somebody in party C. Is that a party? You'll be disciplined. Can this happen? That's to show you that there is no political party. You cannot. You'll be sent away. What killed PDP? What killed PDP? Look at what this man, what they call this man in Ekiti State.
0: Fayose.
1: Yes, he was going to, he wore APC cap and was going to PD.
0: It is said that when a party wins, or when a candidate of a party wins, doesn't mean that other political parties cannot work with them for the good of the country.
1: How do they win election in Nigeria? How do they win?
0: The true elections. Which and election? People will vote. They will count. Will whoever vote. Yeah has the highest number of votes will win.
1: We have a long. I believe in truth. I won't lie to myself. We have a long way to go. We have not even started. And with this crop of individuals, Nigeria will not get what is called democracy. These people that are running around, I don't have any iota of respect for any one of them because they are not Democrats. I was politically conscious when Awolowo was campaigning. Azikiwe, Waziri Ibrahim. Do you know about him? Politics without bitterness. This, Aminu Kanu, these are men, real men, who will go around all the corner of this country, preaching the doctrine of their parties. And when you ask them honest question, they will answer you. And you look at them, you know that this one, they will tell you what they will do, what they get into. And they don't go for rallies, bringing musicians that will sing you to sleep. You forget even what you came for to do. These are people, in fact, every day I wake up, I begin to wonder, how did we arrive at this place where we are today? With this kind of individuals, do we have future for? If I'm not a Christian, I would have given up on Nigeria. But I know that there's nothing impossible with God. That's what keeps my faith in Nigeria. That God can turn situations around. If not, with all these people running around, I have given up. But because I'm a Christian, and I believe so much in the power of faith, that's why I still have faith that a new Nigeria is possible.
0: Talking about having faith in a new Nigeria, and let us step away just a little bit now from the political scene. Let us go into another scandal that has been rocking the country for some days now, and that is that of the SGF in person of Gbajabi Amila. The PFIPC scandal, that is, I'm sure you're very familiar with that. Now there's other reports coming out from Vanguard that the office of the Secretary General of the Federation actually cleared Adeyemi. Adeyemi is the DG of the supposed unexisting agency. And there's a report now that the SGF actually cleared Adeyemi for a Canada summit. Now, according to the reporters seen on the Vanguard, there are fresh documents have emerged showing that the Office of the Secretary to the Government of the Federation approved the disowned Director General of the non-existent Presidential Foreign Intervention Promotion Council, that's the PFICP, Mr. Adeniyi Adeyemi, to attend the Canada-Africa FinTech Summit in August 2025. This came as the Vice President, former Vice President Atiku Abubakar, slammed President Bola Tinubu's administration for dragging Nigeria to a point where scandals were no longer viewed as isolated incidents but recurring features of governance. This is even as the Social Economic Right and Accountability Project, SERAP, also urged the Senate President, Senator Godswill Akpabio, and Speaker of the House of Representatives, Tajuddin Abbas, to disclose certified copies of all documents relating to the consideration of the approval of the allocation of 1.3 billion naira to the PFIPC, I beg your pardon, in the 2026 Appropriation Act. The presidency had alleged that Mr. Adeyemi concocted letters and claims insisting that the council never existed. Now, let us look at this story critically. Now, we are hearing that he was cleared again for a Canada-African summit.
1: No, I'm the one who cleared him. He came to my house, I cleared him. It's not government that cleared him.
0: So let us look at this. Let us look at this before we go on a quick commercial break. The presidency actually insisted that the Presidential Foreign Intervention Promotion Council never existed. Yet, we are seeing fresh documents that suggest that the office of the Secretary of the Government of the Federation approved a trip for its alleged Director General. What does this contradiction
1: Listen to me, Kunle.
0: I am.
1: What we have, you know why we are having this problem? There is no country.
0: There is no country.
1: There is no country.
0: No, there is the Federal
1: Republic. Listen to me, that you have an army, you have police, you have currency, does not make you a country. Look.
0: So what makes you a country?
1: Look, I'm coming. If we have a country, Kunle, there will be an uproar all over the country over this nonsense. But there's no country. Everybody believes that when it is our time, Jemusoke, we take our own and go. Our konje, we will get our own share, we go. When it is time for these people, they get their own, they go. Nigeria is like a communal cow. If we have a common destiny, Kunle, this thing will not happen. In a normal country where every citizen believe in the country, this nonsense, this racketeering will not happen. The citizens will wake up and begin to demand accountability, and hells will roll. Because everybody has a faith in that. The reason why this is happening is because Nigerians don't have faith in their country. That's why when you meet an average Nigerian, we tell you, hey, leave them. Hey, it's their own turn. Let them go and eat their own share. Are you listening to what I'm saying? That is the reason why I said there's no country. If this thing should happen in a country where government cares for citizens and citizens have a faith in their country, you don't go away with this nonsense, this cock and bull story. You can't get away with it. Citizens from both Yoruba, both Igbo, both Hausa, both Fulani, both Ijo, both Isekiri, everybody will rise up and demand accountability. But why is nobody speaking? Because they have lost confidence in the country. That is a terrible situation where we are. They don't believe in the country again. If they believe in the country, they will hold people accountable. Now, how do you tell a story? You call something fake agency, and the head of service of the federation posted 300 staff to that fake agency. Am I the one that posted them? You say that it's a fake agency, and you gave your SGF is giving this facilitated this man to have office in the federal secretariat. Can you wake up, Kule, and go to federal secretariat and get an office? And they say they don't know anything about the man. Can you say, Kule, can you wake up, concoct something and go to central bank and open an account? And this man opened an account with central bank and they say they don't know anything about this cock and bull. That's why I'm telling you that we don't have a country. If we have a country, people will rise up.
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And finally, on the front page of the Vanguard newspaper, largest caption, how SGF's office cleared Adeyemi for Canada summit. So many revelations on this issue. And the writer stories to that troubling pattern of scandal, now too frequent, according to Atiku, another writer.

0: 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My name is Kunle Olowo, and here in studio with me, I have Chukwu Emeka Monachiso, who is our analyst for today. I remember before we went on the quick commercial break, we're talking about the fresh documents showing that the Office of the Secretary to the Government of the Federation actually approved the disowned Director General of the non-existent Presidential Foreign Intervention Promotion Council, that's the PFIPC, Mr. Adeniyi Adeyemi, to attend a Canada-Africa FinTech Summit in August of 2025. We are now going to leave the phone lines open for people at home to be a part of the program. You can call into the studio on 0916893 1000, or you can call 0915333 4893. You can also call 0911 333 8 9 3 to be a part of the conversation. Before we went on that break, I was asking Chukwu Emeka that does an approval from the Office of the Secretary General to the Federation, does it automatically imply that an agency has official government recognition? Let us say, for example, Gbajabiamila Amila was not in the office when his secretary actually signed those documents. Does it mean that once the Office of the Secretary General of the Federation is involved, then this agency is recognized?
1: Let me tell you something, Kule. We are looking at, this thing we are looking at is just a tip of the iceberg.
0: Mm.
1: Nigeria is a racketeering country. Do you know why agencies don't perform in our country? Before they even allow you to have one, and before you have access, Kule, Nigeria is a cesspool. It's a pity that we are living in a country where there is total collapse of morals. Completely. In fact, I begin to wonder, how will the young people, who will they look up to in our country? That's my fear. It's not about this gang. It's about the young people, and they are looking at what is going on in our country, and they are observing what is going on, and there is no consequences for breaches of trust. And these young people are growing, and they are looking at us. When a kids learn how to chew grass by looking at the mouth of their mother, Kunle, that is my fear. I'm not bothered about these people that will soon expire. I'm bothered about people who are coming behind.
0: What they are seeing.
1: What they are seeing. What kind of country are they going to have? Kunle, can you tell me, Kunle, something as big as government? You invited secretary to the federal government of the federation, invited these people to put them as delegates to a summit, fintech summit in Canada, and you say it's fake. These people opened account with central bank. Kunle, can you wake up now and go to central bank? They will take you for psychiatric evaluation. Kunle, is it possible for head of service of a federation posting 300 staff to a fake agency? When you asked me about the political party, and I told you that they are racketeers, you see what I'm saying? Can you say this in a normal country, and people will keep quiet? Nigeria is done.
0: Okay.
1: Honestly speaking, I'm coming.
0: Yeah.
1: You said that this is fake. The man came out. The man said he would like to die, that he will not die as a coward. He said he paid 400 million. The problem was, because the remaining 200 million he has not paid. Everything blew open. But I am not bothered. Nigeria is the only country where people go and look for apple under coconut tree. When your shadow will follow you, Kunle, my own shadow will not follow you. My shadow will. The only time your shadow will leave you is when you are in the dark. Go and check. Go and make this experiment. Go and check the antecedent of all the principal actors in this scandal, and tell me how they manage to wangle their way into the seat of power if Nigeria is a normal country.
0: We have a caller on the line. Let's quickly take this call. Hello, good morning. What is your name? Where are you calling us from?
2: Good morning, gentlemen of West Radio.
0: Good morning, sir.
2: I'm so happy today. Innocent is speaking. My analysis. Mr. Chukwuemeka fed my mind. Hmm. And fed the mind of Nigerians, most of because the Western world.
0: Hmm.
2: That is good for your soul. That is the disaster that Nigeria. It can imagine some of the analysts can attest to this point. And when you are making it, they will be just dribbling you. But let us be stupid. Let us be a Christian. Let us be honest in this Nigeria. It needs Nigeria to work. Nigeria are very dishonest. It might not, okay, the elder, the Yoruba, the talk of nepotism. Say, no, not nepotism, it's about competence. You be competent, you say only one side. So many things happening. This thing is a dismal test for Nigeria. Thank you.
0: Thank you. Thank you very much for your contribution, sir. I was actually really struggling to hear that. The network was a little bit shaky.
1: So, Kule, okay. It's a big shame. That, you know why I say Nigeria is not a country? If the, look, when Buhari was in power, Afenifere didn't give Buhari a breathing space. Oh, colonization of Nigeria. Do you hear anything again from Afenifere? If Nigeria is a country, all these social culture, all of them will wake up and rise and condemn what is going on in Nigeria. Because it favors, it is from their own side. That's, I'm going to politics or protest.
0: Yeah, but I don't think we should try to put any.
1: I will put you. I will put you.
0: Let's quickly
1: it's not tribalism. It's about, it's about Nigeria. It's about having a country.
0: Hello, hello, good morning. Hello, good morning. What is your name? Where are you calling from?
3: This is Adeoke from.
0: Adeoke, please go on.
3: Yeah, corruption has eaten deep in our country. How can an agency be created? And even they said their account that the money they disclosed to his CBN account that the chief of staff will be aware of it. So the end part of it that Bajabia Mina should put head down so that they get to the root of the matter of this. Thank you very much.
0: Thank you for
1: I want to create an impression. I'm not bringing ethnicity into it. What I'm saying is that if we have a common destiny, all the social cultural organizations will condemn what is going on. That's what I'm saying. I'm not bringing ethnicity. So I'm saying that's why I said that. People will not raise their uproar because everybody will keep quiet.
0: Let us look at another dimension. Now, this has happened and Nigerians should condemn this. Nigerians should demand
1: accountability
0: and as regards this issue. Now, let us look at it again. Now, what role do you think the National Assembly should actually play in this matter? Because it was actually even said that there is a budgetary allocation for this
1: agency,
0: fake agency
1: from the National Assembly,
0: and it must pass through the National Assembly.
1: How come they didn't dictate it?
0: Yes. So, what do you think should be the role of the National Assembly if resolving
1: Nigeria,
0: this controversy?
1: There's nothing like resolving. If Nigeria,
0: it must be
1: if
0: resolved.
1: Nigeria is a normal country, all of them will be jailed. All the people in the National Assembly, they're all complicit. You were there; they brought something. You need to scrutinize it. All of them are complicit in this thing.
0: But that is if the agency is indeed fake. What if they approved it because it wasn't fake at the
1: point? They told us that they are not saying it's fake because
0: from the federal government.
1: The bubble has burst. The lead is taking off the can. That's why they're telling us that it's fake. Where were they when the man brought, is this man a spirit? How did they con the presidency? How did they con the SGF? How did they con all of, is he a spirit? They are all involved, Kule. If, that's why I said, if we have a country, Kule, by now, Nigerians will be demanding for the sack of all the people, all those people in the house. Because they are not representing anybody.
0: So now,
1: it has shown Nigerians that these people we have in the house are something that we really have to.
0: So what you have said now, but the presidency is still maintaining that Mr. Adeyemi acted on his own. Now, these fresh documents, does he actually support or not support this claim?
1: Look, Tugule, that's why I said there is a collapse of morals in our country. There is nothing for the presidency to contest. Not absolutely nothing. If they have something to contest, let Bajabia Mila go. Let him be relieved of his duty so that they can be transparent.
0: Relieved or let him just step aside?
1: Let him, stepping aside, they are all the same. Let him step aside. Let him step aside. How can a president, you know what the president...
0: But that doesn't often happen in Nigeria.
1: It won't happen now because there's no country. That's what I'm saying. If there's a country, It will happen. People will ask you to stay, and the president will really do the will of the people by relieving him. But he believes that nothing will happen because it has been happening. If the day we have a country, Kunle, you cannot do this kind of thing and go scot-free. People will rise up from all the parts of this country and demand that, look, enough is enough. Hmm. But everybody's keeping quiet because leave them is their turn. When it is our turn, we do the same. That is why the country is not growing.
0: Hmm. Yes. Okay, now let us look at the people who have actually weighed into this controversy. Now, someone like the former Vice President, Atiku Abubakar, he has actually said that this reflects a pattern of recurring governance scandal. Do you think that this is a fair political statement coming from the opposition?
1: If there's no scandal, will Atiku be saying what he's saying? When you go to the bush and bring ant-infested firewood, lizards will come to your house.
0: Hmm.
1: Imagine everything has been transparent. Will Atiku be saying what he's saying? You gave him the opportunity to say what he's saying. If, look, Kunle, if these things had not blown open, both of us would not be saying what we are saying.
0: Hmm.
1: But thank God for his mercies. Whatever that is hidden will be uncovered. And look, we are still going to hear more. This thing, like I said, is the tip of the iceberg. Nigeria is a sleaze. Things are going. That is why we keep on borrowing. Look at, imagine a fake agency. You look at the money you budgeted to a fake agency.
0: Hmm.
1: Imagine, no receipt, no accountability. This money will just go down the drain and we keep on borrowing. Fake. You say it's fake. And you allocated money to it. You say it's fake. And you put them in your delegation to Canada. You say it's fake. Head of service of the federation. You know what it means, Kule? Allocated, posted 300 people to go and work with a fake agency. Do they think Nigerians are fools? Yes, Nigerians may be poor, but their thinking faculty is still working. Do you think, and you are coming out to say it's fake? Then how come you posted 300 staff, Kule? 300 staff to a fake agency? Ah.
0: But thinking about it, that this issue wouldn't have actually come out because the first person that actually blew this whistle was Femi Gbajabiamila himself. So if would we say that he didn't know that it was going to blow up this much? Or was it supposed to be like just a normal publication and then everything would just be swept under the rug?
1: Did you read the account of Prince Adeyemi? Adeyemi said it was he had already paid 400 million.
0: Hmm.
1: It was the 200 million naira that was remaining that caused the whole wahala. Go and check what the man said now.
0: Hmm.
1: Yeah, that's what I'm saying. So, you coming out to say that, because he has spoken first. No. When you know that the game is up, you will come out first to begin to shout. Hmm. And there is, look at what you're about. Did you hear what he said? He didn't hear what he said. He came out to open, when the man started revealing certain things, he closed his mouth.
0: Hmm. Look, Kule. Talking about revealing certain things, how damaging could this issue actually become if Kule, more official documents keep coming out?
1: Kule, do you know my fear here? My worry, not even fear. I've mentioned the young people. I've mentioned how the international community see every Nigerian.
0: Hmm.
1: Honestly speaking, these people have demarcated our country. We're even talking that, look, now, somebody will come out and say that the government has done their bit. That is it. The government has done their bit. We should not hold government accountable. So if they have, Femi Gbajabiamila has done his bit, head of service of the federation has done her bit by posting 300 people to a fake agency. Kunle, Nigeria is a mockery in the international community. Look at what we are. Thank God, this man of Zamfara State, the governor Dauda Lawa, is waking up to say that no more talks now. Bullets.
0: Yes, again, I'm talking about banditry.
1: Banditry. We a country where a governor is sending terrorists to Hajj and they will come back home and we are still arguing who sent them. I didn't send them. Is that a country? People that have killed, people that have maimed, people that have raped, you are sending them on a pilgrimage. And you are paying for the Nigeria, a country where a governor will go and collect money from Abuja and go to be renovating cemetery. Kunle, what kind of, no, you begin to ask yourself, those people, I once interviewed a man. Let me go back into history. I was writing for a particular magazine that time. This man came from abroad. I've forgotten the country where he lived. He was a psychiatrist. He now told me something. Okay.
0: Let's quickly take this call.
4: Hello. Good morning.
0: Good morning. What is your name? Where are you calling us from? Oh, we lost that call. Please call back.
1: This man said, this man, I've forgotten the country where he lived. He's late now. He said, Chukwuemeka, I answered him. He said, look, when he came back to this country, he said, let me tell you one honest, that thing has not left me. The man said, all the people, you people are calling leaders in Nigeria, will not be allowed to take care of animals in the country where he lived. I said, Baba, this is a huge one.
0: Hmm.
1: He said, they will never be allowed to take care of animals. He said, because before you employ you to even take care of animals, they will take they will evaluate you psychiatrically to know whether you are fit.
0: Hmm. Let's quickly take this call. Hello, good morning. What is your name? Where are you calling us from?
5: Hello, good morning, Chief Kunyolewu.
0: Good morning, sir.
5: This is Gbenga Mario calling from Abacha.
0: Mr. Gbenga Mario, welcome to the show, sir.
5: Sonny Ade sang his song some years back, and the song is still resonating as we speak. He said, "I should be here, Bomi. Say what your luck on 1 million. I bet your luck on 1 million." It shows that it's telling us that where is the pioneer of this vehicle driving us towards? Is it towards the front or towards backward? So where is the driver of this particular country? We can't really fathom where he is driving us towards. Hmm. Look at this issue of that we are talking about now. Only God knows. So many different agencies that are unknown to Nigerians. And one question I kept asking, which I have not gotten an answer to, is that is there anyone outside this government who is revealing those secrets? And we say that revealing those secrets to come up with more of those fake agents that we have all around. And as we speak, Mr. President has not spoken anything concerning this issue.
0: Mm.
5: As we speak, the Senate, they said they will be meeting this morning. And I want to tell you that nothing will come out from the Senate. He said they will be looking for a way to protect what is unprotectable.
0: They are meeting tomorrow. The Senate are meeting tomorrow, not today.
5: They are meeting tomorrow, yes. But I want to tell you that nothing meaningful is going to come out from it's going to come out from their meeting. I'm telling you. They are going to find a way to protect and avoid those people that are capable of this task. Nothing meaningful is going to come out of it. Mark my word. God is going to keep us alive.
0: Amen. And thank you very much.
5: Thank you very much.
0: Yes, thank you very much for your contribution.
1: Before I continue, did you notice loss of faith in the country?
0: Mm.
1: Look at what he said. Nothing meaningful. That's a loss of faith. That's a citizen. He has lost confidence. Look, the man said, those people you call leaders here cannot be allowed to take care of animals. I said, Baba, why did you say it? He said, because they will be tested. He said he came back to Nigeria and saw that we call these people leaders. He said, that's why the country is going backward instead of moving forward. They will check. Look, there was a man who contested for leadership position in Singapore. Do you know, Kunle, they even checked his driving career. Has he had any
0: minor accidents?
1: No, not accident.
0: Ticket.
1: Has he been booked? Has this thing happened? Domestic servants, how does he treat them?
0: We are really pressed for time now. And I would like to ask this question before, because we are really pressed for time. So very, very quickly, please. So let us say that the documents are actually authentic. What questions should the government agency be answering?
1: Which government agency?
0: Like governments, the SGF, the federal government themselves, the Senate. What questions should they be asking? Let us say that these documents come out to be authentic.
1: Mm-hmm. So they'll be asking who?
0: What questions should they be answering?
1: Yes, who will answer? Who will ask the question? No, the question. Who will ask? Is it Nigerian? Look at what that man, the last caller said. That
0: Mario.
1: Who will ask the question? They know that nobody will ask the question. That's why they are doing what they are doing. If it's a country where people are very, very conscious of their future, where people have not been abrogated, government will be afraid. I said it. I will end with this quote from George Orwell. A society where government is afraid of the people, there will be development. But a society where the people are afraid of the government, you will see sleaze like this thing we are having now.
0: All right, thank you very much, Chukwuemeka Munachiso, and thank you for everybody who has contributed to the program today. I would say it means a lot to us every time you call and every time you give your perspective on the issues we discuss. 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Until then, I say goodbye and God bless you.

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Before morning on Wales Radio 9.3 FM. Well, I need to apologize for coming behind. It's down to a technical issue. Well, let's talk sports this wonderful morning. My name is Sam Adeliri. But remember, you can simply always call me Sadeliri. Let's start from the results of games played in the FIFA 2026 World Cup. Over the course of the weekend, on Saturday to be precise, Colombia knocked out Ghana 1-0, while Morocco kicked out host country Canada 3-0. It was a different type of game between Paraguay and France, as the Les Blues hedged Paraguay by lone goal courtesy of a penalty converted by Kylian Mbappe. Then yesterday, in the round of 16, the Samba boys took on the Viking boys. Speaking about the game between Brazil and Norway, it was a tough game, but Erling Braut Haaland aside the heroics of the Norwegian goalkeeper, speaking about Ojan, has scored a Nyland, who was outstanding behind the sticks, between the sticks for Norway. Erling Braut Haaland stood up to deliver a brace, 2 goals in that particular game. It was a game that saw Brazil got a consolation goal in the 10th minute of extra time, courtesy of a Neymar converted penalty. While Erling Haaland's remarkable scoring run on the international stage continued, as he brilliantly helped Norway with a brace to defeat Brazil 2-1 and advance to the World Cup quarterfinals, Haaland netted his 14th consecutive appearance. Yes, he netted in his 14th consecutive appearance for Norway with 2 excellent goals on the date against England or Mexico. And that's, speaking about England or Mexico, it's got to be England. And Neymar, on what was likely his final World Cup appearance, was slotted in a stoppage time consolation penalty, which came after Bruno Guimaraes had missed from 12 yards in first half. And speaking about Bruno Guimaraes, who missed a chance to give Brazil the advantage. Well, Bruno Guimaraes, excluding shootouts, that's speaking about penalty shootouts, outside shootouts, speaking about converting a penalty in a regular

regular stoppage, in a regular time, within the regular stoppage time, that's from 0 minutes to 90 minutes. Well, Bruno Guimarães is the first Brazil player to fail to convert their penalty in a World Cup match since 1986.

And away from that game between Brazil and Norway, it was battle at the Mexico City Stadium when Mexico took on England in the round of 16 game. Jude Bellingham drew first blood in the 36th minute, doubled the lead 2 minutes later to give England 2-goal advantage. Mexico pulled one back, courtesy of Julian Quinones, in the 42nd minute of the encounter, before Harry Kane converted a penalty in the 60th minute. Jimenez also made it 3-2 in the 69th minute. That's 9 minutes again. From the spot also, it was highly intense game at the Mexico City as England twice had a two-goal cushion in half by Mexico. But despite finishing with 10 men, Thomas Tuchel's side head out for a brilliant win. Jude Bellingham and Harry Kane were both on target as 10-man England held out for a superb 3-2 win over Mexico to reach the World Cup quarterfinals

aside the results of the World Cup so far. The race for the Golden Boot is highly intense. But before we talk about the Golden Boot, Portugal will take on Spain today, 8 p.m. While 1 a.m., the only surviving host nation, the United States of America, will take on Belgium, 1 a.m.

Olelin Holland, Harry Kane, Jude Bellingham, Lionel Messi. These guys are gunning for the golden boot. And it's getting highly intense. Speaking about the round of 16 confirmed so far, France will take on Morocco. That's on the 9th of July. While Norway will take on England on the 11th of July. The winner between Portugal and Spain will take on the winner between USA and Belgium. While the one wedge out between Argentina and Egypt tomorrow will take on the winner between Switzerland and Colombia.

So meaning if we're talking about the top scorer so far in the FIFA 2026 World Cup, Kylian Mbappe with 7 goals, 2 assists, Lionel Messi with 7 goals, 0 assists, Erling Braut Haaland with 7 goals, 0 assists, while Harry Kane with 6 goals, 1 assist. Well, behind is Ousmane Dembele with 4 goals on number 5, but 2 assists, while Mikel Oyarzabal of Spain with 4 goals and 1 assist. Ismail Assar of Senegal out of the tournament, but with 4 goals and 1 assist. Jude Bellingham after his breeze yesterday, 4 goals and 1 assist on number 8. Number 9 is Julian Quinaciza with 4 goals and 1 assist for Mexico, while Vinicius Jr. 4 goals and 1 assist on number 10. And outside the top scorer with top assist is Mikel Olise for France with 5 assists so far. Bruno Guimaraes with 4 assists so far. Number 3 is Brahim Diaz of Morocco with 4 assists. Roberto Alvarado of Mexico with 3 assists. Florian Wirtz of Germany with 3 assists. Martin Odegaard, number 6, with 3 assists for Norway. Andreas Schurrup with 3 assists. Bukayo Saka with 3 assists for England, number 8. Number 9 is Alexandre Isak with 3 assists. While number 10, we have Patrick Berge with 2 assists for Norway. And when we're talking about the player with the highest rating performance so far, Kylian Mbappe leads the log, 8.92, followed by Erling Haaland, 8.71, and Lionel Messi, 8.68 rating. Well, moving away from there, because of time, we'll come back to give you sports and stories 6 p.m. including a serious update in the world of the Nigerian football circle. Let's go to tennis quickly this morning.

the biggest news in the world of tennis this morning. Speaking about the Wimbledon, a resurgent Naomi Osaka stunned world number one Aryna Sabalenka in a brilliant performance to reach the Wimbledon quarterfinal for the first time. Japan's Osaka outserved, out-eat, and out-taught her fellow four-time Grand Slam champion to win 6-2, 7-6, 7-2 on center court. What a season it is for Sabalenka. This is Sabalenka's earliest exit at the Grand Slam since the 2022 French Open, and the first time she has exited one in straight set for 122 matches. But she fell to an inspired performance by Osaka, who held her racket to her head in disbelief after clinching victory on her second match point. This is the first Wimbledon last eight appearance for Osaka, who also reached the second week of the French Open for the first time last month.

0: go, get completely drunk, forget about tennis.
1: Do you feel like you are the world number one player at the moment? And if not, what do you feel like you need to do to get back to that status?
0: This question, guys. I mean, let's just look at the rankings. So by now I'm world number one. Level wise, today I wasn't world number one. Yesterday I was world number one. I feel like I just I don't want to even like think about ranking at this point. I just want to go, get completely drunk, forget about tennis and try to get better in a better shape.
2: That's the word of Aryna Sabalenka. You could feel this frustration in her voice. Been knocked out of three games. Well, Leta Kokogov also completed a 4-6, 6-3, 6-4 win over Belinda Bencic with 2 minutes to go before Wimbledon's curfew kicked in. America Gov tapped her wrist in celebration after cracking down on service winner to set up a meeting with her fourth seed, Jessica Pegula. Pegula, who often played a double with Kokogov, claimed a 4-6, 6-3, 6-1 win over fellow American Iva Jovic to advance. And going to the men's world, Novak Djokovic claimed the all-time record for most men's single match win at Wimbledon, but had to overcome a moment of visible frustration to beat a qualifier Roman Chavilouin and reach the quarterfinals. Djokovic had matched Roger Federer's record with his third round victory on Friday, remember? And now the 39-year-old earned his 106th win at the SW19 by defeating the 132nd ranked Safwilin 7-6, 6-3, 3-6, 6-3 yesterday. Now that is second only to the 120 win achieved by 9-time women champion Martin Navratilova. The Serb defeated Safwilin despite an apparent issue with his eyes early in the contest. Well, it's looking like Novak Djokovic wants to actually claim this Grand Slam. But it's still a quarterfinal and it's a long shot for Novak Djokovic

Well, game will be coming up today. Jasmine Paolini will take on Alexandra Ella at the women's single, while Madison Keys will take on Linda Luskova. And cut two, Ashlyn Kruger will take on Marty Kostyuka, while Ellis Mertens will take on Maria Buzukova. While the game coming up today for the men's single, we'll see Grigor Dimitrov take on Otto Ferry, while Jerry Lecce will take on Alexandra Zverev. Alexandra de Menoir will take on Flavio Cuboli. Then the final game today, we'll see Taylor Fritz take on Alexandra Bublik. And quickly, let's go to the world of Formula One. Charles Leclerc took a Ferrari's second win in three races in a dramatic British Grand Prix as chaos broke out in the closing stage of that race. Charles claiming his first victory for nearly 2 years, led old Mercedes George Russell and Ferrari's Lewis Hamilton as the race finished confusingly under a safety car. Well, race control initially said the safety car would be coming in the lap one to go, setting the scene for a thrilling one lap dash to the finish, but it then stayed out, meaning the order remained the same until the checked flag. It was very, very, very, very, very, very intense and very, very confusing. Well, after the race, a statement from the governing body speaking about the FIA said the safety car in this lap, the message was displayed erroneously due to a software error. How do you defend that? First, championship leader Kimi Antonelli suffered a wheel-fairing failure when he was closing in on the Ferrari for the lead and seeming set for another win. Now, as Antonelli dropped down the field amid that series of increasing desperate radio message, which the FIA claimed to be a software error, Red Bull's Max Verstappen crashed at a stall while chasing Hamilton for second place. Now, the safety car for that incident prompted Russell to second place as Mercedes decided not to pit at the Brighton while everyone else took fresh tires. Well, if you're not a fan of Formula One, you not really understand the drama there. But I think this season so far, the British Grand Prix is the most controversial.

Well, before I take a bow quickly this morning, let's just go to the gossip room. We'll come back 6 p.m. to give you more stories in the gossip room. For Real Madrid are preparing a mammoth deal that could be worth up to 22 million. That's 220 million euros, about 188 million pounds for Bayern Munich and France forward Mikel Olise, while Tottenham are exploring a move for AC Milan and Portugal forward Rafael Leao, who is 27 and who is open to a switch to London. Well, we'll come back 6 p.m. to talk sport on this dial. Until then, and everything you do, make sure to stay out of trouble. My name remains Sam Adeliri. Remember, 6 p.m. we'll have a whole lot to talk about in the transfer rumor room. But remember, you can simply and always call me Sadiliri. Catch you 6 p.m. Bye for now.

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Here we bring you the latest developments in business, finance, entrepreneurship, market, and the economy at large. On the show today, we'll be having two segments, the news updates and the analysis segment. But just before we get into today's top business stories, let's take a look at today's foreign exchange market updates. Nigerian Naira is trading at approximately 1,383 Naira to the US dollar. The British pound sterling is exchanging for approximately 1,906 Naira. The euro is trading at approximately 1,648 Naira. The Canadian dollar is selling for approximately 1,030 Naira. Meanwhile, the United Arab Emirates dirham is exchanging for approximately 373 Naira, while the Chinese yuan is trading at approximately 201 Naira. Those are the latest foreign exchange rates on the market today. Please note that these rates may vary across banks, Bureau de Change, and other foreign exchange platforms. Now to today's top business stories. FG secures $11.4 billion World Bank loans in 3 years. Customs, Afreximbank, Forge Fresh Alliance to unlock Africa's $3.4 trillion market. Electricity subsidy gobs 358 billion naira amid blackouts. Benin, Togo, Niger owe Nigeria 17.45 billion naira electricity debt. NNPC begins evaluation of Chinese refinery partnership deal. SEC expands crypto oversight with 7 new firms. Alright, if you're just tuning in, this is Business News with Dedoyin on Wells Radio 89.3 FM. President Bola Tinubu's administration has secured $11.4 billion in loan approvals from the World Bank in just about 3 years, putting it on course to surpass the total amount approved under former President Muhammadu Buhari's 8-year administration. An analysis of data obtained by the newsmen from the World Bank has shown. The analysis showed that the World Bank approved loans worth $11.4 billion for Nigeria between June 2023 and June 2026, compared with $14.59 billion approved during Buhari's presidency from May 2015 to May 2023. The latest figure means Tinubu's administration has secured about 78.2% of the total World Bank financing approved during Buhari's 2 terms in office and requires another $3.19 billion in approvals to exceed that record. The data further showed that World Bank loans approved under Tinubu have already surpassed those listed under Buhari's first term by more than $5.8 billion. According to the World Bank data, projects approved under Buhari's first term amounted to about $5.56 billion. The Nigeria Customs Service has intensified efforts to position Nigeria at the center of Africa's expanding single market, deepening its partnership with the African Export-Import Bank to accelerate intra-African trade and dismantle barriers slowing the implementation of the African Continental Free Trade Area. The renewed collaboration was reaffirmed during a working visit by the President and Chairman of the Board of Directors of Afreximbank, Dr. George Elombi, to the Controller General of Customs, Adewale Adeniyi, at the Customs headquarters yesterday in Abuja, according to a statement released by the service. The meeting comes at a time when African governments are increasingly turning attention to the AFCFTA, a continental trade pact expected to create a market of over 1.4 billion people with a combined gross domestic product estimated at about $3.4 trillion.
Discussions between both institutions centered on expanding trade facilitation initiatives, harmonizing custom procedures, strengthening regional transit systems, and developing mechanisms that would make cross-border trade easier and more efficient. Adeniyi, in the statement, said the partnership between the Nigeria Customs Service and Afreximbank was anchored on a common belief that Africa's prosperity would be driven largely by trade among African countries rather than dependence on external trade. The federal government is to pay 358.32 billion naira on electricity subsidies in the first quarter of 2026, despite persistent blackouts and operational challenges in the power sector, with the subsidy bill averaging over 119 billion naira monthly, as the government continues to freeze end-user tariffs. The Nigerian Electricity Regulatory Commission, NERC, disclosed this in its first quarter 2026 report, stating that the subsidy arose from the federal government's decision to retain electricity tariffs at the July 2024 rates instead of implementing cost-reflective tariffs. According to the report, the tariff shortfall stood at 126.48 billion naira in January, 116.34 billion naira in February, and 115.5 billion naira in March, bringing the total subsidy for the quarter to 358.32 billion naira. NERC explained that although the subsidy declined by 60.46 billion naira, or 14.44% from the 418.79 billion naira recorded in the fourth

still finance more than half of the industry's generation costs. Electricity customers in Togo, Benin, and the Niger Republic hold Nigeria about 17.45 billion naira for power supplied in the first quarter of 2026 after remitting only 27.57% of the $17.48 million billed to them during the period. Findings by The Punch from the latest report of the Nigerian Electricity Regulatory Commission, NERC, have shown. The report showed that the three international bilateral customers collectively paid $4.82 million out of the $17.48 million invoiced by the market operator, leaving an outstanding debt of $12.66 million. Equivalent to about 17.45 billion naira at an exchange rate of 1,378 naira to the dollar. The development came despite Nigeria's continued electricity exports to neighboring West African countries under bilateral power supply agreements with generation companies operating in the Nigerian electricity supply industry, NESI. The debts recur every quarter, contributing to the liquidity crisis in the power sector. According to the Commission, the international customers recorded significantly weaker payment performance than domestic bilateral customers, who remitted 95% of their invoices during the same period. A breakdown of the payment showed that ParasB, which supplies electricity to the Benin Republic, failed to make any payments against its $1.94 million invoice, recording a 0% remittance performance. The Nigerian National Petroleum Company Limited, NNPCL, has said the recently signed Memorandum of Understanding with Chinese firms for the rehabilitation and operation of the Port Harcourt and Warri refineries has entered a rigorous evaluation phase, insisting that the arrangement is aimed at creating profitable and self-sustaining refining assets. The Group Chief Executive Officer of NNPCL, Bayo Ojulari, disclosed this in a post on his official X handle on Friday amid growing calls from petroleum marketers and operators for the federal government to fast-track discussions to finally restore the country's troubled state-owned refineries to full operation. Ojulari said reviving Nigeria's refineries required more than simply replacing equipment and carrying out repairs. He stated that fixing a refinery takes more than pipes and pumps. It takes the right partners. The NNPC boss said the company was pursuing a strategic shift towards a performance-based business partnership model that would guarantee long-term sustainability rather than temporary fixes. The Securities and Exchange Commission has admitted 7 digital asset companies into its Accelerated Regulatory Incubation Program, a framework designed to bring crypto and blockchain operators under formal oversight without immediately granting full operating licenses. The incubation model allows Nigeria's capital market regulator to test these operators in real market conditions before deciding on full authorization, the digital asset watchdog said on its website on Friday. The commission revealed that the firms had been granted approval in principle, enabling them to operate within defined limits while undergoing assessments for compliance with regulatory, governance, and risk management standards. The companies admitted into the program are BitBarter Technologies Limited, Luno FinTech Nigeria Limited, GetEquity Limited, CoinCoin Global Network Limited, Wrapped CBDC Limited, Trovotech Limited, and Block Vault Custodian Limited. The SEC said the incubation schemes forms part of its broader efforts to formalize Nigeria's fast-growing digital asset sector, which has expanded despite periods of regulatory uncertainty and previous restrictions on financial institutions' exposure to cryptocurrencies. And that's it on the news update segment. We have a guest on the show today. 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On the second segment of the show today, my guest is Mr. Ayo Emmanuel Ojo, the General Manager, Wells Radio 89.3 FM, Ibadan. Today's conversation is about how the current

0: Thank you so much, sir, for joining me today on Business News with Dedoin.
1: Thank you, Dedoin.
0: So, many people think of the media as simply informing or entertaining the public. From your business perspective, how would you describe the relationship between the economy and the media industry?
1: We function as a business. Buy from the daily market. Broadcasters that you listen to or see on television, as the case may be, also buy from the local market. And so we're not different like the, say, cement seller. We're not different from their car seller. We're not different from, say, the owner of a school who is bothered about things around education. We also function on power. We function on other basic resources, you know, staffing. We're dealing with human resource. We're dealing with talent. And so we need to pay salaries. Our presenters, our broadcasters, our technicians and engineers, you know, also have their family. For instance, one of the challenges that the media industry, which is not just exclusive to Wells Radio 89.3 FM at the moment, is facing in our world today is power generation. And with the previous leadership of the Ministry of Power, where we now had that division of banding, where there's a band A, there's a band B and the likes, that even to a very large extent, you know, increase what it costs to produce some of the great programs that people listen to at home. I say this to a lot of people, that just ensure that you enjoy radio. Sometimes you don't want to see the things that go on behind the scene. How much it costs to get diesel, how many liters of diesel we run on from 5 o'clock in the morning up until 12. In a situation where you do not have that power supply. And then imagine where a situation where you don't get that power supply consistently, say for a week or for a month, and then you need to rely on the everyday increasing figure of purchasing diesel. For instance, at some point, diesel price went as high as 1,400, 1,500, and then you're running on good number of liters per day. So we're not different. While it feels like our voices have been heard, you know, louder than the other people, the fame and the popularity is there because you have the platform and the access. Trust me, they're doing what affects the everyday Nigerian business affects media houses. Unfortunately, in some cases where other, you know, businesses get support, so-called as the case may be, I'm not saying it is an everyday thing, but sometimes you'll see when some businesses may get some form of, you know, support in some areas, the media industry seem to have been forgotten when it comes to that regard. So we do not get that. And then the economy, again, just like you asked, it's when businesses do well that they also remember that they want to advertise. Sometimes when we remind people of the essence of advertising, you don't want to wink at people in the dark. Not because small, medium-scale enterprise owners do not understand, but this is small medium scale enterprise, right? It's either a one-man business. You are the driver, you are the gateman, you are the everything. You don't even have staff. Salary is not in your overhead, not to talk of advertising. And sometimes advertising can also be quite pricey. I'm not saying in our case it is extremely expensive, but sometimes advertising can also be very pricey. So the economy is showing the media industry pepe. We're only hanging on the promises of God to ensure that, you know, every day when you turn on your radio, at least in our own case, that you constantly get something safe and wholesome to listen to.
0: Thank you so much, sir. You know, speaking on operational cost, I was going to touch on that the media industry, running a radio station is just like running every other business. What are some of the biggest financial pressures radio stations are dealing with as of this moment? And I like that you already touched on a few. You mentioned the fuel pricing, you mentioned electricity, which we know is a major lifeblood to most businesses. So do you see a way around all of this? Is there a light, if I may, at the end of this tunnel?
1: Let me begin by responding that for, and shout out to my CEO, Evangelist, Mrs. Lillian Bademosi. Running a media house, you know, at a time like this is such a daunting task. It's not one that I now refer to as a business. I call it passion. Otherwise, if it is business, to be honest, I'm not sure any businessman, you know, wants to run their business like that. because again, you're spending and you're hanging on what is to come that may not, you know, eventually come. So just like you said, it's very challenging right now. Operational costs, setting a budget, it's one of the things that help businesses when you can plan and say in the next 3 quarters, we're putting a budget of this plus or minus, this is going to come. In the media industry, it's slightly different or extremely different and far from other businesses, especially because you're running on things that are not predictable. And one of the, you know, most expensive of the things that power us, just like I said in the last question, is still the cost of diesel and then the cost of energy, because we're operating with heavy duty equipment, operating with some of your engineering broadcasting tools. What you have mentioned in this conversation is a transmitter. Some of them are very high, you know, in energy consumption. And then you're running, say, from 5 in the morning up until 12 midnight. You see stations that run 24 hours. It's different from radio. In our world today, where talent seem to be, and content creation seem to take the center stage, you would expect that the media industry at a time like this would invest more in creativity, in talent, because the human attention span is changing. And thankfully, that's why in our own world, you see that we're reviewing and changing programs or making adjustments quarterly, just to ensure that we're, you know, giving our audience and also adapting to their audience differences. So you'll see that I would expect that talent should be what should be consuming more of our money now. But unfortunately, while media owners would like to recognize the talent just to ensure that people constantly benefit and can even drive more revenue, it's unfortunate that, again, diesel power is taking a major chunk of it. Can we talk about the FX, the cost of exchange rate? Most of the tools and equipment we use are not sourced locally, right? These are things that you have to either order from China, custom made for you from China, and then we all know what it costs to buy things from outside Nigeria right now. It's a total package, to be honest. It is indeed a total package. Like I said again, if this is business, it would have been a different conversation entirely, but it's more of passion. It is more of passion, and that's why the investor can continue to grind, you know, hoping that people are getting something of value. What I would just say to the government, and I think the only thing the government can do for us right now, is to ensure that the economy gets better generally. Because again, you cannot just say that there's a different economy for the radio station. No, we're reporting what happens in our world while we're still victims of what the economy says. So if the government can ensure that the economy gets better, the exchange rates, you know, feels better, because this is Nigeria, we spend the naira. But sometimes if you look at what the economy is saying, it sometimes feels as though we're spending the dollars here, because everyone is now putting things in dollars. You're saying how much it is thing and they're telling you $100, as though we spend dollars here, but we spend naira. So if the government can stabilize the economy, make things get better, I can only imagine if, for instance, a liter of diesel for, say, 300 naira, right? It's not just going to affect the radio station or business or media organization alone. Even cost of production for companies that produce, things will feel better because they also run on diesel. And that's why you probably will buy a sachet of biscuits that some years ago would probably, you know, with a soft drink, you'll be fine. Today you are buying 5 or 6 of that and you're not feeling anything in your tummy because they also run on diesel. And so it's a cycle. If it affects the people, we are also part of the people. It affects us too.
0: Thank you so much. Because I was going to mention that we can't say, well, because we are a broadcast house or this is a radio station, that we are immune to the general economy at large. And I like that you've been able to also express your concerns and also your thoughts on the way forward to these issues. So this brings me to this question. I get that we're coming from the part of we are the one, you know, feeding the general public, keeping them informed, keeping them entertained, keeping them up to date with the latest happenings. So I'd like to ask, now that we know that the economy is not narrowed down to the radio or the media industry as a whole, we are also dealing with our consumers, and the economy affects everybody. So this question goes like this. When households, when they have less income, the naira is something else. The exchange rate, like you also mentioned, is now something of serious concern. Do you think that that has affected how people consume media? And have you noticed any trend concerning this?
1: Absolutely. That, you know, has affected that to a very large extent. I'm going to take it from television. Some years ago, of course, we know the biggest giant when it comes to digital television in this part of the pay TV, you know, and at some point, I know the Nigerians were clamoring for pay as you go. The situation where, because I know the system they operate in Nigeria is for you to subscribe monthly, and then take, for instance, you don't have power supply for 3 weeks or 4 weeks, and you just enjoy 1 week, which means at the end of a new month or the beginning of a new month, you have to pay again. And so we now see that Nigerians are asking for pay as you go. So when I turn on my television, what I watch is what I watch, so I can continue, just ensure that I complete my 30-day cycle. Imagine I don't use 30 days in 1 year, then I continue to run. That conversation was not on the table before now, because relatively, the economy seemed to be better. The National Broadcasting Commission, now the free television system, where you can then buy a decoder, and then you don't have to, you know, pay any form of subscription, is now in the Southwest now. You know, it's now in Ibadan, to be precise, and in Lagos and in other parts of Nigeria, which you see that a lot of Nigerians are pretty much more excited about. That's also audience, economic implication on the audience. People used to have some more cash to part away before now, but right now it's a no-no. Whether pay as you go or not pay as you go, you see that a lot of Nigerians do not even have, you know, some of these decoders anymore. And we now see the rise in digital content. We now see the rise in digital television, where people now upload videos on YouTube and you can watch it at your own time. We see service providers, telecommunication providing WhatsApp data, YouTube data, Facebook data, where you can, you know, streamline things to the particular thing you want to watch. For us on radio, we have now seen that mobile phone listening audience have now increased. So you see that most of the telecommunication or phone producers have started building inbuilt radio sets into mobile phones. And from my own assessment, I would say that those who listen with the small phones that we call Kwalasa in this part of the world tend to listen more to radio. Because again, some of the radio sets that we now have today, you either have to buy battery, or you then have to either plug it to some form of power. So where is the money to buy the battery? Where is the power to charge the radio? But when you charge your mobile phone, which is a small one that is expected to last you longer, you see that more people, if you get to the street, you see them. The average, which is the class D category of people, the bike men, the traders, you see them holding their very small phone. So the economy, to a large extent, has changed the way we now also, you know, create content and service to people. That's why most of our, you know, content are now human driven. The human attention span is short. Again, proliferation of FM stations everywhere. There are a good number in the city. So when you also want to feed your people, put the economy in mind, because they don't have time. They have to go and survive. They need to listen to it as fast as you can. Come on, Doi. It's a total package, I must tell you. It is a total package.
0: Indeed, indeed. So my final question for you this morning would be this. If you could recommend one policy or just one change that would help both people in the media industry and every other business in Nigeria thrive, what would that one thing be? And I know you mentioned advertising the other time, but you also mentioned that, yes, it can be a little bit pricey.
1: Right.
0: So I am the average business person in Nigeria. The economy is affecting me as well. I am trying my best. Maybe I'm trying to put my money together for adverts, but you know, I've learned that it can be a bit pricey. Mm. But what's that one thing that you think that we can do? Maybe the government can do, maybe I as a small business owner can do, and maybe somebody in the media industry can also do to make sure that while we are all hoping, I beg to use that word, for a better economy, we can still make the best of what we have now.
1: All right. So, again, because the cost of running is high, everyone is going to factor every kobo. You're going to factor every kobo in what you do. So I can only speak for us here at Wells Radio 89.3 FM. For instance, we have designed some form of advertising package that cater for small scale business holders. There are, of course, the top tier advertisers. These are the corporate organization. They have a fee because their budget for advertising is usually higher, but I don't expect someone, just like the wife of the president said, get 50k and start Akara. I don't expect you to come do some expensive package. So for us, what we have done is that we've created that small, you know, package for them where they can then come on board and advertise without feeling like they are going to die or break the bank, you know. So that we have done here at the radio station, Wells Radio, to assist small-scale business owners. However, it goes beyond us, because even that figure can also increase from time to time if things continue to go the way it is going. If only the government can indeed be ready to allow small businesses grow, then things would do better by, number one, providing affordable power supply. I know that people would say in other parts of the world they pay as high as this and that. But listen, this is Nigeria, and we must understand what the poverty level is in this part of the world. So if you want to do that comparison, it might feel a little unfair to what the economy of ours is saying right now. The government must be very intentional. Let there be power supply. Let the cost of PMS, fuel, diesel, and other forms of powering alternative, you know, form of generating resources, let them be slightly pretty much more affordable so that businesses can breathe. Now we're talking about solar. A lot of people do want to get solar to run their businesses. But do you know how much it costs to get, you know, 12 good numbers of solar panel to buy the batteries? All of these things are not even made locally. And if they are made locally, they're only being assembled here. They are not originally produced here. So FX, foreign exchange, and all of these things will be factored in. I believe as a nation, we have the resources when it comes to physical resources. We have the human resources. Nigerians are ready to work. We just need the government to be able to, you know, see that Nigerians are up to building something sustainable, and then create policies that will make all of these things easier for all Nigerians.
0: Thank you so much for joining me on the show today. It's been quite an insightful time. Till I come your way next week, same time, same station, I am Dedoin. Thank you, and God bless you.
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0: e ka ro mbi o e ka ro e kuse o e ku ojo e na kwa na e na gejia e bo lachi ototo ama we dey welcome you for Wazobia platform where they reach you from number one family radio station Wells Radio 89.3 FM we dey inside Olu Ele State Alaafe Avenue and ade we dey o. And we dey thank all the people where they inside Oyo, where they tune into Wells Radio every day. We thank you very well because now you make us stay on air. We are here because of you, because we want to give you accountability. We are accountable to you. The thing where we dey talk here, now we think they help Oyo people. That's why. Over 1.8 million people, they listen to West Radio for inside Oyo. So therefore, if you be advertiser, you get service where you want sell, you get product where they, you have warehouse, where they look you, if they look them, you don't know how to market. Waka con West Radio. When we put your advert here, everybody, plus including people where they outside of your state, they go hear them. People where they for Gijo, Odonginyo, Bansheke, Lafenwa, they go hear them well, well. No be, I know they talk within a no. Now true talk, are they talk. Because, our core value here, na integrity. Talk do. Na imbi our name. Wazobia platform, now that's a Obonge program, where would they speak three major languages? Because we know say, as family radio station, everybody must to understand within with the talk. Okay, I will give you, like last Friday, we bring one Obonge woman here. We talk about saving in times of difficulties. Even when it's there as a day like this for Nigeria, the woman can talk, say, people can still save. And people call, ask question. He say, if you find them difficult to save, make it start with the kolo. What did they call them? Kolo? Start with the kolo. Buy kolo, put for your house. I bet that one will be better advice. So therefore, Wells Radio, we are accountable to anything where you want. We want to let people know, say, you get the radio station where you do different. That's why they call us your preferred wholesome radio. We know they talk nyama nyama for air. If you leave our station, come on to go anywhere you want to go. When you come back, the only thing your children will be telling you is, Daddy, Mommy, I learned something from radio today. And they teach me how to do this. They do this. We have everything for every segment, even children self. We represent them here. Spelling bee. How your children could spell? They could do well for school. Nobody say you go ask children to spell banana. They go say na B-O-L-E, bole. No. They go spell them well. We get business. Everything where you talk of, we get them for West Radio. My name is Chukwu Emeka Munachi Sodoli Okoro, we're there for Wazobia platform. And I get what is the name? Modupe appreciation Olale Kosani.
1: Modupe
0: Sonny. We make a finish now. Sonny appreciation Olale Ko. Naim
1: they
0: here.
1: I don't know everything they put. You go.
0: I dey put and to get them. Leave
1: you go put. Ogoro woman there.
0: Modupe, the way he dressed this morning, I think say in a stadium they plan to go. When I ask him, what happened? He say na the weather. Good. And Modupe, they plan to be senator of the Federal Republic of Nigeria. You don't talk him again. We don't do a job to raise 30 million. And our money now, you don't reach about 20,550 naira.
1: You don't pass that one.
0: You don't pass. Okay.
1: No problem. You know you'll be treasurer.
0: No problem. Sorry. Modupe, our senator in view. He never become one, but he could be. By the special grace of Chineke God. And I get a Stephanie Dom Ikembe, the one where they speak sepele for Hausa people. Because Wells Radio will represent every tribe. We know they play politics with where you come from. No, speak your language. When we open phone line for Wazobia, that's why they call Wazobia People's Parliament, your own House of Senate, Abi Rep. The only way we're going to say you want talk, we say you go call our number. You go take the floor, talk waiting, you want talk. The only thing where we know they allow here be say to insult people, to abuse people. No. Talk your own, I talk my own. No wahala.
1: Ẹṣeun, a kú ojúmọ́ mọ́ ní gbogbo ibi tí ẹ ti ń gbọ́ wá tí afẹ́fẹ́ ìkànnì yìí ń fẹ́ dé. 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
0: 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Xenophobic attack with the South Africa. South Africa just wake up. Say other African, black Africans, they should leave their country. Mm. What happened? They say they collect their job. Mm. They collect their women. Make them go back to where did they come from. We didn't see in a play. They begin killing people. This week, over the weekend, they killed two Nigerians again. Now, other countries like Malawi, Ghana, they pack their things, they go. The worst was that South Africa say any Nigerian will leave their property behind, they no go give them back. Abandoned property. And I know what Nigeria did for South Africa. Yeah, I know. Now, these South African people, with the other African countries, don't they wake up and say, if you don't want us for our country, we too, we're not going to be here. They couldn't go back where they come from. The question this morning from Wazobia is, should Nigeria ask South African companies and South Africans to leave Nigeria? Is it good like that? Teeth for that? Eye for an eye, hand for a hand, tooth for tooth. Is it good like that? That's number one question. If you support make South African companies and South Africans to leave Nigeria to go back, you call us for phone when we open phone line. If you no support, you go call us. Number two, you know say our refineries, now them be the Buhari stay 8 years for power. I go do. Refineries no work. Till a command from power, die. Another administration don't take over. Refineries no dey work. Now in Nigeria, go bring China people. May them come help us make our refinery work. Nobody say we dey broke. I don't know why we cannot fix our own refinery. The group is chief executive officer of Nigerian National Petroleum Company Limited, NNPCL, Engineer Bashir Bayo Ojulari. He don't talk, say, Chinese partners contracted to work on Port Harcourt and Warri refinery. Now then go bear the cost. Now them go use their money do the work. He talk this in for his ex handle. Now, if Chinese people use their money to fix our refinery, is it still our own? Mm-hmm. That's the question. If they take their money to do the work we were supposed to do with our own money upon all the boro where we don't borrow finish, what will be the implication of this arrangement with Chinese companies on the economy? Remember, now only fuel is what we are exporting. Are we not handing the only source of making money to Chinese companies? That's the question. Is it that we are broke? That's why China will come and do the work with their money. When they finish doing the money with doing the work with their money, and they tell you, say, maybe they spent, I'm giving an example, maybe they spent 1 billion, and they say now 30 billion. Are we going to begin to fight with them? Nobody then use their money. How many years are they going to run our oil before they collect all the money? Are we selling Nigeria to Chinese partners? That's number two. Number three, we don't talk of this state police. Talk them. So they, Villa say government don't get tired. They say, okay, we're not state police, we're not going to get them. Now, state police is coming. But if insecurity persists, who should Nigerians hold accountable? What are your expectations about state police? What do you expect state police to look like? What are your fears about state police? Who do you think should be part of state police in terms of workforce? People where they go employ for state police? Will they go to garage and begin to employ people? Bring people, say, we won't put you for state police. What will be the criteria for selecting people to become state police? Or are we going to bring people who who we not even trust, make them become members of state police? You are a Nigerian. This question now for you. What do you want state police to look like? That's the question from Wasubia platform, where they reach you from number one family radio station.
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0: we go bear the full cost of refinery if they repair them. Refinery we there for Warri and Port Harcourt. Government don't talk say now China people now their money they go use. What? How do you see that thing? I know say you be businesswoman, Stephanie. If somebody come say, you see this thing, is it the question is it that we don't have money again to do our work where we supposed to do that? China now then go come if they do the work finish. Any amount where they tell us they spend, like we go believe.
2: Now be that now. For example, now if person get shop now, another person will come tell you say, make I renovate this your shop for you, make I buy all the machine we go use do this thing. You know, you not go ask them say, wait till be your wait till be your own inside. After you do and finish, wait till go come happen. If the person do and finish, you know, so say now you go own the thing.
1: You go turn landlord.
2: You go turn landlord now.
0: So, you be tenants now. So this one now, is it another way of handing NNPC to China people? Because as I see the thing, I know say Nigerians, everybody just imagine, say, what are we really doing with China? Modube, are you comfortable with this arrangement?
1: Me, I know they're comfortable.
2: At all.
1: Because
2: they
1: go
0: turn
1: landlord for our head now.
2: Yes.
0: The question is it that we don't have money again to do the what we're supposed to do? That in China, can we pick this call? Hello?
3: Hello?
0: Good morning, ma.
3: Ekaro. Ekaro, ma.
0: Ekaro, ma.
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3: 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Yeah, it is something for a poor.
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2: Ẹ ṣeun ma.
1: You hear wetin Mama Saturday talk? Mata is say do my do you go no be say make dey to dey go. Okay. He gon talk about our refinery say shebi we get our children here too we go do petroleum engineering. She they never see any one of them employ where we say go fix that issue of refinery we never work since say he get as CBO. He come start an analogy say as then they complain for South Africa say we they take their job. Say you go see say some people here too then they lazy where they no fit work. If they come see another person from another place they work well marry their this thing now so they go they complain. Now refer to Ghana must go. Say shebi they don't go back to Ghana now. Ghana now is the in everything they are doing well than we are now. That by God's grace Nigeria too go better.
2: Amen. So this oil, you know, say Bende, for Edo people now oil, they call it.
1: Iboko, Ibo now oil too now.
2: Oil.
3: Yoruba, Yoruba go say na hoi.
2: So this oil matter. Oil matter. How are we good? The question I'm asking is this: if China finish doing this refinery, and the, you know this, I know go school well, but I know say there's something they call 30-year moratorium, which you know fits touch. The thing they will recover their money. Where will Nigeria be getting money to finance some of the things we are using money for?
1: You go they borrow money now.
3: Yeah, abio, the way Baba John they do before. As usual.
1: You go they borrow money now.
3: As usual. They wait for the 30 years may finish so that when you get you go pay back.
2: No, is this not risky? That's the question. I want to make Nigerians put mouth for this matter because you cannot, it's like selling your ancestral land, land where your father give you, you go sell them. You understand? Because me, I don't understand this. Make I read within the man talks. The man say, Ojulari in a post on his ex handle said, prospective partners are covering the full cost, which keeps the process data driven. If
3: prosperity partners.
2: So they will put they will bear the full cost. When somebody is bearing the full cost, and you just fold the hand, they look the man. Anything where you put for that thing, how will they? Well, are they thinking of future Nigerians? Well, how will Nigerians that are coming make money? Are we mortgaging this? Are we handing it over to China to hold in trust until they collect all their money? Where will other Nigerians be getting money to sponsor this country?
1: I mean, how they go pay them back, sir?
2: That is the question I'm asking.
3: Waiting there inside the contract, gone self. Waiting there right inside. You know, so all this one will they touch now surface. So waiting be the agreement inside.
2: The agreement is that China will bear the whole cost.
3: And then afterwards, what will happen?
2: After we clap for them and say, ah, I'm not going to be. No.
1: You know, the name where they give them prosperity partners.
2: Okay. Look, make me read this call. Because I won't make people talk. Hello.
0: Ooh.
2: Good morning.
0: Ooh.
2: Good morning, sir. Hello. You may call us back, network. So when they finish sponsoring the Warren and Port Harcourt refinery, and they will collect their money back. Why? The first question is, why are we even allowing them to do
1: maybe
2: it without using our money?
1: Hello? Hear their name.
2: Hello?
0: Ooh.
2: Good morning.
0: Ooh.
2: Mm. So,
1: you can call another line.
2: Call 0916-893-1000. 0916-893-1000. 0915-3334-893. The question where they ask me, say, how will they collect their money without the thing affecting Nigeria? Why do we even want them to do? Say, we have enough money. We say, when we remove subsidy, money will full ground. Mm. Hello?
0: Hello, good morning.
2: Good morning.
0: Yeah.
2: What's your name and where are you calling from? Okay, Oga Bello, you are welcome, sir.
0: Yes, thank you. I greet all our ladies.
3: We greet you, sir.
0: Yes, ma'am. Okay, yes.
1: Yes, sir.
0: What you say?
1: Yes, sir.
0: I want to keep my turn the current matter.
2: Okay.
0: Let me start with the fire regulatory about the refinery.
2: Okay.
0: In the first instance, you and me, yes. First of all, I agree that Nigeria is a safe state.
3: Mm-hmm.
0: Nigeria is a safe state. And when you say Nigeria is a safe state, you that is seated there, myself, and every other person, we are all part of it. It's not only that we all play this country. Because we all have content in it.
2: Mm-hmm.
0: Either you are safe, part of the identity, or all this enabling country. So there is, if you, anybody that is 30 years and about, I can't be corrected. We say this thing. Because why did I say that? You see that if you are a retired person, you won't manage your bill before. If you are current, you are in service today, you are managing your bill. So if you are doing your personal business, you won't have maybe a brother, a sister, a son, a daughter that are doing the service before. So when they are doing something for you, when they are there at that time, when they are there at that time, you are taking them.
2: Hmm.
0: But now that you are no more in the service, then you are blaming the system. That kind of person is who you have in this country. When you are there, you will do da. But when you are not there, you will be blaming the system. You get. So for the value of the land, let's not blame what the man says. Because if you do not do what we have not done before, Nigeria will learn it. We have quite several names for this energy to whatever to work.
2: Mm.
0: But here, it's not working. We are just paying away the money. Right? I remember that the last time this January came out, a little that said, maybe before, you know, the last time they produced here was, I think, 1995. Then it was a real step that they stabilized it. Yes. So if you look at that time to this time, it's around 31 years. By the same thing to that place, we are spending our money. Maybe because we know their money. It's a thief. It's not a damage to get their money.
2: Okay.
0: But that money is empty. It's just like you are putting money inside you. You are putting water inside the basket. You are never in the life. So now,
4: If you now have an agreement, MOU, in China, say, okay, this is your money. Government has no business in business. So, Nigeria here, government has no business in business. Because we Nigerians screw that business up. This is where we live. We Nigerians screw that business up. So, let the private sector come and tell me.
2: Okay.
4: There's already signing a MOU that Nigeria is paying 38%. Of that binary, and China is going to 1% of everything that is selling. Because after they are only people going to be selling. Nigeria is going to 39%, while China is
2: 51%.
4: That is the agreement.
2: Okay. Thank you
4: very much. Then the second one is, let me talk about the police.
2: Yeah.
4: The third police is coming gradually. It cannot come at once. The third police is part of the problem. Right? Every government is part of the problem.
2: Okay.
4: So, bringing, starting the government, bringing a controller unit, so we must consider the best to where we are going.
2: Okay.
4: And it's going to be a gradual process. Everything cannot come at once. It has to be gradual. So, especially, you have to work on it.
2: Okay.
4: Thank you, brother.
2: Thank you very much, Ogabele. He said we have to welcome state police. But the question we are asking is, what kind of human beings are they going to employ for state police?
1: You don't want.
2: To be police?
1: You know, if you join state police, we will post it to Umaya. We will post it.
2: You see how you are planning my life. Hello. Good morning, sir.
5: Good morning.
2: You are welcome, sir.
5: Good morning.
2: What's your name, sir?
5: My name is Saeed.
2: Yeah? Saeed?
5: My name is Saeed. Yes. I'm calling you from
2: Ogun. Okay, Saeed. Go ahead.
5: Yeah. The method of program that you are doing this morning, it good as you are doing it because I know about the binary.
2: Okay.
5: But our people, if all of them, our people here in Nigeria, how the way the white man is doing it for the China, who they are doing our the full year to revive, is good.
2: Okay.
5: It's good. It's good like their home where they are imports come. But if our people want to do it, as the one woman talked, because I'm aware with your program.
2: Okay.
5: So the one woman talked that our people are supposed to do the work.
2: Yes.
5: But it's good like that, so our people do it. But if they name it before that time, they will leave them. Because they will forget to train it.
2: Okay.
5: On this moment where they want to do it, where they put the train for the book, where they do it.
2: Okay.
5: So there are people now, they know the work, know it very well. By the time they want to hand over, they will claim, they will hand over to them, to us. This is our Nigeria, who are supposed to do it.
2: Okay.
5: But they don't know it very well. Nobody knows it before.
2: Okay.
5: They do it like their own, and they do it before they transfer the product to their side.
2: Okay.
5: No, so now they try this and the petrol come from our area here, put and they look. But now, if they are African think of now, if they finally develop, now them should do it.
2: Okay.
5: That's why they call them to come.
2: Okay.
5: Make everybody hear that. Nobody be either for. Okay. But this thing is capable.
2: Okay.
5: We call another country to come speak for us because we are suffering from this thing.
2: Okay. Thank you very much.
5: So, I just want to like you people that you are on the program.
2: Okay.
5: For people that is calling.
2: Okay. Thank you very much, Saidi.
5: Thank you very much.
2: God bless you, Saidi. Thank you. Saidi, don't talk in your own. Saidi say it's good. Make the people come and do it. We see there for Wazobia platform. We will reach you from number one family radio station. We will go for short commercial break. We want to pay some bill. We want to pay some money. We want to go market. 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I go answer them when I come back.

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1: Mino, excellent. Scott Mark, everybody. Lisandro Martinez.
2: Don't drill them for that final.
1: Lisandro Martinez, no play like saying just
0: all transfer rumors.
2: That one, they play 2-1. The last victory be for Savi before he carry load Comota for Barcelona.
0: Okay, now, Monday to Friday, 6 p.m. to 7 p.m. We go run on our authority for sports matter, football, basketball, tennis, and even our local sports. 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

0: Sanu Dada Uwa. Ekabo Pada. 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Now here we dey talk about waiting the shell for we country Nigeria. Everything where they happen. Some of the key things where they happen. Where they bring them here for Wazubia. And you, where they mutu, where they for marketplace, where they for shop, where they work out for road. Anyway, where you did, they hear us. Make you hear what thing they happen for Nigeria. And we have phone lines here, three phone lines, which any one of the story where you like to talk about, you go talk. Because Nigeria and our project, Chineke God, no make mistake, conquer us, put inside Obodo Nigeria. And you go talk your own. Me, I go talk my own. No wahala at all, at all. Waiting the only thing where we know they allow here be say, when you call, you begin to abuse people. We know they do that one. But when you call and go straight to waiting with the talk about, you have the floor. This one, now your own parliament, House of Rep and the Senate. Today, we carry three things to come. Number one, as South Africa, they kill Nigerian people, say make them waka go their back to their country. Now, him, with the axe, say, yeah, over the week, they kill two Nigerians again. Federal government just the vow, with the vow, we cannot take this. This is not, and they kill people, they go, under the vow. The question be say, should Nigeria ask South African companies and South Africans to leave Nigeria? As they tell us, make we come out from their country. Should we ask them to leave also? Let them close their company and go back to where they are coming from. Number two, NNPC people, people where they're in charge of oil, where would they use to drive motor, they do everything. The man way on top of NNPC, where in name na Engineer Bashi, Bayo Ojulari, they don't talk, say, they don't collect Chinese partners. We go come work on Port Harcourt and Warri refineries. Say na then go bear the cost. Now if you say, these China people where they come to repair Warri and Port Harcourt refinery, now then go put their money down, do all the work, waiting be Nigeria own. The question be say, are we broke that we cannot even repair our own refineries again? After we don't remove money on subsidy, say we go get plenty money to do what we want to do. Abi, refinery will not be part of infrastructure. Because now the promise where we make to us, say, when we remove fuel, subsidy, when we remove money for subsidy, we go get plenty money to repair critical infrastructure. Is refinery not be part of that critical infrastructure? Why should the China people come to Nigeria to do our two refineries at their own cost? What is the agreement? When they do the thing finish, how will they collect their money back? Number three, state police is coming. Yes, federal government and state police. Every state in Nigeria today will get state police. I know, say, when that state police come here, the kind of uniform where we go see. It could be another talk of another day. Because some people go wear. Anyway, make I not talk, I'm here now. If they create state police, what are your expectations as a Nigerian? What are you expecting from state police?
1: No, big discussion.
0: Okay. Uh-huh. Hello.
2: Hello.
0: Good morning, sir.
2: Hello, Ekaro.
0: Ekaro, sir.
2: Hello.
1: Angboyin Ekaro, sir. Yes, sir.
2: Hello.
1: Hello, Angboyin Bibi. Yo. We are kebo asunko yemo 0916-893-1000. 0915-3-334-893-WO9113-333-893.
0: Uh-huh. So, state police, what do you, who are we going to employ for state police? You know why I'm asking this question? I go tell you now. Maybe be this call. Hello?
2: Hello?
0: Good morning, sir.
2: Hello, sir. Aku tanja no mo ki ya wa mo dupe ola tani o.
1: Yes, I got it, sir.
2: Mo ti ki mama wa na Hausa wa ima.
1: Yes, I agree too, sir.
2: Wa na lafia ko.
1: Mo ta se lafia mo gode Allah.
2: Mo ri mo gode.
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1: He talks say for state police say it's a good thing and it's possible for it to curb this insecurity.
0: Okay.
1: That we've come to look at it, that the bandits and the terrorists, what they are fighting for, they are just against the federal government. That if there is state police, there is possibility that the issue of insecurity will be over. And those that they are going to employ into state police will be those people that are in that particular local government or state. That his fear is now that they should not politicize it, that that they will not be using it to fight against
0: opposition.
1: He spoke about that of refinery. He said, well, Engineer Bashir Bayo Jewelry said that he should have even said they want to wheel Nigerian refinery to the
0: China.
1: That because if they should do it like that, that, you know, if you borrow money from somebody, you are a slave to that person that you borrowed from. Like, for example, if they spent 100 naira and they tell you that it's 1,000 that they spent, that you can't question them. He then said, is it that, that we are now that broke like that, that all the money they took, when they said subsidy, is gone. How about the money they said they are saving on subsidy? Can they apply, use that money into repairing the refinery?
0: Hello? Welcome, sir.
3: Edda Benjamin Ufem.
0: You're welcome, sir.
3: And then you know, you see me, you know, you know, you
0: yes, sir.
3: Can I do one and one and then I'm going to
0: okay,
3: so
0: I
3: can
0: greet you.
4: We greet you, sir.
1: Good.
3: Make a young child was all boom. I don't know, mama, you come again, you want to make a way to go to bed.
0: Okay, okay. I don't hear.
3: How is it when I near in the South Africa? I can also do it. My name is your marker by in the dear Bangana. What goes around comes around. Nigeria.
0: Benjamin said, if you hear what Nigerians are doing in South Africa, that they are not pursuing people who have valid papers. So it is those who don't have valid papers. Let's make them come back. Hello?
5: Munachizo.
0: Good morning, sir.
5: Good morning, Mr. Chikimuka.
0: You are welcome, sir.
5: Working for you.
1: Good morning, sir.
5: Yes, sir. Mr.
0: Chikimuka. Yes, sir.
5: Since everybody have heard of this country, we've never heard about the good news again. It was complaining from one place to another or something. If you remember very well, since they signed one contract with the China in Abeokuta or something, I don't remember. Do you remember that contract?
0: Yes. There are so many contracts that China has done. The railway. From Nigeria to Marada.
5: Hold on, this one become an issue.
0: Okay.
5: I could not really remember.
0: CCTV contract.
5: I could not remember. I don't know why this government used to deal with the low trust country. You also are involved in the project. When they want to handle complex something, they don't handle it to China. They handle it to trusted country. You know, some countries they will betray you. They will deviate from the what you agree. You know, China have done bad things to so many countries like Sri Lanka, Djibouti. Also, you can Google it, can verify. China is a very low trust country. They can never do you good. I don't know what is wrong with this particular government. I swear, we never heard any good news from them. Some people were saying about this. I don't want to change topic. I don't even know what to say again about this particular government.
0: Thank you very much. Bolaho is saying that China is known for substandard project. He mentioned some countries where they do projects. They say no. Even the railway itself from Nigeria to Marada, Apimaradi, they say don't scatter. You understand? And anyway, we are not talking of standard here now. So what we are saying is, are we willing our oil to China?
6: Yes, it's the ownership that is the issue here now.
1: So he also said that, if you can remember back in 1959, that Ghana, that they were sent there, that they sent Nigerians, they were parking from their country, not knowing that they will have challenges too, that will make their people to come to Nigeria. That he would have advised South Africans to even think twice, so because there's nobody that cannot have a
0: problem
1: in life. That what if they have problem now, and they are now, their people are coming to our place, so are we going to send them away? That he won't say we should send them, and we the Nigerians, we have compassion, we won't destroy their properties. But they should think twice on what they are doing.
0: Okay. You know one thing about South Africa? Some of my friends, where don't go, they say they know they travel. So who will you send away?
6: People, there's no way you tell me that there are no South Africans in Nigeria.
0: No. They are not traveling like our people. Mm-hmm. They know they go away. They stay there to keep watch over their women. They know they go away.
1: It's part of the allegation. Make I ask you, why you not say go they marry their women? Why you go they follow? I mean, I don't use my. Why you go they follow their women?
0: Why they not take care of their women?
1: They don't take care of them.
0: So their women talk now. They so they have a South African woman married to Igbo men in South Africa. I don't see the video now. If you see them, they dress where you see Agubia, and they were so they interview them. They say they know how to take care of their women.
1: You did it.
0: Hello.
1: Yes, sir.
5: Are you jealous of Nigerian men?
1: Did I, sir?
5: Why is that question?
0: I don't know, Modubere.
5: Why are you accusing Mr. Chukwuemeka? Why is Nigeria marry their women? It's a normal thing now. Why are you jealous?
0: It's a normal thing.
5: Don't let me sue you.
1: But yes, if I want to find back, Kuro ni.
5: Fisori, yes. Where is Mr. Chukwuemeka?
0: Sir?
5: Concerning the state police. You might quote me. They will compromise in the future. Believe me. Let's assume we can manufacture robots to be a state police. I will trust robot than trust Nigerian state police. Well done.
0: Okay. Thank you very much. We see the fact. If we had to produce robots that will be work as state police, would robots begin to make mistakes? If their brain, if the thing where we wire inside them begin to malfunction,
6: computer garbage in garbage out.
0: So,
6: South Africa, go program and if he garbage, puts garbage inside.
0: Arrest people that don't do anything.
1: You know, say Chukwuemeka, they work out where. This one, when they talk, say they know they take care of their women. Now that thing, they pay me.
0: I watched the video where the South African women themselves they talk and say why they like Nigerian men. Is that Nigerian men take care of their women?
1: Mm. See, Nigerian men, they can't take care of their women for Nigeria.
0: Abi, you know they try here.
1: Stephanie.
0: No, wait.
1: May not be say you go. Wait, you they do better for house outside. You don't do better for your house.
0: Wait, look at Stephanie. How will Stephanie look? Look at how me can look.
1: How you look?
0: Two of them look well packaged.
1: How you call me?
6: Daddy, you don't look well packaged. Give your fine cap with
0: Nigeria,
6: your everything.
0: Wait, Nigerian women know they take care of their men.
1: Na lie.
0: Look at how I look now. Look at how two of you look.
6: So South African women, when you say then they take care of them. Then they take care of the men.
0: Don't worry.
1: May not be say our men are for outside they do better. For inside they know they do better.
0: The numbers to call are 0916-893-1000. 0915-333-893-0911-333-893. What do you want Nigeria state police to look like when you eventually get state police? Make we begin now to talk.
1: As I talked before, say make you feel joining state police. You know why I talk? You know, say...
0: Okay, make. Hello? Hello, sir?
7: Hello, Ed Benjamin from the line again.
0: You're welcome, sir.
7: There is something we want to discuss about the Nigerian men and the nation.
0: Yes, they say
7: many of our people that come back from South Africa. They say Nigerian men are hot cake there. They say Nigerian men they have horsepower.
6: Mm-hmm.
7: So that is why they like them.
0: Okay.
7: They satisfy them very well. No, even not only in South Africa, even in America, many other places. Mm-hmm. Even at that one, Nigeria is the champion for that one.
0: Okay.
7: Yes, they have the power.
0: Okay.
7: Now, now we're done.
0: Thank you very much. And
6: now we're done. Now Nigeria, man, we're done. We cut cap for now.
1: Hey, as I thought, you know, say you know terrain. For your side, where well. You feel tell them history, say, in 1942, now this route will they pass, the go farm. This place, if you pass and like this, you go reach,
0: you know why, you know why I will not join state police?
1: Why?
0: If I join,
1: and plus say, you get integrity.
6: Yeah, yeah, then go, where is Yago?
0: Short, young people, where they grow up, make them find job, do. Make you give them job. Make we don't, when I don't put us for shelf. We will come on.
6: No fide chef. She wears Motuka says that experience from your experience. You go feed the leadership now.
0: Advice, I go advise. I no go join police now. Hello, the time where I want to join, don't pass. Hello. Oh, please, may you call us back. The time where I want to join police, you don't pass.
6: And you been there, say, wait till it happen. Wait till them go the wear. I say, for Igbo land, then go wear Isiagu for. For Yoruba land, then go, we are dire.
0: If we are dire, how will you capture criminal? No, you go look smart.
6: And it should be the same way.
1: You go, you are so kembe now.
6: Adire now, so.
1: You don't know everybody. You always are so kembe.
0: No, that one go look like Kotuma something. Kotuma with a rib. Hello.
8: Hello, sir.
0: Good morning, ma.
8: Oh, na mama Saturday the talking.
0: You're welcome, ma.
8: Yes, sir. This police won at the top.
1: A lot of states.
8: Cherry in cotton pay me leo. Nipa, I let you one of the galley. You ship a coda. Coda. So you mean? Sugar and cotton pan in your own, you pick all shot and nick. So power, jet to wash us to a long name, Yaki, Columbia, Milero. You told me, and yet why ya, teacher? So did they? The book when you see and ya won't cut one then yellow park in the country cut on mama why so do I want let's say she ni she can look da ni she or look sha ni she look. Nya don't be me level so the come more wa to see got see I see Louis of the cash kawa no lay that yeah won't come bang bang yeah on my to walk on. Oh, come on, Kosha, no, walk on, go back, who's so many. Don't that happen?
1: Wow. Master, they talk, say, you know, say, we're too corrupt for this country. Say, I fear we say, hope they're not going to misuse this state police.
0: Okay.
1: Say, because, you know, say, sometimes now, back in the day, some people they will go do evil, kill one person, go put out for another person back here, just to implicate the person. Say, hope they're not going to do that kind of thing. Say, the corruption, where they this country?
0: But
1: say, be like, say, now, claw to, where we say, they people next, say, hope they're not going to misuse them. Say, see, where they work for another place.
0: If hello, they, hello, get hello. Good morning.
9: Thank you, to add the only thing going
1: to yes, sir.
9: I say, you have a total rolling. Kwa di so, kwa awa yo, kwa na, ni ama nki yu, kanye, awa yo, kwa ni, ni ito lorong, kwa se te lende yo, kwa ni, kwa se te be ni, ni, ni, ni, ni, ni, ni, ni, ni, ni, ni, ni, ni, ni, ni, ni, ni, ni, ni, 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
0: hello okay
1: fashion It say that thing way Mama Saturday talk say not true. Say back then the this in way she referred to back then when they go keep person put on for the back of another person say now for Yoruba land he didn't hear that in that time. Say because
0: na during the waiting 1960s.
1: Yes, yeah, say because the malicious politics we they do here.
6: Mm.
1: You see, and the malicious politics say day here as he day now say say especially for you say in day or your state say na malicious politics say. Him to get fear or say if state police come now like this, hope they no go do politics, join them. Say now the thing where they fear them be that. Mama Saturday talk, contact say, you know, say some things where say go work for another country, work where if they bring them for Nigeria and so because of corruption, they
0: why,
1: go
0: but why corrupt will not, everything. Why will you not work here? Why will the state police not work in Nigeria as it's working in another place? Why will you not work? Now, the question is, they never bring out the laws because the governors and the, how they will relate, the governor and the, my fear again is that the governors, are they not going to, they turn it to another campaign material to be using them to snatch ballot box? Hello? Hello? Oh, please call us back. This line is getting 0916-893-1000. 0916-893-1000. 0915-3334-893. Call these lines and then let's have what you, your voice.
1: Hello.
10: Hello, good morning, West Radio.
0: Good morning, sir.
10: I greet every one of you.
6: You're welcome. Too, sir.
0: You're welcome.
10: My name is James. I'm calling you from Oluwa.
0: You're welcome, sir. Yes, sir.
10: Nothing is going to work as far as this government is in. I repeat, nothing is going to work except this government is no more there.
0: Why do you say so?
10: The reason why I am saying so is what you are saying that is happening today. Adeyemi, Bajabi Amila. The children that are in the bush that cannot be rescued. The hunger in the country that cannot be remedied. Let me tell you one thing. The Bible says when a good man is leading a country, the people rejoice. And opposite is the other side. They cannot talk, let people not begin to criticize me. I've had two Yoruba people speak truth this morning. Chukwuemeka.
0: Yes, sir.
10: If it were to be an evil man that is on sick, and what is happening now is happening, do you think Nigeria will be as it is now? It will not be. I am sorry, I'm not a tribalistic person. I have stayed in all parts of this country. There's no place I have not been to. And I have lived peacefully with them, and they have been very nice people. When you watch what happened between Awolowo, Vic, and Aminu Kano, and the other man in the north, and you see what happened that made somebody like Awolowo not to be able to become a president of Nigeria, with all the good things he has done, these are the reasons why I'm telling you that nothing is going to work. For every one of us who witnessed the period of that republic, you will know that we are not having any good government in Nigeria. What is Bajabi Amila still doing in that place? Why have they not been able to trace the money paid to him and give accurate account that yes, he collected money? Is that the beginning? Who in the National House of Assembly is free?

0: That is the reason why it's not going to work. They have just given us paper for state police. They have not approved state police for us.
1: Mm.
0: Thank you. May God help us.
1: Amen. Thank you very much, Comrade George. May God help Nigeria. The issue is this. Can't we have a new beginning in our country? Yeah? Because everybody calls, say, this one. If we do state police, is it not an avenue to create employment for graduates? What kind of training will they receive in state police? My fear is that if one of the fears I have is that if they create state police and you only work out for night, they catch you. You know, if you speak the local language of the
2: visage.
1: They say you understand? Mm. Everybody, when you speak the language, you become another suspect. But why will it not work in Nigeria when it is working in other places?
2: Yeah.
1: Is it that we need a new mindset?
2: To me, I can't say it can't work in Nigeria. Okay. It can work only if they can be trained. Okay. They should bring someone from the countries in which they are practicing state policing to come and train them. Not our, I'm sorry to say, to come and train them, let them know how it works. Because you know our people, they misuse things at times.
1: But wait, appreciation, wait. Is it training that they are talking of or orientation? Because if we still have the same mindset we have now, can it work?
2: No, they will give them training and reorientate them.
1: Mm.
2: You know, if you are trained, you will know that somebody that does not speak your language, it doesn't mean he's a criminal.
3: Mm. Okay.
2: Because if you are not careful, you see them now arresting anybody anyhow.
1: Hello?
4: Hello, Mr.
1: You are welcome, sir.
4: Don't underrate Nigerians. We are very extraordinarily competent. If you travel to the other part of the world, you will see that we are a lot of Nigerians are consultants. You know, they will consult them and we give them procedure to do something. And they will train. Nigeria, we are very competent. It is the government that I don't even know how to describe it. Our government is the ones that are messing Nigerians up. Mr. Chukwuemeka.
1: Yes, sir.
4: I don't think you remember the time that the Chinese voted to seize Nigerian presidential jet.
1: Yes.
4: Remember that case? That Victor Daniel awarded one contract to Chinese fame and issue happened and they carried that case to France that they wanted to seize Nigerian presidency. Imagine. And now we don't even want to say any longer. So we don't have money to build our own refinery. So they have to go and call China. China, I don't even know what's wrong with this particular government. We've never since they've been to power, we've never heard the good news from them.
1: Thank you very much. State police, if they come, I know they will be everywhere. They know the area very well. Hello? Hello? Good morning, sir.
0: Hello?
1: Good morning.
0: George calling back.
1: Okay, you're welcome, sir.
0: Modupe.
2: Sir?
0: I don't know how old you are, but I am telling you that we have one of the best police in the world. Chukwuemeka, you remember when they sent some of our police out for for work outside Nigeria, within Africa here, and outside Africa? What was the report they brought back?
1: They were praised.
0: Excellent. We have one of the best police here. Let me tell you, for those of you who don't know what is happening to us, some of us know what is happening to us. So we have one of the best police. It's not training, though. Mm-hmm. It's the mindset. Leadership. Command. This is what I want you to do. And that is what they are obeying. And there's too much money in the hands of the leaders. These are the things that is killing us. This case is number one. We have not heard of the other. So all the money they borrowed, which work do they use it to do that you have seen? Have we been proving any past administration? By the grace of God, this administration will be proved. Thank you.
1: Thank you very much. I remember in the 1960s when Nigeria sent some soldiers to Congo, the whole world praised them. I think it has to do with leadership. Because the leader will tell you, if you miss... Do you know some soldiers, when you go abroad and loot, when you come back here, you are in trouble. But now, hello?
5: Hello, Chukwuemeka.
1: You are welcome, sir.
5: Yes, I called back in order to support the last speaker.
1: Okay.

0: because he said my mind.
1: Okay.
0: Nigerian police is one of the best. When they go for a peacekeeping force, they return. In fact, they return with pride. So, in fact, what the last speaker said is true. If this government still remain in power, we may from frying pan join to fire. So, okay, actually, you know that there is a time we used to have a police station in the police barracks.
1: Yes, yes.
0: We used to have it now. By that time, if motor is moving, then we fear the motor will go. But now, that motor, look at the motors they are using. And they are still allocating that money for the fuel. But that fuel, you cannot see the money. I was formerly the time I was the chairman of the Yellow Traders Association at the Queen Cinema. I was a member of PTRC, Mokola. But when I see some things that are happening, in fact, I resigned from being a member of that PCRC. So, like as you said, it's our mindset. Nigeria is good. I need to say it. Is it weather? Is it resources? Is it people? Even we have people that we have good leaders, but they can't come into power. Yes. So, we are doing ourselves. You see, this thing where South Africa is doing us. I'm not against them, because what they are doing is right. Because if we say our country is well set up, those are people who will not go there. So let them come back. Let us see how we are going to repair this next year.
1: Okay.
0: So Nigeria is one of the best things. I want to support him. And if we set our mind well, we are going back there to be one of the best.
1: Okay.
0: Thank you.
1: Thank you very much. Thank God what I'm hearing. Nigeria is one of the best. We have one of the best police. You understand? If we put our mind in order, we will still do it. Those days I'm talking of Nigeria, anytime they go out for work outside, come back, they always come back with honor. Because you don't go there and misbehave. You go there, do the work you are asked to do, and you come back. And Nigeria, God position Nigeria in a way that other Africans can be coming here. You'll be hearing Liberian Nigerian, Ghanaian Nigerian, Burkinabe Nigerian. You know what I'm saying? These are from Burkina Faso, but they have become Nigerians because we're supposed to be the giant of Africa.
2: This is what make you not be giant today.
1: So, Stephanie, what thing make us not be giant?
3: I won't take no. So, the sum of all that is being discussed is that orientation and training
1: matters.
3: They go hand in hand.
1: Wait, it will start from childhood. From home, from family. Anything you tell your children when they are growing up, they will carry it. When you start from childhood and to school, children, and when you are teaching children to be patriotic and leaders are stealing, how will they be patriotic? $240 billion to an agency that does not exist. Young people are seeing it. How do you tell them that? We are completely confusing them.
2: And there's no punishment.
1: No punishment. Somebody, terrorists will be killing people. After killing, you send them on Hajj. They come back and you put them into army. How will you tell young people who are not doing bad things, not that bad thing doesn't pay? They will be confused. Thank God I grew up the time I grew up. We know that bad behavior is punishable. You go to school, come back with a pencil, will not be your own. You go back to school. Your mama will send you back. Go and return. Today, our children will be in school and buy motor for their parents.
3: And the parents, collect. You know, somebody told me one thing one time.
1: What is happening?
3: He said that his first 12,000 naira that he made, he was 16 years old. When his mother saw this money, the mother started shouting that they should come. They should come and help her to ask where did this boy get this money from.
1: He
3: said 12,000. Yes, he said one man was doing electrical work, he go help her. The man no want enter ceiling, so he call him as a young person. He tell him waiting to enter ceiling go do. As he enter, now the man give him the money. He said this explanation no do him mama. He go find out. But these days, Pekin, small Pekin of 15 years go carry millions come. The mama go cover them.
1: You even go for Thanksgiving. Yeah. You know, if you cover yourself, it is easy. Imagine somebody, I hear one story, one man in Pekin where they give money for university, come buy Jeep for him. The man say, you know, they take, the wife come to blame and say, you say you're a wicked man, where your son has arrived, and you don't want to celebrate your son.
2: You say, nah, enemy of progress.
1: So the man now asks and say, the boy, why are they give money in the university? How did he get money to buy? What is wrong with us? That's the question. What is actually wrong? Because it's like everything has collapsed. Morals, look at now. You know, I told you when I was growing up that I wanted to be a policeman. But when I see, because of the one where they watch for film, I like that job very well. But when I see what our police people do, I lose interest. Can we still go back to when Nigeria was Nigeria? Can we still imagine this fuel, this oil now, where China people are coming to do for us? Are we willing our oil to China? Because when they finish now, he say at no, he say they are coming to do it at no cost to Nigeria. Is it free? When they finish building,
2: they don't finish. Then you know, will be agreement. Maybe say na so so barrel of oil we go carry for this thing we want do. I mean, get person when they give money, person money and energy and everything. Say I give you for free.
1: Or they will tell us that social number of years. They will take care of that refinery.
2: Abi, also so number of years they're going to sell them for you for.
3: Something is wrong with that contract. Very wrong.
2: Abi titi ebu ifopo wa ti ni engineer Bashir Bayo Ojulari tani awon orile China kan na won ba wa tun se o to se pe onede ile oni so kobo to yo kankan fun won tun ti ipota ati ti wori se mo ba tun se 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
0: hello
1: oh the line don't cut again
2: o 9168931000 o 9153334893 tabi o 9113333893 Eja mu ipe yi ka to ma lo.
1: Hello.
2: Hello. Ipe on ti re.
1: 0916-893-1000. 0916-893-1000. 0915-3334-893. You can call those numbers.
2: To. Be ti n gbiyanju ati pe mo dupe Olasan ni Golden Voice on radio lo ko temi. Incoming senator oruko mi yi
1: pada.
2: Hello.
0: Hello, George calling back.
1: You are welcome, sir.
0: I beg, they could not leave this early school. Now, what is all that they work on now? And there is every assurance. The general is there monitoring all what they are doing. They are not going to do it and take it over. Let we try and see, that devil when they make our refinery, none of them should work as of before. Before we do it, it will work.
1: Okay.
0: There's assurance that it will work.
1: Okay. Thank you very much. Okay.
0: Okay. Just be quiet. Allow them to finish the work.
1: Okay. Thank you. Allow Chinese people to finish the work. They they no go do the work we talk about. What is the condition?
3: Yes. Now, and when they finish the work, then we want to know. Yes. And they see the work well.
2: So we say you go say, maybe they carry
1: oil, go to their country. No. What is the condition? When they finish, are we willing the refinery to them? How many years will they stay to be collecting money on top of the refinery? That's waiting with the talk. Nobody say we know Nigerians know what make them work. What is the condition of the work?
2: We don't go.
3: To jama masu sauraro mu zo karshe wannan shirin mu da muna kira wa Zobia platform din da muna kawo muku daga Wales Radio 89.3 FM muna yin wannan shiri a ranar Litini ranar Ralba da ranar Juma'a daga karfe 10 zuwa karfe 12 muna yin wannan shiri a yare guda hudu muna so ku kira mu a duka lokacin da muna yi wannan shirin mu sai mu hadu kuma a ranar Laraba ni ce da suna Stephanie Dom Ikimbe.
1: Okay. Hello, may we play this last call? Hello. Hello.
4: Hello, Ekasa.
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4: Tiamba la won kan ki awon China se. 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
1: e se mo sa eh na here we go draw the curtain. My name na Ibondoma ebe kan ka kwosi sata biko ayigechi hazo ubochi Wednesday urodirunu dum onya gara nwanne ya onyi nironu etata wo chukwu emeka munachiso na here we go draw the curtain to make news to make room for 12 o'clock news. 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My name, Nachukwu Emeka Munachiso. 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May God bless our country. Thank you.

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Here is the World News at noon on Wales Radio 89.3 FM, your preferred wholesome radio. We are reaching you live from Wales Broadcasting House along Alafi Avenue, Oluyole Estate, Ibadan. I am Ajo Emmanuel, with your first the headlines. Senate says federal police can intervene to prevent state police abuse. Federal government to evacuate 270 Nigerians from South Africa on Wednesday. United Nations Rights Council orders urgent Sudan Al Obeid inquiry. Prince Harry to stay at Buckingham Palace during the UK visit. And in sports, Neymar retires from international football after Brazil's World Cup exit. Those are the headlines. Now the news in detail. The Senate says the proposed state police bill includes constitutional safeguards that will allow the federal police to intervene in cases of electoral intimidation, serious human rights violation, and threats to national security. The clarification was made yesterday amid growing debate over the proposed decentralization of policing. According to reports, 84 of the 109 senators voted in support of the Constitution Alteration State Police Bill 2026 during its clause-by-clause consideration. Speaking through a statement issued by his media office, Senate Leader Kwemi Bamidele said the bill clearly defines the responsibility of the federal and state police to improve coordination and reduce operational conflicts. According to him, the federal police will retain responsibility for protecting federal institutions, counter-terrorism, organized crime, cybercrime, border security, arms trafficking and other national security matters, while state police will enforce state laws, maintain public order and protect lives and property within their respective states. Bamidele also said the bill contains measures to prevent abuse by the state governors. He explained that although governors may nominate commissioners of police, the appointment would require recommendations from the National Police Council and approved by a two-third majority of the relevant State House of Assembly. The federal government has concluded arrangements to evacuate 270 Nigerians from South Africa as part of its ongoing voluntary repatriation program for citizens who wish to return home. The evacuees are expected to arrive at the Murtala Mohammed International Airport early on Wednesday abroad on aircraft deployed for the operation. In a statement issued today, the spokesperson for the Ministry of Foreign Affairs, Kemebi Imomotimi, said the aircraft will depart Lagos on Tuesday afternoon for Johannesburg before returning overnight with the 270 Nigerians. And according to the ministry, the flight is scheduled to leave Lagos at 3:30 p.m. tomorrow to depart Johannesburg at midnight and arrive in Lagos at about 5 a.m. on Wednesday, subject to operational conditions. And still in Nigeria, the Nigerian Meteorological Agency has warned of a flash flood risk alert for the first decade of July, that is from the 1st of July to the 10th of July 2026. NIMET warns that widespread rainfall expected during the period could trigger flooding across 27 states as the country enters the peak of the rainy season. In the advisory released yesterday, NIMET attributed the heightened risk to the persistent rainfall experienced in June, which it said has left soils across much of the country unable to absorb additional water. According to the agency, states likely to experience flash flooding during the period include Taraba, Sokoto, Borno, Zamfara, Kebbi, Katsina, Kaduna, Nasarawa, Plateau, Adamawa, Kwara, Kogi, Oyo, Ogun, Lagos, Osun, Ekiti, Delta and Odo State. Other states include Abia,
Imo, Anambra, Enugu, Akwa Ibom, Cross River, Rivers, and Bayelsa states.

0: Moving on, the United Nations Human Rights Council on Monday passed the motion condemning the escalating violence committed by the paramilitary rapid support forces in Sudan's Al Obeid and setting up an urgent inquiry into abuses there. Britain, which led the session, has all the large-scale atrocity of the RSF massed forces around one of Sudan's largest cities that recalled those committed in North Darfur last year. Britain's human rights ambassador, Elnado Sanders, told the body that these horrors must not be repeated. Recall that the United Nations Human Rights Council scheduled an urgent debate on Friday about the crisis in Al Obeid, the capital of Sudan's North Kordofan state. International groups fear it is on the brink of a humanitarian catastrophe as the rapid support forces tighten their siege on the city. With attack drones raining down on civilian area and military reinforcement massing outside the city, there are mounting concern of more mass killings by RSF forces as seen in El Fasher. In the United Kingdom, Prince Harry, the Duke of Sussex, has accepted an invitation to stay at the Buckingham Palace during part of his visit to the United Kingdom, according to a spokesperson of the Duke of Sussex. The visit is taking place this week as Prince Harry prepares for the 2027 Invictus Games in Birmingham and attends a series of charity events across the country. His wife, Meghan, Duchess of Sussex, and their children are expected to accompany him to London following the decision that they will not receive taxpayer-funded police protection during the trip. Prince Harry's disengagement with the UK government over his security arrangement dates back to his decision to step down as a senior working royal in 2020 and relocate to the United States with his family. Since then, he has made several solo visits to the United Kingdom, including a meeting with King Charles last September. If you're just joining us, this is the World News at 12 on Wales Radio 89.3 FM. Moving on. At least 8 people have been rescued from a seaplane made a hard landing in the East River, prompting an emergency response from fire officials. The incident happened around midday local time near the marina at East 23rd Street at the FDR Drive in Manhattan. 2 people sustained minor injuries but declined medical treatment, while the aircraft was later towed back to the dock. The Federal Aviation Administration said the pilot made a hard landing that caused one of the aircraft's wings to short to snap. The agency also confirmed that the traffic control was not providing services to the seaplane at the time of the incident. According to report, the Kodiak 100 seaplane was traveling from the Hamptons and was approaching a seaplane base when it struck a wave during landing, causing it to partially capsize. The Federal Aviation Administration has launched an investigation into the incident. And finally, in the ever exciting world of sport, Brazil's superstar Neymar indicated on Sunday that his international career was over after a 5-time World Cup winner went out of the tournament in the last 16 at the hands of Norway. Neymar came on the late substitute of MetLife Stadium and scored a penalty deep in injury time, but that was a mere consolation after Erling Haaland netted twice for Norway and Brazil lost 2-1. The 34-year-old is Brazil's all-time top scorer, and ironically, he got his first goal for his country in the same stadium in a 2-0 win against the United States back in 2010. He collapsed in tears when the final whistle went and had to be consoled by teammates. worn down by injuries in recent years, the former Barcelona and Paris Saint-Germain player, now back at his own first club Santos, was a surprise inclusion in Carlo Ancelotti's Brazil squad for the World Cup. And with that, we have come to the end of the news at 12. But before we go, here are the highlights. The Senate says the proposed state police bill includes constitutional safeguard that will allow the federal police to intervene in cases of electoral intimidation, serious human rights violations, and threat to national security. We also brought a report that the federal government has concluded arrangements to evacuate 270 Nigerians from South Africa as part of its ongoing voluntary repatriation program for citizens who wish to return home. The Nigerian Meteorological Agency has warned of a flash flood risk alert for the first decade of July, that is from the 1st of July to the 10th of July 2026. The United Nations Human Rights Council on Monday passed a motion condemning the escalating violence committed by the paramilitary rapid support forces in Sudan and setting up an urgent inquiry into abuses there. And in the United Kingdom, Prince Harry, the Duke of Sussex, has accepted an invitation to stay at Buckingham Palace during part of his visit to the United Kingdom, according to a spokesperson for the Duke of Sussex. And finally, in the world of sport, Brazil's superstar Neymar indicated on Sunday that his international career was over after the five-time World Cup winner went out of the tournament in the last 16 at the hands of Norway. The bulletin was compiled and edited by Kunle Olu. Stay connected with us on all our social media platforms at Wells Radio 893. 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Up next is Iroyin Agbaye with Adedamola Oloyede. Thank you for listening. Good afternoon. God bless you.
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3: Mino, excellent. 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Lisandro
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2: 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Transfer rumors.
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0: All right, as much as possible, please. The only way for you to miss money.
1: Oh my God! I was going to say that the only right way to sing this
0: you
1: song.
0: You can mismanage it.
1: Mismanage. But it should be on me. On me.
0: Is that all you mean?
1: Is
0: that all you're missing?
1: That's the only right way to sing.
0: To mismanage your phone.
1: You have to personalize
0: because
1: the song.
0: That way, EFCC will not even come for you.
1: Yeah. Mismanage your funds on me.
0: Feel
1: all
0: free, please. Feel very free, please. Thank you so much.
1: I will use my nice voice. Not so fun, so dark. It'll flow.
0: So that it'll enter your body.
1: You know.
0: And you'll know.
1: You know.
0: That is important.
1: It's very important.
0: That you'll mismanage your money.
1: It's important.
0: Yeah.
1: Sharp.
0: 9 minutes gone past 3 p.m. rather from the City of Wales Radio. I know, right? I know.
1: Where
0: I can't wait for today to be over. I don't know. I feel like Zia has just started and I'm really tired.
1: Oh, really? Dilika has just started. I think I'm happy today. I don't know why. I'm not happy.
0: You've got money.
1: Yeah, but I need more money.
0: But if you, at least the one that you've got, you could have said, I got money. Let me treat you to.
1: Oh my God. I've not treated myself yet.
0: The ice cream.
1: You know, let me treat myself first, then I'll think about it.
0: Now, wow.
1: But I'm like in a manifesting mood right now. So I don't want anything to, you know, distract me. So I'm happy. I'm too happy. And I just hope it works out for good.
0: Yes, you know. I pray it will. All right, a very good afternoon to you. 10 minutes gone past 3 p.m. from the Studio of Wales Radio, 89.3 FM, your preferred wholesome radio. And we're reaching you live from Wales Broadcasting House along Alaafin Avenue, Oluyole Estate, Ibadan. Welcome to the Home Drive Mix with your number one melanin duo on radio. And of course, it's always a great time on radio right here. It's always an amazing time with us in the studio. My name is Toluwaleke Ali, the radio princess. And of course, team it up with
1: Lizette. Oh, sorry. I didn't know you were going to hype me.
0: Okay.
1: Let's do it again.
0: Okay. All right. Team it up with the one and only beautiful, elegant,
1: oh my God,
0: chocolate,
1: oh my God,
0: Barbie!
1: Hi guys! Oh my God, I'm feeling so good. My name is Lizette Femi Oloyade, your one and only chocolate spot Barbie, because she literally likes to add chocolate to it, you know.
0: Yeah.
1: And we're back again, another time to have that wonderful home drive mix experience on Hairways with your number one melanin duo on the Hairways. You know,
0: yeah,
1: we're about to have a good time today.
0: Mm-hmm.
1: You know, we have the tips, we have the fun question of the day, and we also have the number bands we have with each other,
0: yeah,
1: you know. So yeah, we're gonna have a good time. And music, yeah, do not forget, we have back to back music. I mean, we just listened to Azonto.
0: I mean, from
1: oh my God,
0: hey, what we do with Azonto?
1: Azonto, Azonto. Now what we do with Azonto?
0: Azonto, now what we do with
1: Tony?
0: But yes, in addition to that, you also get to win a meal ticket courtesy of Honeydew Restaurant on the show.
1: Yeah.
0: And then my very beautiful mother-in-law walked in.
1: Oh.
0: It's the one, actually. I don't know why people taking out their dreads these days.
1: She looks so good.
0: Yeah.
1: But why?
0: Why are people taking out their dreads?
1: I think my mom took us like two years ago. I don't know. She still kept it anyway.
0: I think
1: what annoys me, although I feel like it's kind of spiritual, though, when you don't sell a dress, because I mean, it's very spiritual person kind of way.
0: Yeah.
1: But like, I'm still always pissed that you can make money out of it and then you decide not to sell it. Oh my God.
0: Actually,
1: like, do you know?
0: Actually, I said take her mind. I don't think I'll sell it. I'm just going to keep it until the time that I'm going back to it, because I'm going to go back. Do you know the funny thing? Since I've been seeing people take out their dress, a lot of my friends have been sending me videos. This could be you. Just go. Be feminine for once.
1: I tried to force my mom to sell it. Because I would share the money. Give me answer.
0: At least.
1: Mom, she not. Recently, I saw the dress. I was like, please. Get out.
0: Someone said I'm not leaving.
1: Get out.
0: So, but yeah, it's good. Anyway, as I said, bands. Fun question.
1: Everything.
0: You know. Just for you to have an amazing time from now up until 4 p.m. on the show. So yes, we will be getting until the tips for today. And I don't know. I feel so over the weekend.
1: Yeah.
0: Sam Larry had an accident.
1: Oh yeah.
0: Yeah. And then Nigerians say.
1: They know people on social media. They know they forgive person. People on somebody social said, media. Oh my God, I hope the car is doing okay.
0: How?
1: I was like, man.
0: How could you do that?
1: The fact that people are actually praying for him to die is crazy.
0: It's not nice.
1: Like, it's not nice. I saw this fake news today.
0: Yeah.
1: Where they literally, I don't know, there's been a lot of fake news.
0: Naramali
1: around. Started and said, oh my God, we lost in RIP. Man, you all are going too far.
0: You guys should be.
1: It's okay
0: down.
1: To forgive and move on.
0: Yes, please.
1: Amen.
0: Yes, please. But I do hope that it's fine.
1: Yeah.
0: I do hope that, you know, regains
1: kind of
0: health. Because I know that his driver passed in that accident.
1: That was another reason. Like, people said, oh, it should have gone. Another person died on his behalf. Like, you know, it's crazy.
0: Need to calm down. But
1: Nigerians, we hope. Try do not
0: I'm wishing him
1: people.
0: All the very best.
1: Yeah, we do.
0: Wishing that God will give him strength to bounce back. Amen.
1: Amen.
0: All right, let us get on to the tips for today. Now, this one is something that a lot of us do, actually.
1: Mm-hmm.
0: I know I'm guilty, right? I don't know if you're guilty of it. Oh, I think you are too.
1: I kind of saw that literally ate this thing so much that the day that I was in the house and his girlfriend was cooking, she knows that he doesn't like it. But I felt like the gas was about to finish.
0: She was trying to.
1: And normally he wouldn't come out of, you know, the room when she's cooking, you know. And when he came out, I don't like it. It's not healthy. Well, you're Nigerian, no. Chop this thing.
0: All right, so there are certain food safety facts that, according to experts, you need to know when you are boiling your eggs with your rice.
1: Is it Nigerian thing?
0: This one, I feel like it's a table that a lot of people are sitting on.
1: Yeah.
0: Because, I mean, thinking about it, though, is actually stressful. You know, you first boil the eggs, or you boil the rice first, and then you now boil the eggs separately. I know, like Nigerians, we like sharp.
1: You go far gone.
0: Because a lot of people, especially when you don't eat until you are very hungry, don't they do like say you won't faint?
1: You know, I feel like I don't know where we learned it from.
0: Mm-hmm.
1: Because I'm very sure that we took that thing from somewhere.
0: Yeah.
1: You know, but it's faster.
0: it's much faster.
1: What do you mean? Especially those that just have like, you know, just have this cylinder. They don't have like this.
0: Yes,
1: you know, cooker or whatever. Mm-hmm. So how do you now wait for the rest?
0: Yes, now. It's a lot of stress.
1: In
0: many Nigerian homes, that is, we boil eggs in the same pot as our rice. So
1: yeah.
0: You put your rice on fire and then you boil. In fact, it was when a lot of awareness came that lots of people now started to rinse eggs.
1: What, you don't rinse? Oh my God.
0: No, I'm saying that a lot of people do not know. They just pick the eggs. I was telling one of my friends, I'm like, why would you even just
1: boil eggs with rice
0: without first rinsing your eggs? And he's like, what's there?
1: I checked it and there's
0: nothing on it. I'm like, no.
1: Okay, that is wrong.
0: That one is on another level.
1: It's really, really wrong.
0: That's on another level.
1: I'm looking at it wrong now.
0: I'm using side eyes to look at those people that do that.
1: Yeah.
0: And those
1: I
0: people
1: am.
0: That boil beans without picking it first.
1: I actually have a new way of, you know, not, of removing the shaft without picking it.
0: You go chop stone.
1: I'm telling you, you will not chop that stone.
0: You have to use water.
1: Then you need to be coming, the shaft is coming out. You do that maybe 3-4 times.
0: Yeah.
1: Then when you are done, you pour the water there and then you are scooping it inside. Watch out. You have to be very careful.
0: No, don't push stone there.
1: Yeah,
0: you
1: see the stone, you see sediment to be like under. Then you know, okay, you are free.
0: That's
1: sharp.
0: Okay. I hear you. All right. So yes, here are safety facts that you should know when you are trying to boil or when you're boiling your eggs in your rice. Number one is that eggshells can actually carry harmful bacteria. In case you don't know, as much as eggs may appear to be clean, Their shells can harbor harmful bacteria such as Salmonella and E. coli, especially if they become contaminated during handling, transportation, or storage. And these bacteria can be found on the shell, not inside the egg. Before you come and say, it's not inside the egg, it is on the shell. And it's easy for it to be transferred to other foods if you don't take proper care.
1: Okay. And then?
0: That'll bring us to the next one.
1: Okay. And the next one is, you know, washing your eggs literally may not remove every germ.
0: I know people think that once you rinse the egg, man.
1: No, that's supposed to be the normal thing. You know, like if I rinse this thing, the death that's is the coming end. Out of it. You understand?
0: That's the
1: you
0: end. Know?
1: So you literally you are thinking that oh, if I rinse my eggs before cooking, then you know it makes it completely safe.
0: Mm-hmm.
1: Well, I'm here to tell you that, and not just in my word, food safety experts are literally saying that washing may remove visible death, like something that you can see the death. Yes, you can remove it, but does not, you know, remove all the microscopic bacteria that could still remain on the shell. So you, the ones you are saying, yes, it's off, but you know, around it.
0: Because as we're saying that, it has bacteria. Some people are saying, but I usually rinse it now.
1: Bacteria, but you I will usually not see. Rinse That's why it's now. Called microscopic, because you cannot see, you cannot read it.
0: Yes. You cannot read.
1: You cannot read it.
0: Okay. All right. Okay. Another one is that the concern should be about cross-contamination, not the eggshell itself. So, eggshell itself is not actually poisonous. The real concern is the fact that there is bacteria on the shell, and that bacteria may end up contaminating the rice water. The water that you're using to cook the rice while you are cooking, particularly if the eggs are dirty or cracked. Matter of fact, researchers found that rice cooked alongside unwashed eggs showed evidence of bacterial contamination. Oh, Jim. That's probably why you finish eating and next thing.
1: You're going to the toilet.
0: The White House is your home.
1: You're like, I'll eat rice now.
0: So rice cooked with properly washed eggs do not, you know, contain that. So it's very important, you know, that you try as much as possible. Very, very possible to...
1: What?
0: I know the gas don't cost, but... For you to take good care of your hygiene, I think you should boil your rice separately.
1: Separately, yes. And another one that is, you know, that's posing as higher risk is cracked eggs.
0: Hey!
1: Nigerians! In fact, my mom, I really hope she's listening to me. Mm. I don't know if she is. But there's no egg that goes cut free in the house. If like crack. She's going to put you in the fridge, the freezer, whatever. She's going to use it like later on. Now, if an egg is cracked before cooking, you know, bacteria on the shell can, you know, can easily enter the egg and contaminate the egg, can contaminate the content.
0: Mm.
1: You understand? And now, what experts are saying is they are recommending that once your egg is cracked, you should discard it.
0: Hmm.
1: If your egg, if it crack, throw it away. Instead of you say, let me cook
0: but
1: it. They will put it inside nylon. I know the ways. I know the tactics.
0: Yes, ma'am. Funny thing is
1: you
0: that
1: are trying to
0: the nylon is
1: it.
0: Also doing something.
1: I'm telling you, do you know?
0: It's also doing something. But you know that in a typical Nigerian home,
1: Nigerian
0: nothing wastes.
1: You I'm saying
0: cannot. You cannot.
1: I mean,
0: waste
1: thinking
0: it.
1: Thinking about it, why should he waste? But now, I mean, experts are saying that just discard it once it's cracked, because I mean, the level of, you know, the way it's contaminated is now like on higher risk than when it's not even cracked. So they should not cook it along with any other food items.
0: You hear so?
1: Thank you very much.
0: All right. Then, cooking thoroughly actually also helps you to reduce the risk. So, boiling food at higher temperatures can actually destroy many harmful bacteria. So, it's important that your eggs should also be cooked thoroughly. Some people don't have the patience.
1: No, because sometimes I'm actually really pissed, and I generally feel like I don't have patience, to be honest. And I'm like, how many minutes take the boil? Like, I'm like, this
0: why not? Good.
1: Sometimes you won't boil it, and the water is good, and the egg did not agree. Like, what's
0: going on? So you got to a point, you still see that the yolk still has...
1: It's still, like, you know, I'm like, no. What's going on? I don't even think that there's, like, you know, a estimated time to boil egg, is there?
0: Yeah, there is.
1: There is. How many minutes?
0: I just don't know how.
1: Sometimes 5, sometimes 10.
0: It's all the chef that likes to do too much. You say, boil eggs for 10 minutes. She boiled for 15 minutes. That, whatever.
1: Okay, they boil egg for 20 minutes. With how much gas? It's
0: exactly 2,000. You whine me. Saying I want KJ feel. Look at his own boil egg finish.
1: God, I beg. Okay, and the next one is, you know, the one that we literally want to emphasize on. Yes. That is recommending boiling your eggs separately.
0: Yeah, so?
1: We know, Nigerians, we have been boiling eggs with rice for years.
0: Yes.
1: With obvious problems. I mean, we know the price of gas, you want it to be faster, you know, this and that. But, you know, without obvious problems, food safety experts are saying that using a separate pot remains the safer option. Because when you're doing that, it reduces the possibility of cross-contamination and it follows better kitchen hygiene practices. You know, now another suggested alternative that you can do is to steam the eggs above the rice. Using a steaming rack or a heat-proof container instead of placing them directly in the rice water.
0: You want to give them to a Nigerian mummy?
1: That one is
0: a
1: very... You go put them for...
0: What happened to water being inside the egg to boil?
1: Well, you can literally do that now.
0: Actually, I mean, what is most needed is...
1: But what if your pot is small? Can it be you want to do like one cup of rice now. And your cup is small? Where you put it? But basically, this is a good alternative if you want to go with, oh, it's faster and it's cheaper, you know, kind of return.
0: Yeah, but as much as possible, yes, it's important to safely handle food. Safe food handling doesn't even end, even after cooking, even properly cooked food can still become unsafe if you don't store it correctly. So cooked rice should not be left for at a room temperature for a long period because bacteria can multiply rapidly. All right. And then also boiled eggs should be refrigerated if you're not going to be eating it soon. Or leave it inside the stew. Let it soak still.
1: That's the try one of the favorite way to take eggs, you know. When you
0: I mean,
1: do it for 2 days.
0: You know, there's one very good thing about going to because you say, "Eito muta."
1: And now they don't even have
0: it egg before. They don't have it again. I'm wondering what happened. How did we get here?
1: Everybody will take the eggs, we leave it there.
0: Me too.
1: For 2 days. Why?
0: Me too.
1: You are making it attractive to me.
0: Sorry, it can close your eyes.
1: Because all I'm looking at inside the pot now is that it's staring at me.
0: Growing up, I never liked eating eggs that is not well soaked in stew. So whenever we make rice, unfortunately, in that time pepper was less expensive now. So the stew will still remain. I'll leave it inside the stew till for the next 2-3 days. So I'll just go there, and then we strict one. Nobody especially should near my eggs.
1: Like
0: until my mommy now started saying, anybody that does not eat their egg, if you meet it, there, eat it.
1: That's not fair.
0: Very very unfair.
1: Mommy, why you do that?
0: Let me to ask her.
1: Mommy, why you do that?
0: Now I will not get your mommy now say, if you cannot eat your egg now, you're not eating this egg again.
1: I mean, it's for the greater good. Because when you're thinking like days later, my god,
0: they say there's no that time. That we're taking, there's no trying to take it.
1: We basically do not care.
0: Actually,
1: nobody cares.
0: But why is it that nowadays we no longer have eggs that have actually soaked?
1: I don't know
0: steam?
1: Why. I just actually realized that because I think I'm a fan of eggs, you know. Like, there's no day I don't buy food outside. Please add eggs. It's just very normal to balance it.
0: Yeah.
1: And I'm realizing now that I've not actually taken any eggs that is soaked inside stew.
0: For like a very long time.
1: What happened?
0: Is it that people no longer? I mean, because
1: people are rushing eggs now.
0: Or maybe they're just trying to cut expenses.
1: Well,
0: I don't know. Anyway, as much as possible, it's important that you take good care. Food hygiene is important. Very, very, maintain good kitchen hygiene. Cook your food thoroughly. Even if it is your eggs, okay? Make sure that you cook thoroughly and you handle properly with care. Because remember, you cannot use your eyes to see bacteria.
1: Yes, sir.
0: But it's easy for you to, you know, eat something. And then I was talking to a friend of mine the other day. And I was just like, I was supposed to see her and I couldn't see her. So I was calling. She wasn't picking. And then she called me back like the following day. She was like, oh, she took parfait from one very popular brand. And then she's been purging all through. I'm like, wow.
1: But like, I don't understand that's just how that happened. Especially when
0: she had to get to the hospital.
1: She had food poisoning. And she was actually going to tell her that she even saw blood. I took notes yesterday. Like, what's up?
0: So she goes to the hospital and then said, oh, she had food poisoning.
1: Oh my God, I've never had food poisoning. Wow. I don't want to experience that.
0: Wow.
1: Because I don't know.
0: That's just to tell you that you never can be too careful.
1: Yeah, you never can be too careful.
0: But you should ensure that you take the right precautions.
1: Yes, exactly.
0: All right, and that's all on the tips for today. Coming up next would be the fun question of the day. But yes, still stay tuned. We're getting back to music now. This is still the Home Drive Mix with your number one Melanie Door on radio. 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

Oh baby, no fumble. I love you, you know that. Now money they open. I'm feeling your hustle with everything you do. Yeah, at the end of the day.

0: Right, welcome back. That was Another Day by Boy P, Brando, and Ice. And I was literally just telling Tolu that, do you know that single people literally sing and feel love songs, some people that are in a relationship?
1: You guys do a little
0: bit. I will believe that even though there's no baby. I want to see my baby, I know feet with another day. We sing it with so much joy, so much zeal, so much passion. Nobody sings
1: my dear,
0: love songs.
1: Find man.
0: Please, let's move on.
1: My dear, go
0: let's
1: and find
0: move
1: man.
0: On. Let us
1: you
0: move
1: cannot,
0: on.
1: You cannot be singing
0: let
1: love songs.
0: We're singing
1: with...
0: for ourselves. I know see my baby, I know feel wait another day. But yes, welcome to Own Drive. Welcome back, sorry, to Own Drive Mix. It is still your number one Manani Joe on the highwaves.
1: Yeah.
0: And, you know, we've had the music back to back.
1: Yes, we have.
0: Right now, we have the fun question of the day.
1: Drum rolls.
0: That was nice.
1: Yeah.
0: That was very nice. I love that.
1: Love it.
0: Okay.
1: So all right. Okay. Yes, this is the point where you got to put a call through to the studio to be a part of the show. And yes, do not forget that we have our first caller on the show today.
0: Yeah.
1: We'll be getting a meal ticket courtesy of Honeydew Restaurant here in Oluyole. All right. So the question is, Samuel Andre K monthly salary or 5 million naira to start a business. Which one would you prefer? 700,000 naira monthly salary or 5 mila? 5 mila. May they give you dash you 5 mila. Say,
0: just
1: yeah, take. Go easy and start business. Okay, you know what? Say you just meet somebody and the person says, I have two options for you. I could give you employment in my company and I pay you 700,000 naira every month. But I also have the option of, you know, giving you 5 million naira in case it's business that you want to do. You know, just think about it and let us know.
0: That was fast.
1: Very fast. Very fast. Anyway. So yes, the phone lines are open 0916-893-1000.

0: or 893 or 0911 333 3893. Today, I think we should not just give out the airtime without, give out the meal ticket rather, without asking any question. So, once you call, I'm going to ask a question first.
1: Mm-hmm. Like what? Let's think about that.
0: Don't worry. When we get to that bridge. But you can also drop your WhatsApp messages on 0915-499-893. Hello?
2: Hello, good afternoon.
0: Hello, good afternoon.
2: This is Mr. Adelukaya Day from Kuala Aka.
0: Welcome to the show, Mr. Adelukaya Day. How are you doing?
2: Programs. I mean, you people enlighten us, because continue to help you. It will be well with you.
0: Amen.
2: In the name of the Father in Christ.
0: Amen. Thank you so much. So tell us, 5 million naira to start a business or 700,000 naira monthly salary, which one would you go for?
2: I would desire that 700,000
1: $700K, yeah.
0: Really? Why?
1: Missed that.
0: Please call back.
1: Let her first call out.
0: Please call back. Yes, actually. So please call back. 0916-893-1000.
1: Hello?
2: Hello?
1: Okay,
0: you're calling back.
1: I'll come back. Sir.
0: So we said why?
2: Yeah. Aha. Uh-huh. You know, the 700,000 is a month.
0: Yes.
2: And that one is continuously. Mm-hmm. But that of 5 million is going to be once now.
1: Yeah.
0: Mm-hmm.
2: And let's say 7 times 12, 12 months, that is 8.4.
0: You have already calculated it.
2: For a year. And it might be given to me exactly for good 13 or 20 years. For you to compare with that of 5 million. And that of 5 million can be even spent within 3 minutes. Now that we can transfer.
0: Mm-hmm.
2: That 5 million can finish within 3 minutes.
0: Okay.
1: You have a point.
2: But for the 700,000, you will be planning ahead of it. May God help us.
0: Amen. Okay. Amen. All right. So you're our first caller on the show today. And as we said, the first caller on the show today has a meal ticket courtesy of Honeydew Restaurant here in Oluyole. But we said I was going to ask you a question. So, very simple question. Tell us our names. Our names. You already have your meal ticket, but tell us our names. What's my own name? Not the name of the station, no. Our own names.
2: Your name, I couldn't know because I don't see my father. I'm just entering by the time your program started. I went to bath.
0: All right. Your name again?
2: My name is Adeolu Kayode.
0: Okay, Mr. Adeolu Kayode from Kuala. You have a meal ticket courtesy of Honeydew Restaurant, so you can come by Wells Radio 9.3 FM tomorrow to get your meal ticket.
2: Okay, thanks so much.
0: All right. Amen. Thank you so much for calling.
2: It is well with you all.
1: Amen. Okay, it kind of have a point to that. I'm not gonna lie.
0: actually, but then. I mean,
1: he has a point. If you calculate it, I mean, he had to do the math. Like, it was like,
0: check straight up.
1: If 5 million, 8.4.
0: But then, I mean, thinking about it, salaries are barely enough to take home, actually. Because the higher your salary is,
1: there's taste in the difference.
0: The higher the salary, the more you have to spend every month. So that's the reason that a lot of times, you know, even salary increment doesn't actually go a long way.
1: Because it's, you're already spending What exactly? Are the, you know.
0: You know.

0: Things would just continue to get more expensive. But yes, let us know. 700,000 naira monthly payment or 5 million naira to start a business. Which would you be going for? So let us know.
1: 0916-893-1000, 0916-893-1000, 0915-333-4893, 0915-333-4893, 0911-333-893.
0: Hello?
2: Hello, good afternoon.
1: Good afternoon. What's your name and where are you calling from?
2: My name is Victor Olawale. I'm calling from Akpata.
0: Victor Olawale, calling from Akpata.
1: Welcome to the show.
2: Thank you.
1: All right. So 700K monthly salary or 5 million to start a business. Which one are you going for?
2: Well, I'll choose 700,000 naira monthly.
1: Why?
2: Well, because...
1: Please, Victor, please do call us back. I really want to hear
0: why. Let's hear your why.
1: I want to hear your why so bad. All right, you can also send a text to our WhatsApp line 09154999893.
0: Yes, let us know what you will be picking. 700,000 a month or 5 million naira to start a business.

0: That is a Rema on the song Kele Boy. I remember when this song came out. Everywhere.
1: I
0: saw a video of him
1: that
0: today.
1: That was way to die down. It was too fast. Like, the song just came for a moment. Poof, and it went off.
0: The energy. I actually saw a video of him with Awilo.
1: Really?
0: Yeah. Rema.
1: I didn't say that.
0: Mm-hmm. And I was like, oh, yeah, like, oh, okay.
1: The wrong side of the internet.
0: 0916 893 1000, 0915 333 4893, or 0911 333 3893. The question is 700,000 naira a month or 5 million naira at once to start a business. Hello.
2: Good afternoon.
0: Hi, good afternoon. What's going on? Why is your voice so low?
2: Good afternoon.
0: Okay, ooh, much okay. Better. Good afternoon. What's your name and where are you calling from?
2: Ayobamide. I'm calling from Mania.
0: Ayobamide, all the way from Mania. Okay, good to have you on the show.
1: Okay, so 700k monthly or 5 million to start a business. Which one are you going for?
2: Some years back, I'll have jumped at the 5 million.
0: What years are years back?
2: Yeah, but now, with hindsight, knowing how difficult it is to do business in Nigeria, I'll probably settle for the 7 million.
1: Okay.
2: That's sure in the hand. But I will still consider that 5 million because I'm entrepreneur in spirit. Not that because I want the money. I feel that I can have my freedom if I can.
0: Yeah,
2: I can manage 5 million very well. Running after 7 million every month. In a good time, somebody could have. I could do a business that I can make 700,000 in a week or in a few weeks.
0: Okay.
2: Options. It depends on the strength of the person. Average, but an average Nigeria, we're not entrepreneurial in spirit. We're just looking for meal tickets. The 700 is tempting, but for a courageous person who wants to take risk, 5 million too is equally risk.
0: Okay.
2: I think that depends on what's at hand.
0: Thank you. Thank you so much. Thank you. Thank you so much.
1: Thank you so much.
0: All right.
2: Yeah.
0: Thank you for calling. So, how about you?
1: For me. We have messages. So, let me take this one. This one is from, T, and T is saying, if the 700k job, okay, let me tell you something. If the 700k job now work from home or hybrid, then yes. But if now 9 to 5 every day, then big no.
0: Okay. Alright, so Queen Latifah says, Bugwe.
1: Don't piss me off.
0: Egbewa. This news.
1: I know that song. Egbewa. I mean, yeah, I know this one. Please bring it. And this one is from Oyelorun saying 700k monthly for 12 months, that she will start the business with 700k and keep increasing the capital every month.
0: They play.
1: Okay.
0: Do you know how much you'll be able to save?
1: Entrepreneur.
0: Do you know that sometimes it depends on where you stay and what you do.
1: And what you do, yeah.
0: Because sometimes you're not even able to save up to 50,000 or a month.
1: Well, you're saving, so the money is helping you, but
0: exactly.
1: You know.
0: All right, let me check the messages I have here. Farida says 700k monthly salary. Yoruba Adage says ogata owo alaro ape. The salary will be constant. If you start up a business, how are you sure you'll start making profit immediately? You see, this life is a risk.
1: You know,
0: everything in life is a risk.
1: To be honest,
0: you take a risk. All right. So, Abdulhamid says, I'm tempted to laugh because many will choose 5 million naira business. Yes, it's right. But whoever lacks discipline and has poor sense of judgment should choose 700,000 naira salary. Jeje. So he or she can learn how businesses are run and can see opportunity wherever he finds himself. He can save for business when he's ready. Okay. Adedamola says 700k diary.
1: It was 700k.
0: And yes, so Ayobami says Bami mo 5 million, you know.
1: Oh my god.
0: Yes. Mm-hmm. Okay, final message. Son is from Adebanji and he says, give me 700k, I beg. But wait, oh, what's the nature of that 700k, Seth?
1: Yeah.
0: How am I supposed to know?
1: I don't know.
0: You already made your choice. But yes, how about you?
1: To be honest, I think I'll go for 700k monthly because I feel like I would be disciplined.
0: Mm.
1: If I see 5 million, I know myself. I love money. I love luxury. I love good things.
0: Which country first? I'm going to relax a bit.
1: You know, first of all, I'll first think of how much should I give my girls? How much should I give? I think I'm that kind of person. I have money.
0: Thank God I'm part of your girls.
1: I want to give someone money.
0: Thank God I'm part of your girls.
1: For like 700k, my mind is, oh, I want to double this. I want to triple it. If I see 5 million, oh, more for what she will learn, you know, I'm telling you.
0: Okay, so quickly, Mo says 700k as well.
1: Yeah, what about you?
0: I think it's just going to be but then, I mean, there are certain businesses that you can actually invest in. It's going to be a great business. You're just going to invest in it. But I think 700k a month, and then I know myself that when it comes to money, I can be very prudent if I want to be prudent.
1: Until you see money, I'm telling you that. See, people actually think they are very good in money until they see money they've not seen before.
0: Actually.
1: If you see money you've not seen before, I'm telling you, you'll be telling yourself that I can make it back
0: I
1: now.
0: Make
1: Let
0: it
1: me
0: back.
1: Just spend one. I've tried now, and that's where the problem is.
0: Yeah.
1: So for someone me that needs to be disciplined, 700k.
0: 700k, yeah. All right. Thank you so much for being a part of the show today. Join us again next. Neymar cried. Wow. Next Monday at exactly 3 p.m. right here on the Home Drive Mix with the Radio Princess and the one and only Chocolate Barbie. Of course, follow me across socials at I Am Radio Princess. My name is Toluwaleke Ali.
1: And I am Lizette Femioloyade. You can catch me on Instagram, ms.lizdt, and Facebook, Lizette Femioloyade. Till next time, bye for now.
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0: 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I am Ayo Emmanuel Ojo. Oyo State Government has issued a fresh update on ongoing efforts to rescue the pupils and teachers abducted in Orire local government areas, assuring residents that security agencies are working tirelessly to secure their safe release. In a statement posted on its official X handle today, the government said it remains fully committed to ensuring the victims return safely to their families. According to the government, it will continue to work closely with security agencies currently leading rescue operations to ensure the victims are freed and those behind the abductions are brought to justice. The federal government has announced the final phase of its evacuation program for Nigerians stranded in South Africa, warning that the security situation remains volatile with no indications that xenophobic attacks are easing. The fresh advisory was contained in a statement posted today on the official X handle of the Minister of Foreign Affairs, Ambassador Bianca Odumegwu Ojukwu. The government urged Nigerians who believe their lives are at risk to take advantage of the remaining evacuation flights, stressing that it could no longer guarantee the safety of those who choose to remain in the country amid the ongoing violence. Now, still to more stories. The United Bank of Africa, PLC UBA, has announced that its group chairman, Tony Elumelu, will retire from the board of directors on the 21st of August, 2026. The bank disclosed this today during its board meeting, asserting that the process was necessary after the completion of the maximum 12-year tenure for non-executive directors prescribed by the Central Bank of Nigeria. Now let's take a look at education, where the Nigerian Union of Teachers, Federal Capital Territory Wing, protested the inclusion of vacancy as a criterion for promotion of teachers. The union officials and members today stormed the headquarters of the National Open University in Abuja, the venue of the ongoing 2025 promotion examination for 13,000 FCT administration workers, to communicate their demands. The protest disrupted the promotion examination for FCT teachers scheduled to hold today. The chairman of the union, Mr. Abdullahi Shafas, who led the protest, appealed to the FCT Service Commission. And moving on finally to the foreign scene, United States President Donald Trump has confirmed that he asked FIFA to review United States striker Folarin Balogun, one match suspension at the World Cup. Trump says football's world governing body made the right decision to suspend Balogun's ban, adding it would have left a big strain on the tournament had it been implemented. Balogun, who is 25 years old, was set to be suspended for his side last 16 tie against Belgium on Tuesday after being shown a straight red card for a foul on a defender in a previous round. But on Sunday, FIFA made the shock decision to suspend the automatic one-match ban for 12 months, freeing the way for the United States forward. That's it on the news update. Join us at 8 p.m. for the national news. Remember to call or WhatsApp the newsroom on 0916-893-2000 for any eyewitness account. Thank you so much for joining us on the news updates. I am Ayo Emmanuel Ojo.
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3: throwing that refuse inside the gutter.
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1: All right, more cover for that one straight because of time. Portugal go take on Spain today, heavyweight game, 8 p.m. Loni, Raymond.
0: Yeah, the only way Portugal left it now, Spain ni experience, because Tabanso experience in squad, the Portugal experience is poor gun. She Bernardo Silva ni Caso ni Abi Bruno Fernandes, Abamo Joao Neves, Vitinha, Cristiano Ronaldo to je leader won, won pon bi ben. 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Then ikan kan sele ni last kini won, won ni lati ba Bruno Fernandes soro. 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

0: tell you, Facebook loading. The games where we go take today now, two games, Portugal, Spain, and then US and Belgium. Now, so it could be, but because of time, as the show they go on, as we take prediction, 0916-893-1000, 0915-333-4893, or 0911-333-3893, I could give now a news update. The journey we starts for 2017 July. That journey, it don't end officially. Mohamed Salah, he don't come out for Liverpool. They don't do it. They don't uproot in name. Come out for Liverpool officially on top that level. Chelsea, they don't sign another player. Now, 19-year-old Chelsea to Tibere season. He name na Giovanni Quenda. Giovanni Quenda, now, Morile de Portugal. Now, right wing in the play. Gagagagan. Shogba Oleg by left wing. Odele by right midfield. Language be better. Mo, see what they hear. It's just your name and prediction. Mo, no waste time. Hello?
1: Hello, Sade.
0: Yes, boss.
1: Hello.
0: Iba Emmanuel, if you call us on top another line, call us on top another line. Hello.
2: Hello. Good evening.
0: Good evening, Maga.
2: This is Raphael from Apata.
0: Oh, yeah, Raphael Shapali.
2: Alright. Is it time for position, right?
0: Yes. Portugal, Spain.
2: Spain.
0: Alright. US, Belgium.
2: US.
0: All right, sir. Thank you, Raphael, for calling there. Hello?
3: Hello, Saturday lady.
0: Yes, boss.
3: Good evening, Paul.
0: Good evening, Malga.
3: Hello.
0: Hello. Ah, you don't enter.
3: Hello.
0: Iba, if you call us back on top that level, I did talk about this other line here. Hello?
3: Hello?
0: Hello?
3: Hello.
0: 0916-893-1000 are the number we could adopt today. Hello.
4: Hello.
0: Good evening. Yeah. Mr. Tosin. All right, Mr. Tosin. Shapali. Portugal, Spain.
4: Portugal.
0: US, Belgium.
4: USC.
0: All right. Thank you, Mr. Tosin. Hello.
5: Hello.
0: Hello. Iba, it gets as the network take B to deal. Raymond, the network, yeah, he no do it in. He no followed everybody smile so far. Most of the year. Hello?
6: Hello, good evening.
0: Good evening.
6: Yeah, Samuel from Akwete.
0: Samuel from Akwete.
6: Yes.
0: Okay, Samuel. Portugal, Spain.
6: Portugal winning.
0: US, Belgium.
6: US winning.
0: All right, thank you, Samuel from Akwete, Eban from Akwete, Siwajo. Hello.
7: Hello.
0: Yes, boss.
7: Yeah, good evening, sir.
0: Good evening, sir. Yes, boss.
7: Yes, boss. I greet you, man, though.

0: few callers back, Mr. Moses. Hello.
1: Hello.
0: Oreoluwa. All right, let's hear Lebu. Oreoluwa, Chebi, not be the first time we go register with this.
1: No.
0: Hello. All right. Portugal, Spain.
2: Portugal.
0: USA, Belgium.
1: USC.
0: All right. Thank you for calling on data notes there. We have another person here. Hello.
3: Hello.
0: Hello. Good evening.
3: Hello. Good evening, sir.
0: Yes, sir.
3: This is Adeleye from Elebu.
0: Adeleye from Elebu. All right. Adeleye from Elebu. Welcome, sir.
3: Yeah. Thank you.
0: Okay. Hello. Portugal, Spain.
3: Yes, Portugal.
0: Portugal. All right. USA, Belgium.
4: USA.
0: All right. Thanks for calling, sir. Thanks for calling. It be like say they tell me say the Facebook it don't go. I don't see my Stella. She say finally. Internet one in Facebook. Papa, but I started drop. Prediction ye. Koto to salo. Abilemond. Koto di koto do fello. I started drop. Prediction ye. Papa, papa. The two games will be the predict today. Find internet one Facebook. Portugal, Spain. US, Belgium, just drop and pick quick. May not be like say, you know, not get a chance to predict. I tell one Facebook, you know. Hello?
5: Hello, Sadiliri.
0: Yes, boss.
5: This is Oluwatife from Oluyole.
0: Boluwatife, alright. Bolu, how you doing?
5: I do okay.
0: Okay, Portugal, Spain.
5: You know, waiting up to Facebook, you know, Facebook, no.
0: Oti depa dancing, sing. Oti depa dancing, sing.
5: Okay.
0: Yes, boss.
5: Okay.
0: Oh yeah, Portugal, Spain.
5: Ah, Olorun, give me age, mi ko tele to make sense. Portugal, Dando. Spain.
0: All right. US, Belgium.
5: Mo ma ta ko gbe yan leni Belgium.
0: Okay, thank you, my oga. On top that level, that's coming from Boluwatife, the one and only Boluwatife. Okay, all the phone lines don't do okay now, so if you call all the phone lines 0916893 1000 or 0915333 4893 or 0911333 393. Hello.
6: Hello.
0: Hello. Good evening.
6: Good evening. This is Malade from Jericho.
0: Sorry, I didn't get the name.
6: This is Malade.
0: Alade, not the first time we register with this.
6: That is just it. I'm first time caller.
0: Ah, Alade, how are you to predict? Do you understand how the game is going?
6: Yes.
0: Okay, anything can happen. At least, lads, as you know, we're quarter final now. Alade, she le beat Bolu Atife.
7: Third, you are now.
0: First, you can watch. So, tell us about my points. Bolu Nini. Oh, yeah, Alade, Portugal. Portugal, Spain.
6: Spain.
0: All right. US, Belgium.
6: US.
0: All right. Thank you for calling Alade all the way from Jericho. Is it? All right. Thank you, my brother. Hello.
8: Hello. Good evening.
0: Good evening, my Oga. Good evening. Your name and where they call us from?
8: From Ijebugbo.
0: From Ijebugbo, all right. The name, sir.
8: Ojasowo Olamilekan.
0: Okay, Olamilekan.
8: Ojasowo.
0: Ah, abi se ki wa kiyin ni? Ko le jasowo lodo TV now. All right.
8: Ojasowo ma jasowo.
0: Amen o, Olori Adura. All right, sir. Portugal, Spain.
8: Spain.
0: US, Belgium.
8: Belgium.
0: All right. Thank you, sir. Yeah. All the way from Ijebugbo. That's calling this evening. Yes, sir. Don't forget, sir, 70,000 naira that we did fight for the Sport Assembly FIFA World Cup League. Where we say the winner go carry, should make the winner carry everything. Give me that one. Bolu Atife, the target to me. Hello.
9: Hello. My name is Amadi Same from Abese.
0: All right. Samuel, how are you doing this wonderful evening?
9: I'm fine, sir.
0: All right, now, Shapali, Portugal, Spain.
9: Spain.
0: US, Belgium.
9: Ah, US.
0: US. All right, Samuel from Besedia 0916-893-1000, 0915-333-4893 or 0911-333-893. All the phone lines don't they active now. So if you feel waiting, you feel call any of the lines. Hello.
4: Hello, good evening.
0: Good evening, Maoga.
4: This is Matthew from
0: Where?
4: Matthew from Akwata.
0: All right, sir. Matthew from Akwata. Oga Matthew, how are you doing this evening?
4: I'm very fine.
0: All right, thank God. Portugal, Spain.
4: Spain.
0: Spain. US, Belgium.
4: US.
0: All right. Thank you, Mr. Matthew. Oiba, I was about to say something. Sorry for that. Well, we're trying to beat the time there on Facebook. My people are back on Facebook, and that's a joy to see. Jesu Tumishi and your caller, welcome on the show. Hello.
7: Yeah, good evening, sir.
0: Finally, Emmanuel, you don't enter.
7: Oh, no, the network is so bad. I don't.

0: Africa World Cup to gba Euro fun won. The same thing awon Brazil towns of Morocco. In kan si Morocco n se nsin won ti bere bi 5 years ago. Look at Canada, 2 years ni Canada.
1: So nkan ti Prime Minister Adele so yen ko soro nbe.
0: Bi a baba ti mu taju taju ko to jade soro.
1: You talk that one. Oh yeah, this boy is this one do final baba on top the show. Me na no vex. Tomorrow me na trust me na transfer go take start. Manchester United Carrick don't the vex see Henderson deal don't the two take long, and if he don't do it, if they don't respond, he don't the switch attention to Andre Santos of Chelsea.
0: Henderson, Andre Santos, good one. If Manchester United, because at least one you overpay for a player like before, I can come a great player to pay 80 million.
1: But Chelsea only being the one lori Andre Santos.
0: Yeah, Chelsea leg bin le won lori, but she continue man you need in yes, in continue man you need to replay out to ni potential to epo le deliver from Manchester United. So o better ki won lo fun dan kan kan lo gbe player from nowhere ko to wa ma struggle ninu Manchester United.
1: Raymond ki awara le mo
0: so eyin ti wa se te ti gbe wa le ni ola a ma fun yin je dada uruko temi o yi pada Raymond tana tana.
1: Once again ma apologize for those of us we dey listen via online, say we no see the stream watch wella. No worry, tomorrow God's grace that nothing go do us, nothing go do you, and everything where you do make sure say you don't put on for trouble. I go say na maybe the picking of prince and princess from local Sam Adelina my name, your paddy on radio. But until tomorrow now, don't forget say we still get call and win. Then you get chance to win something. That one at 8:30 to 9:30 today. Until then, remember you can simply and always call me Sadeliri. Bye for now.

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Don't worry about failures. Worry about the chances you miss when you don't even try. For every time that you don't take a chance on that thought, that idea that comes to your head, for every time that you worry about whether or not the idea is not going to work out, you're missing chances that you could have even tried, a step that you could have taken, an idea that could have materialized. And so you shouldn't always worry about whether, oh, what if I start and it fails? How about you worry about, what if it works? If I don't try, I can't know if it's going to work or not. So instead of worrying about your failures, worry about the chances that you will miss when you don't try to materialize that idea that you have in your head. It's another great time. Welcome. Good evening. This is the Startup and Standout Show right here on Wells Radio, 89.3 FM, your preferred wholesome radio. And we're reaching you live from Wells Broadcasting House along Alafi Avenue, Oluyole Estate, Ibadan. The Startup and Standout Show is that dynamic and inspiring program where we celebrate the spirit of innovation, resilience, and bold decision-making in business and beyond. And so here we feature startup founders, industry innovators, entrepreneurs of all ages who are daring enough to take the expensive step of standing out, whether by launching something new, you know, doing something creative in their field, or imagining what is possible within their profession or career. So from tech founders to fashion entrepreneurs to agripreneurs to digital content creators and so many more professionals who are making impactful ventures. The show is for us to spotlight real stories, ideas, bold ideas at that, and the journey behind the grind so that you can also learn and you can also understand that, yes, although I see this person from afar, this person has been able to achieve this. There's a story behind that achievement. Person did not just gain ground from the moment that that person started. You know, it was from different trials. Oh, this didn't work. Okay, let me do this again. Let me try this again. And that's what usually brings out the stand-up moment in your startup. So yes, welcome. My name is Toluwaleke Ali, the radio princess. And as always, today I have another daring entrepreneur with me in the studio. All right, but before I bring him in, remember that we have three segments on the show. The first segment is the startup journey, where we take a look at the formative period. So basically, on the startup journey, we are taking a look at the growth era of our guests in the studio. And then we move on to the standout moment, which is where they share the memorable moments in their careers and how they were able to achieve it. And finally is the Startup 101, where they give tips for new entrepreneurs who are just starting off. Trust me, you don't want to miss any part of the show. Never.

0: 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If you are just tuning in, this is the Startup and Standout Show on Wales Radio 89.3 FM. And my guest in the studio today is Jeremiah Oluwarinu. He is the Growth and Operations Lead at 360 Greenee. So Jeremiah is a renewable energy entrepreneur and the Growth and Operations Lead at 360 Greenee, a company that is focused on helping homes and businesses access affordable solar energy solutions through flexible payment plans. He's passionate about using clean energy to create economic opportunities for women and young people across Africa, and it also serves as the business development manager at Emerging Mia Africa, where he supports entrepreneurship development, employability, and business growth initiatives for young people and small businesses. So we have a big fish in the studio. Jeremiah is one of the 10 winners of the JCI Nigeria Creative Young Entrepreneurs Awards 2026, Attorney Elimelu Foundation Mentor, GIZ MSME Trainer, Yali R. LC Fellow, and a top 10 finalist of the Next Titan Season 10. You said I was right when I said we have a big fish in the studio. His work and organizations have been featured in newspapers, MSME Africa, and other notable media platforms for their impact in entrepreneurship, youth development, and sustainable innovation. Ladies and gentlemen, as you get your pens and papers, join me to welcome Jeremiah Oluwarinu.
1: Thank you so much for having me. It's a pleasure and honor to be on this show. I've been following this show for quite a while, and it's good that I'm finally here.
0: Welcome.
1: It's a pleasure to meet you, Oluwaleke.
0: It's good to have you here.
1: With you. It's good to be here. Thank you so much for the kind words that you have said so far.
0: It's not my words. Because you're a big fish. You know they say, when you're big, you're big. All right. So welcome to the show.
1: Thank you so much.
0: Now, let us begin with the startup journey, which is the first segment of the show. Now, tell us, who was Jeremiah Oluwarinu before entrepreneurship, before you ventured into business? And what was that thing that inspired you to get into business?
1: Thank you so much. I think that's a threefold question.
0: Mm-hmm.
1: The first is, who was? I like that question. For success, we need to understand that in every phase of life, there needs to be good. And every stage of good, you become a different person. And doesn't mean that your values change, but it determines your level of exposure, the way you reason changes, and that affects the life that you currently live. And I think that is why, as entrepreneurs, it is very important to understand that the purpose of entrepreneurship is not just to build businesses, it's for us to become builders of ourselves first, before becoming builders of businesses, and then becoming builders of nations. So I see entrepreneurship as a path where ordinary people can become people of significance, importance to wherever they are, become global drivers of growth at every level, and at the same time inspire people all over the world. Now, Jeremiah Oluwarinu before, this Jeremiah Oluwarinu, sometimes I think there was this thing I did for quite a while. I always label myself like the way you did for App Updates. I would say this is Jeremiah 1.0, this is Jeremiah 2.0.
0: Okay,
1: I think you're on Jeremiah 3.5.
0: 3.5 presently.
1: Yes.
0: Let us know about the Jeremiahs that have come before this 3.5.
1: So who knows what iOS updates or Google update that is going to happen in the next few years. But it's been an exciting journey. Before we have this Jeremiah standing before you, we had a Jeremiah that was timid, a Jeremiah that was shy, Jeremiah that was unable to communicate at a certain level. If I had like an interaction with the Jeremiah 1.2, and like maybe you see some of these science fiction movies where someone from the future comes back and says, I'm your future self, I would say, no, it's Jeremiah is too timid, it's too shy, lacks certain basic skills, certain basic knowledge, so it looked like this Jeremiah would not exist. Right, in so many fashions. If we had like multiple realities, just one of these movies. I'm a science fiction movie fan, so,
0: obviously. I can't hear that.
1: So of course, I watch movies of where we have multiple realities. I believe that if you had checked multiple realities, I don't think we would have found a Jeremiah like this for multiple realities. Before this Jeremiah came to be, Jeremiah was a student, Federal University of Technology at Korea, for studying engineering, and he was someone who has always been an idealist.
0: Okay.
1: Idealist is someone who has ideas but never executes. Right.
0: Okay.
1: I've always had multiple ideas over time, and this is because my temperament, I am like introvert. Even though people don't believe I'm an introvert anymore. of the way I speak, because the way I do things now.
0: And that's because things have changed.
1: Yes.
0: Upgrade.
1: Exactly. So that Jeremiah, like I said, was an idealist. He had so many ideas because I spent most of my time by myself. I enjoy my company. That other people's company at that point in time. And most of the time, only spend time with close friends and family. So I was someone who had a lot of ideas, but I never saw myself as someone who could execute on them. That was the truth. That Jeremiah, through the power of mentorship and at the same time, the right relationships.
0: Mentorship and the right relationships.
1: Mentorship is also a form of relationship, right? But when I mean that relationship, I'm talking about friends. That's why I always tell young people that. And I think it's an adage that has been there for quite a while. And the adage that talks about, show me your friends, I'll tell you
0: who you are.
1: So that if there are four criminals and you're a friend, you are the fifth. If there are four millionaires and you are friends with them, you are the fifth. If there are five cyber criminals and you are friends with them, you are the fifth. Association determines your level of good, how your mind works. And I feel those things were very strategic for me as a person. So before even talking about entrepreneurship per se, it was about even having the right mindset, believing in myself. So I had access to a mentor. I don't know how deep I want to go, but it was a mentor that I met before I even got into school. And at that time, he worked for one of the top consulting firms in Nigeria.
0: Okay.
1: He saw me as someone, I was very young, you know, someone that was working there. I'd worked for like one of the top consulting firms for years. And by virtue of the fact that we attend the same church, I used to go to his side and I'd just go. Like I was in finishing secondary school, I was in the university, my league, 100 level days. But just with the side, when I was on the days, and he would just talk to me. Like I could ask him any question. His name is Mr. Tolu Adebayo. Tolu Adebayo, wonderful person. He spoke to me as if I was an adult. I could ask him any question whenever I would go to his side, because he was someone who also had the issue of communication at the early stage. And he grew out of that situation.
0: So he understood you.
1: Yes, he understood me. And that's why I always tell young people that most of the time, when you're looking for mentorship, some of you just follow some celebrities on social media. Oh, is a millionaire. No, look for people who understand your path. But sometimes they might not be very popular on social, because sometimes people mistake fame for relevance. Do you get it? And that's something that our generation
0: clocking it.
1: That's something that our generation needs to understand, that sometimes fame does not mean relevance, right? Or mean importance in your journey, in your destiny, in your pursuit. I was very fortunate, like I said, that I had such a mentor at that point in stage. I would go to his house then and watch videos of Barack Obama, some of his speeches. He gave me books on public speaking by Gail Carnegie. He gave me some other materials I would read. He would speak to me, and all those things subconsciously was creating a newer version of me that I did not even know existed. And the right thing was, when I finally got to school and I was just doing my thing in school and I had ideas, but I still struggled with them. Then until when some of my very close friends, one of which is my wife till today. I think there's not how I'm going to talk about my journey. I will not mention her. Even then, we're just still friends. She was one of those who said, Jerry, you can just... All happened was, because she was very close to me, I always talk about my ideas. So I was like, Jerry, you need to stop telling me your ideas if you don't work on it.
0: If you're still single, yeah, and you're looking at becoming an entrepreneur or going further in life, choice of partner matters a lot. I think that's one of the things that regular listeners of this show should have been able to pick out. Okay.
1: Extremely important. If I'm going to go into that, that would be like another whole session.
0: Okay, but, don't worry. We're going to pen that for another time.
1: But the sincere truth is, I don't know how to expatiate the importance of your association. There's no, I know learning a skill is important. We'll talk a while about all that. Learning a skill, building value, leveraging your skill sets, you understand, gaining visibility, all those things are very, very relevant, right? But I also feel that if you go and check, just ask yourself, right, some of the people you know, famous people you know, who are maybe economically relevant, let me use that word.
0: Economically relevant. Not just famous.
1: Yeah, not just famous, okay. Right? And you check about who they, even some of them post, for those of them that I know posted, you see the kind of people they hang out with, right?
0: And you see
1: that, okay, like, these guys are famous, but they are not just famous, they are like in the same status. So it's not just about money per se, now it's about the kind of people you work with. And I can tell you this, as a young person, you need to find people who are going where you are going. So it's not about just finding who are there, right? Because sometimes you might not have the opportunity. Not everybody has the opportunity to connect with those who are already there, right? I won't lie to you, there's a big difference. You might not have the opportunity, you might not have the platform to connect with them at that level.
0: Yeah.
1: But you can find people like you who are going exactly where you are going. Here's the reason why. The journey of entrepreneurship, but that's the journey towards building value, is a very tiring, stressful journey. It can be very, very stressful. And at that point in time, you need people who would understand where you are going, who are going the same, and who can also push you in that direction.
0: Okay.
1: So relationships matters. I cannot emphasize the importance of relationship.
0: Okay.
1: I haven't done my journey yet.
0: It's a lot. Eventually, I will expect you to write a book.
1: Because
0: I feel like you have a lot.
1: I started one at one point in time, but I had to stop because of some other responsibilities and activities I was working on. The second thing was the book was going to be titled Career and Glory. Very funny title. Right? And I was talking about how to move from grass to grace.
0: Mm. Right? But I'm expecting that.
1: Yes, maybe. I don't know when. I don't know when yet, but I
0: sometime later.
1: Yes.
0: Maybe at your 60th birthday, I'm just going to do like a book launch.
1: Just like the way Femi did. That's
0: what
1: you
0: did. Okay. All right. So you've talked about the power of mentorship. You've talked about relationship, you know, whilst talking about your journey. Now, before we move forward, what was that thing that you identified as the problem that made you venture into renewable energy? I know you did engineering, but
1: yes. There
0: are lots of things attached to engineering. Yes. You could have done something else. Why the choice of renewable energy?
1: I think it started when I noticed a certain pattern.
0: Okay.
1: Right. Number one, if you pay attention to the country we are in, Nigeria does not even generate enough power yet to serve a state comfortably with stable power. Right. We do not have the capacity to do that. Of course, we are seeing more businesses, infrastructure being built in that direction, but it's still going to take a while. If you check recently, there was a time where it went viral where the ASUWOC said that they were going solar.
0: Yes.
1: If one of the most, what's the word now? Like the standard of a country is saying they are going solar, it should give you an impression of what is going on. I think that I also need to go solar. It's just important, it's just relevant. And what made it very conscious when I was doing my service here, I was reported to a local government doing my service here in Benin City, that's Edo State. And I remember doing my time in service, it was so bad that, you know, high tension wires had lagged to the point where it was so low, and people were literally drying their clothes on it.
0: On it. Because there was no electricity.
1: Because they were so sure that there was never going to be power on that line. It was that terrible. It was that bad. And at that time, I think that was like maybe like 1.5.
0: It was still at that level.
1: 1.5, almost 2.0, right? And that time I used to work for certain organizations which I worked remotely.
0: Okay.
1: For some organizations, as a business development manager, as a blogger, stuff like that. So I needed power, right? And
0: it was horrible.
1: I had to go to bed shops to go and charge my laptop, to go down to the factory, message, stuff like that. So I was doing my service here. I was like, you know what? I need to also play a key role in fixing this problem. I'm an engineering student. I have a bit of technical skill. Then at that time, I had done some project, impact-based project, like that had empowered youth with digital skills training. At that time, I had done other major programs as a student before I finished from school.
0: Okay.
1: I could not talk much about that because of time. I've gained so much value, right? I had invested so much of my time, energy, and resources into learning new skills, learning new platforms. I had grown myself to a point where I knew, okay, I had the capacity to try new things. And so during that time, fortunately for me, the Edo State government had an innovation hub called Edo Innovate. And during that time, there was a hub there called Sabi Hub, and they won like an incubation program.
0: Okay.
1: For startups and MSMEs.
0: Okay.
1: So I applied with my idea that, okay, I wanted to do this, I could do that. And I went through like a 3-month program. It opened my eyes to new opportunities.
0: Yeah.
1: And of course, even after that's my service here, you know, the economy is, I had to get a job, build my career, learn more. And when time was right, I said, you know what, this is time for us to get going. And that was what we launched at 360 Greening.
0: Okay.
1: And since then, we have been able to work with hundreds of MSMEs, done a couple of installations for businesses, provide energy financing for business and also that needs them, so they could actually install at a very, what's it called, affordable rate without it being a burden on their purse. And I think they also worked on some projects of skill acquisition and trainings for women and young people.
0: So what were the biggest challenges that you faced while you were building your business, especially in the early days?
1: Okay, so let me bring in my point of research, because I'm a business developer by experience. by skill and even by certifications.
0: Okay. Right?
1: And a business developer's job is to, number one, find out problems.
0: Okay.
1: Come up with creative ways to solve them and how to also monetize it. Right. And you could do that through building strategic partnership with suppliers, customers, and a couple of others. And coming up with new models for you to scale an existing solution.
0: Okay.
1: Or come up with new models in which an organization can make new money. And just use that word, new money. So if I get your question right, can you just...
0: Okay, so yes. What were the biggest challenges?
1: Challenges.

0: awesome challenge almost every business owner in Nigeria is facing. If you pick your phone right now and you typed the top three problems faced by businesses in Nigeria, I can assure you only just three.
1: Finances.
0: Top three problems. And they follow in this order. Okay, it depends on where you're searching from.
1: Okay.
0: But you always meet this topic. Number one is capital.
1: Mm-hmm.
0: That's one. Capital. And it's a major problem for businesses. Capital. I'll dwell more about that later on. Number two is infrastructure.
1: Mm.
0: Infrastructure doesn't mean
1: roads.
0: Power. Right, majorly power. If you talk about, if you see infrastructure, you see power there, right?
1: Yeah.
0: Power, and this is because most businesses in this time and generation relies on power, one way or the other, right? And I think one of the things that pushed us to focus more on small businesses, because that problem is there. Number three, regulation. Nigeria has one of the most fragmented regulators in the whole of Africa, right? There's so many. Even though the government has been doing a good job, trying their best to see how they can augment, that's why you see organizations like FIRS and some other bodies are trying to collaborate to see, let's have a more one, like single-handed platform for taxing. Do you get me? But there are a lot of regulators in that space, and that can become a major challenge for businesses. So I experienced all those challenges too.
1: Okay.
0: As a small business owner starting out, I needed financing to start that business, to grow it, but there were no opportunities, right? The ones that were existing, we already filled up.
1: Mm-hmm.
0: And applying for opportunities is not simple, right? You need to do it over and over and over and again. And there's no really governmental infrastructure that's designed in such a way that can say, okay, you are running a business, we'll just give you this funding. You have to apply for it. And it's always very competitive. It's so competitive. And it's an experience that every business is going to face.
1: Okay.
0: Number two, that we'll say, is also power. Right, and even though I discovered something interesting about Nigeria, that is, if you want to build a business, you cannot just build a business no more in Nigeria. You have to build infrastructure for it. That's why Dangote is not just building the refinery, he's building the logistics hub, he's building the development hub, because Nigeria has an infrastructural problem, right? So, infrastructure, and how many business can be Dangote? How many business has the capacity for Dangote? So, imagine that competing, and you want to compete on a global scale, is going to become a major, major problem for you.
1: Okay.
0: And the last part is that for a Nigerian business, it is even more difficult to say you want to expand beyond Nigeria, right? Because of the restrictions on
1: and
0: so
1: the
0: many
1: stereotype.
0: Yes, placed by different people at different continents. Imagine someone like Dangote says that this thing is like it's not 20 something visas to travel in Africa. So all these things are restrictions that constrain growth on too many levels for Nigerian business. But I discovered one interesting thing.
1: Okay.
0: There is a way out of
1: out
0: it.
1: Of
0: and
1: it.
0: I want to talk about that as well.
1: Okay. All right. You mentioned about the power of mentorship and right relationships.
0: Yes.
1: And looking at your bio, I saw something about JCI. Was that part of your mentorship journey?
0: Thank you so much for that question. Was JCI part of my mentorship journey? It's not just part of my mentorship journey. It's a platform that allows you grow. Just to let you know, a bit of context for those who don't know JCI. JCI is one of the largest body, non-governmental body, like communities for people all over the world, right? JCI is in almost every country in the world. So where your country limits you, where you are unable to manage or go on scale, platforms like JCI give you the platform to expand by leveraging on communities across the globe.
1: Okay.
0: So JCI gives you, as well giving me that platform in which you can beat the limitations placed on you as an average Nigerian.
1: Okay.
0: And that's why we have chapters.
1: So how does it help you?
0: So for me, if you remember when you're going to my bio, you saw that I won the Creative Young Entrepreneurs winners as top 10. I would not have been able to know about opportunity if I was not a JCI member. Of course, it was publicly open to everyone. I could apply even if you are not JCI. But because I was a JCI member, I heard about it firsthand and I wasn't able to shoot my shot early. Then beyond that, also JCI has also played a creative role in giving me a sense of belonging. I talked about the importance of relationships.
1: Yes, you did.
0: Right. JCI has given me a sense of belonging where I've been able to meet and connect with people of like minds, people that I could learn from. And beyond that, JCI has a lot of projects that gives you an opportunity to be able to contribute to social development, civil development, at the same time also have contributions to yourself as an individual. So all these platforms have shaped me in such a way that it has given me an advantage over major others. And for someone who has an advantage, I can assure you, platforms like JCI is designed primarily for you, most especially if you are a young person.
1: As a young person. All right, this is still the Startup and Standout Show right here on Wales Radio 89.3 FM. And my guests in the studio,

0: is Jeremiah Oluwarinu, and he has a company, 360 Greening, where they focus on renewable energy, you know. Understanding that Nigeria has a power problem and is committed to solving that problem. Now let's move on to the second segment of the show, the standout moment. Every successful entrepreneur has moments that define their journey, basically. But what has been the most memorable moment for you in your entrepreneurial journey?
1: So if you remember when I talked about my startup moment, I talked about the fact that there are multiple versions of me.
0: Yes.
1: I'm going like 3.5, hoping that I get like 4.2.
0: We're looking yes. forward to the other versions.
1: Right. I would say my journey kicked off when I fully understand who I am. My sounds very funny or very cliche, but it's the final truth. And that is, most of time, our journey becomes very complicated because we have not really gotten to understand who we are, and that has not designed our journey so far, or has not given us an overview of what we can become. Right. Let me tell you one funny story. In my second year or so, or third year in school, that was when my journey actually kicked off. That was like a divine moment for me. And that was because, like I said, I never believed I could do. I'm just someone who has ideas, but someone who cannot take action. And I remember vividly, after I had a conversation with my friend I told you, who's now officially my wife,
0: mm-hmm.
1: 5 years and counting.
0: That's right.
1: I was on long holiday, right, my third year, and I decided that I wanted to do something with my time, mm-hmm. something more resourceful. So I said that I was going to start a business and make money in 3 months. I had no idea what I wanted to do. I was going to do it and just to be sure. If they even asked me what entrepreneurship is, I don't know what it was. I had no idea. Like, I don't even know what business. If you ask me what the business, I don't know. I just know that you just buy and sell, right? But I was someone, like I said, I'm an idealist. I'm very good when it comes to creative thinking. I'm a critical thinker. So I said, you know what? What can I do? The interesting thing was, at that time, I was staying in a region where there were a lot of schools around me. And at that time, I had a cousin who made handbills.
0: Okay.
1: They call it Shambhala. Yeah. The one that has letters.
0: Yes.
1: For names and stuff like that.
0: Yes.
1: So I noticed that she was doing it. She was in secondary school then, and she was selling to her classmates in school.
0: Wow.
1: Just like a hobby. I was like, oh, this makes money. So can you teach me? Because I didn't know what to do. I didn't have a skill.
0: But you just knew that you just wanted something
1: different. Yeah, something different. So I asked her to teach me. She taught me. And then, they're very complete. I shared the story. It's going to take our time. But what happened was, let me just give you a gist. What happened was, I used that Shambhala as a skill. I didn't know I was writing a proposal. I wrote a proposal. I went to schools. I convinced schools to buy my Shambhala. And within 3 months, I sold over 400 Shambhalas to schools, right? So one of the schools is here in Ibadan. I sold to them.
0: Wow.
1: Right? I sold like a form of incentive they could give their students during their party.
0: Yeah.
1: That was where the idea came from, right? And I made like almost over 60,000 during that point in time.
0: Wow.
1: Right? And I don't know how. So I discovered that, oh, Jerry, you can actually do this. And since then, I just went above. Since then, I started taking courses. I had a friend who told me about Coursera. Her name is Tolu Aloshe. She told me about Coursera then. So I just went to platform like Coursera. I started, and at that time, Coursera allowed you to like a whole 1 week, take a course a whole one without paying for it. So I just went to Coursera. I just started business.
0: And then you did businesses.
1: So I just started everything that showed up on Coursera that showed business. I just started downloading it, reading it up, doing all of that. And as fun as it might sound, that became my major standout moment, because it shaped in such a way that I had a different thing about entrepreneurship, about business. And since then, till date, I've been able to achieve more I thought I could ever do within a very short period of time.
0: Okay, that's actually very, very amazing hearing how, from a little idea of I just want to make money for the next 3 months, and then you were able to build something great from it. Let's come to 360 Greenie now. I want you to share a success story for us. But before then, what is 360 Greenie?
1: Okay, thank you so much. So 360 Greenie is a organization, right? I see the business I do from 2 points.
0: Okay.
1: Right. And I think that's been one of the things that has been caught to the way, it's caught to my more personal upbringing. Right. I was raised in a Christian home. My dad is a pastor. My mom is also a minister. And growing up, my parents ensured we followed strict values, strong value system, right? Mm. If you come from a Christian home or a very religious home, you know that values are very important.
0: Yeah.
1: Do's and don'ts, like rituals and taboos you must not do. And those things shaped my mind. And I discovered that, as humans, as Christians, our gift, right, is to help humanity. So whatever you do must also have an impact on your neighbor, must have impact on community, right? And so because of that, even when I run a business, I always look at two sides. Number one, the impact side, and number two, the profit side, okay, right? They must balance up, you get me? If it does not balance, I'm not doing that business. So I can't do every business because it must come from a place of impact and of
0: profit.
1: And of profit. And for 360 Green, when we were building 360 Green, we had two things in mind. Number one, we wanted people to be able to afford renewable energy or afford solar. Now the thing is this, solar has been in existence for a very long time in Nigeria. But the problem is that the average Nigerian could not afford it. They were very, very expensive. And it's still expensive. And this is because, to be sincere, power is not cheap. Power is very, very expensive. That's the reason why you hear about a governmental subsidy on oil, governmental subsidy on it. It's because those things are actually very, very expensive to build and to maintain. Do you get it? So how do we ensure that people can actually afford solar? That was our goal. Mm-hmm. Do you get it now? Now, we also discovered that there are a lot of solar brands that exist in the country. I won't want to mention names for publicity, but there are a lot of them. But the fact is, there was an issue of, number one, I want to buy this solar product, right? Now, does this solar product, will it be able to serve me, right? Will it be able to meet up my power needs? But the problem is, there's been an issue of matching, where most times, people get solar products that do not meet up their current power needs. Or the ones that meet up their current power needs, they are very expensive for them to purchase. So what do? We have the technical know-how, and we understand the industry very better. So what do? We help people and ordinary individuals, businesses, find, assess the right solar products that exist in the marketplace, that meets their power needs. Number two, products that are also in good conditions. Okay. Because not all products in the marketplace are good. Do you get it? So let them find the best product based on their power needs. That's one. Beyond doing that, we ensure that based on the user budget, we find a product that is within their power needs, that is also within their budget.
0: Hmm.
1: And lastly, we also ensure that they can pay for it in installments over a certain period of time for those who cannot be able to afford to buy it immediately. Yeah. So that is what our brand is built around. Ensuring that the average person, the average business owner, a fashion designer, you are a hairdresser, you are a barber, you own a supermarket, you own a business that needs electricity to be able to give out efficiency and to be able to make your business work.
0: Mm-hmm.
1: Right, so we ensure that we help you find the right products at the right price, and you can pay in installments over a certain period of time. So that's our primary goal.
0: Okay.
1: And just to add this, and another reason we do this very important is because we discovered that most businesses in Nigeria spend at least 40-60% of their pricing or of their profits on energy, on operations. So by doing this, we can help businesses, number one, reduce the operational cost long term. Number two, we can also help businesses protect our environment. Now, the first generators, usually the smaller ones, they contribute to our environment by producing carbon dioxide that affects the ozone layer, that changes, that affects climate action.
0: I think we all are seeing what is happening.
1: We are all seeing on a global scale. Do you get it? And we discovered that for every generator, first generator that you use, it contributes roughly, I think, 0.1 ton to the environment. Do you get it? Now imagine that on a larger scale. So our goal is, by doing this, number one, we can help businesses reduce operational costs. We can make some few margins on that. At the same time, we can also protect our environment, not just for ourselves, but also for our children, because children are at the better hand or the danger hand of this environmental problems.
0: Okay, so how can I reach you? I'm listening right now. I'm very interested. How can I reach you? Social media, is it office, phone numbers?
1: Okay, thank you so much for that question. So for you to reach us, we have an official phone number that you could just call, or you could just message on WhatsApp. I don't know if I can say it on. Yeah. So the phone number is 080-74-94-2252. That's our number on WhatsApp. And let me say it again. 080-74-94-2252 on WhatsApp. And I can show when you call, when you reach out to that number on WhatsApp, someone is going to respond to you in real time, ask your power needs, give you a quotation, and they just attend to you. Then we also have our agents, our team members who also work with us at 360 Greeny. You reach out to one of our agents, they can also give you clarity on directions. Then we have different pricing with different packages that you could choose from.
0: Okay.
1: That's there with the installment payments and every other thing you need to know. And if you have anything that is within that beyond capacity, we can also create like a custom quotation for you so that you can get the ones that you want. And then we have a website. If you just type 360 Greeny, I can actually just type 360 Greeny on your Google search to take you to our website,
0: straight
1: to our social media platforms. Follow us, because some of the projects we have done, and you can also get everything you need from there.
0: Okay, all right, thank you so much. Now, with that now, share with us one success story so far since you started, something that happened in this particular business, in 360 Greeny, that every time you remember, it just keeps you going.
1: Okay, so thank you so much for that. I think we have had a couple of success stories.
0: Just share one with us, one.
1: So from the impact-based side of our business, one success story I will never forget is when we won the Creative Young Entrepreneurship from that's JCI, because it's a very highly competitive program, and we had thousands of people applied all over Nigeria. But the fact that we got selected for it is a major win for our organization. It shows that the impact we are doing matters, and that people and organizations all over the world are seeing our work, and though that matters a lot to us as an impact-based, not just profit-based organization. There are a couple of others too, but I don't know if I could just talk more and more about them, but because it's the most recent one that happened some few months ago, like the most recent and freshest one in my mind at this point in time.
0: Okay, all right. Of course, there are also other recognitions. Top 10 finalists of the Next Titans.
1: Yes, let me talk about that a bit.
0: Okay.
1: Yeah, so just a bit, because I think the show is happening again like in the next few months. So it was a very highly competitive show. Like, I never believed I could even... Like, thousands of people apply for that program. You go for auditions, like, you really do auditions for Idols and the likes.
0: Mm.
1: And after that, they picked a pool of 50 people who go for, what's it called? Like, this program you do, like, a 3 days show, like, you do, get lodged somewhere, do multiple programs, team bonding, and after that, they pick, like, the first 20. So it's always very complicated. I can never forget the day they called my name. And I was like, they said, I could never forget. I think they said, what was said was third on the list, Jeremiah Oluwa. It was beyond. Yeah. I was like, it was a wonderful experience. And one of the reasons why I will never forget that experience is because we learned 20 years work of experience within 2 months.
0: Wow. Okay.
1: It's something else, right?
0: It's the power of putting yourself out there.
1: Yes, power of putting yourself out there. So that's just it. So just put it out there as an entrepreneur. You need to just put yourself out there more and just let things flow from there.
0: Okay. I don't know if you've been taking notes, but I have actually been taking notes here. And it's been a great time so far on the show. But of course, before we go, we can't leave out the Startup 101. Now, what tip would you give to someone listening to you right now? Or should I say the next generation of entrepreneurs? What advice would you give?
1: Number one, what I would tell every entrepreneur is that you must understand what entrepreneurship is.
0: Okay.
1: I think most people do not understand what entrepreneurship is. Now, we know that there are four factors of labor, right? And I always use this because I have like a role model I follow. He shares a lot of value around entrepreneurship, talks about life in general. I think that his name is John Obidi. Some people might know him. He's quite a popular figure in Nigeria that shares a lot of content around building, raising businesses, and just being the best version of yourself. It's more or less like a personal development coach, stuff like that. Very, very high value. And yeah, like I said, there are four factors of production. We have like land, we have labor, we have capital, and the last one is entrepreneur. Right? And the job of an entrepreneur is like, I'm a movie fan, so let's just references for movies. You know the show called The Avatar? Avatar.
0: Yes.
1: Hannah Bender, and the Avatar's job is to master the other elements.
0: The other elements, yes.
1: I think that's the job of an entrepreneur. Mm. Your job as an entrepreneur is for you to master, become an alchemist. An alchemy is a term that was used hundreds or thousands of years ago about someone whose job, what they tried it was, they tried to come up with ideas, creative way to solve, for example, an alchemist then, they tried to see if they could turn other metals into gold, right? They were very, very, like, in this contemporary world, we call them like chemists, right? Chemists and the like. So, your job as an entrepreneur is to be able to master how to use all the factors of labor to create value, an economy, to create profit, mm-hmm. and also impact lives. Okay. Right. So it's one of the key things you must take note as an entrepreneur.
0: All right. So you should know what entrepreneurship really entails. All right. Let's do a quick rapid fire questions before you go. Business plan or action plan?
1: Action plan.
0: Profit or impact? I got you.
1: You got me on this. For me, impact.
0: Impact. Okay. One book every entrepreneur should read.
1: One book every entrepreneur should read. Making it big, famous dollar.
0: One habit that changed your life.
1: One habit that changed my life. I'm happy that changed a couple of habits, but I would say the most important one is great.
0: Great.
1: If I should, I don't know if I can take it, just say something about that. And that is, most of the time, we get stuck in a place of innovation. I want to innovate, I want to do this. But I learned that one of the most valuable attributes of every successful entrepreneur is the ability to keep doing one thing for a long period of time. You heard about Elon Musk recently, who became a trillionaire.
0: Yes.
1: You saw that he has been on SpaceX for 20 years. Do you get it? So most people, what I have discovered is that most times in this part of the world, when you are doing something for a year or two, you are not getting the value you want. You want to do something else.
0: Yeah.
1: And if you continue that way, you will never achieve anything significant. So I've been on this project, as long as 360 Green is still new, but my journey before getting to 360 Green has been a very long, sometimes I've cried a lot multiple times. You get me? I've thought about giving up multiple times. But I've learned that if you are going to become successful at anything, not just entrepreneurship, you must understand the place of staying on it for a long time. That's why you see medical doctors. How many years before you become a medical doctor? Mm-hmm. 7 years. Like engineers, 5 years. If you want to, become a specialist, stuff like that, something takes like 15 years to get it. So you know what it means to be on that same journey for that long period of time. So that is one thing I tell every entrepreneur should stay on. You must have great.
0: All right. What does success mean to you?
1: Success to me is when I can look around my community, look around my environment and say, I did my goal.
0: Okay.
1: I contributed my part.
0: Okay.
1: And lastly, if I'm to have this, because there's something I really like to tell entrepreneurs, and that is, if you're building a successful business, you must understand the importance of building alliances. When I talk about business, I won't talk about the usual thing, with alliances. Don't worry about work-life balance at any stage. Right?
0: Okay.
1: And lastly, ensure that you know your numbers.
0: Okay. Alright, so thank you so much. My guest in the studio today has been Jeremiah Oluwarinu. He is the growth and operations lead at 360 Greenee, a company helping homes and businesses to access affordable solar energy solutions through flexible payment plans, and is also a member of JCI Ibadan. And part of the things he has said today that you should note is the power of mentorship, right relationships, and the fact that when choosing a mentor, people mistake fame for relevance. So you should pick someone who is relevant. And also, sometimes you wouldn't get somebody who is there as your mentor. Find people who are going where you're going. Thank you so much for coming on the
1: show. Thank you so much for having me.
0: All right. It is time to go. I hope that you've learned and your books are full already. And I sincerely wish you success in all that you intend to do. Remember, don't worry about failures. Worry about the chances you miss when you don't even try. My name is Toluwaleke Ali, the Radio Princess. And until next time, when we meet again, enjoy the rest of your day.
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0: Welcome back. Last week in part 3 of the series, Prospering by the Book, God Must Be Your Only Source, Pastor Sarah reminded us once again of God's Word, that the man who fears the Lord and greatly delights in His commandments, his descendants shall be mighty upon the earth. She also emphasized again that how you live now will determine what happens to your children, their children, and their children's children, even to the fourth generation. She cautioned us against living in such a way that we are the only blessed people in every circle we belong to. If we are truly blessed, it should reflect in the lives of people around us, at home, at work, and within our communities. People should prosper because of our presence. She further stressed that where your prosperity comes from will determine how it ends. If the source of your prosperity is your job, it'll end when the job ends. If it's built solely on your intellect or personal ability, then when those begin to fail, your prosperity will also stop. But when God's your source, He remains constant and steps in even when every other support system fails. She reminded us that the Bible says God hates idolatry. The moment we remove God from His place and replace Him with something or someone else, we step outside of His covering, and life outside God's hands can lead to trouble. God, she said, is compassionate, but there are choices and places that can take us away from Him. She ended by reminding us that disobedience can affect our relationship with God and keep us from hearing Him clearly. Moving on, do you know there's a world's way of prospering and God's way of prospering? That's what you'll find out as Pastor Sarah begins part 4 of the series, Prospering by the Book, World's System versus God's System Today. Stay tuned.
2: Each and every one of us has treasures. You say, Pastor, I am broke and poor. The Bible does not say so. The Bible says you have treasures. And on a daily basis, you are laying up treasures, either in heaven or on earth. Now, I want you to know that what you do with money is the true measure of your Christianity. It's not your jumping, your dancing, your shouting. In fact, it is not the pious way in which you carry yourself or your sanctimonious attitude. It is what you do with money. What you do with money is one singular measure of your Christianity. How you treat money in your life determines where your life is going. I want you to just check what is happening to money right now. What is money doing to you? Where is money taking you to? What is money stopping you from doing in the house of God? That is what is pulling you. Now, if your pocket, wallet, or bank account is not saved, then you yourself is not saved. If he is not Lord of your pocket, he is not Lord at all. Because the Bible says where your treasure is, there your heart will be. You cannot lay up treasures in heaven and on earth. The Bible says you cannot serve God or mammon. So you are either laying up treasures on earth or you are laying them in heaven. Now I want you to look at your money right now. Where have you laid most of it? That is where you are. I want to talk about two systems. I want to talk about the world system and I'm talking about God's system. There are two systems based on Matthew chapter 6. You are either serving God or you are serving mammon. Now, mammon is the god of riches, the god of materialism, the god of money. Money is so powerful, it competes with God. Money and God are the two gods. And you can't serve both. You can only serve God, or you can serve mammon, you can't serve God. And you cannot lay your treasures on earth and in heaven. You are going to have to make a decision where you're going to lay your treasures. And Jesus Christ himself said to lay up your treasures in heaven. I'm trusting God that you'll be able to say to yourself, I am laying up treasures in heaven, or I am laying up treasures on earth, so that you now make a transition. You now move. Because if you find out that you are laying your treasures on earth, then you need to move. And you find out that you are laying them in heaven, then you need to intensify and say, I am even going to lay more down there. Now, if you look at the life of Abraham, talking about operating in God's system versus the earthly system, I want you first to know that the Bible says that Abraham was very rich in livestock and in silver and in gold. In fact, his servant in Genesis chapter 24 says, the Lord has blessed my master greatly, and he has become great. He has given him flocks and herds and silver and gold, and male and female servants and camels and donkeys. And Sarah, my master's wife, has borne him a son, and to whom Abraham has given everything. So Abraham had gold, silver, animals, he had servants, but then he had a child. You see, because that's how God wants to prosper you. He wants to prosper you in everything. So prosperity must be holistic, and Abraham had all of it. Now, if you go to chapter 11 of Hebrews, the Bible says that although Abraham had all these things, he lived in tents. Because if you are going to live in God's system, you are going to have to live like Abraham. Although he was rich, although he had all these things, in Genesis, if you read, Abraham had an army, Abraham had tons and tons of money, but Abraham lived in tents. In Hebrews, it also says that he dwelt in tents with his children. His children were going to be his heirs, but he didn't build a mansion for them. He was training them to live temporary lives on earth. Abraham was now in his promised land. He dwelt in the land of promise as a foreigner. That although you go to where God wants you to be, you have all the houses, all the money, everything, it does not shock you. You still live like a foreigner. Although Abraham had all the money, although Abraham had everything, he said, no, not here. This is good, but this is not it. This is fantastic. I have achieved a lot, but this is not what I want. And I know a lot of us are just struggling to get to that promised land so that we can rest. When Abraham reached that promised land, the Bible says no, that he still lived as a foreigner. It says he waited for a city which had foundations, whose builder was God. Although he was in a city of promise, he was still looking for another city. He died in faith, not having received the promise. He received the promise from afar off, but he didn't get it physically. The Bible says he embraced the promise, and he confessed that he was a stranger. Him and his children kept confessing daily that they were strangers and pilgrims on earth. And when it was all said and done, he blessed Isaac, who blessed Jacob and Esau, and then he blessed Joseph. Because for him, it was a generational thing. It was an issue of generational thing, that all of it pointing towards God. When you walk in the world system, what do you look like? And when you walk in God's system, what do you look like? In the world system, money is king. Materialism is king. You want money, you want to be rich. And the Bible says those who want to be rich in this world, they hurt themselves with terrible pain. In Timothy. But in the world system, all you are doing is money, money, money. And the god of the world system is the devil and self. But in God's system, the king or the boss is God. In the world system, it is earthbound, earth-focused. But in God's system, it is heaven-focused. In the world system, everything is temporal. The Bible says if you can see it, it is temporal. Your car is temporal, your house is temporal, everything is temporary. It is not going to last. But in God's system, you do not see it. The seeds you sow, all the good deeds, is not seen, but it is eternal. In the world system, houses, lands, accounts, wealth, etc., they have no foundation. But in the heaven system, whatever you do, it has foundation. The Bible says that Abraham was looking for a city which had foundation, and whose builder and maker is God. Now, in the world system, it is man that is building a kingdom. Man is building an empire. Man is building houses, lands, laying up money. You know them in the world, big names. And I know some of you are aspiring to be like that. But our father Abraham was not laying up on earth, he was laying in heaven. In the earth system, there is moth, rust, thieves, corrupt CEOs who give terrible loans. They take your money and give loans and you can't recoup them. There are meltdowns in the world system. There is embezzlement, there is bad credit and bad loan. But in heaven, the Bible says there are no thieves, no moth, no rust, no destruction, and there is security.
0: In God's kingdom, there are no moths, thieves, and destruction. So why are some of us so bent on building on this earth which has no real security? May God help us. Part 4 of the series, Prospering by the Book, The World's System versus God's System, will continue tomorrow. Don't forget to join Pastor Sarah.
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0: 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Moving forward with Pastor Sarah will continue tomorrow, same time on this station. God bless you.

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We are reaching you live from Wells Broadcasting House along Alaafin Avenue, Oluwale Estates, Ibadan. I am Kunle Olowo. First, the headlines. Tinubu orders probe of Google, Meta, X over news content exploitation. Oyo government gives fresh updates on Orire school abduction rescue efforts. And Oyo INEC extends voter registration to July 26. And NIMET warns of flooding in Lagos, Ogun, 25 other states. And those are the headlines. Now the news in details. On the news this evening, President Bola Tinubu has directed the Federal Competition and Consumer Protection Commission, FCCPC, to investigate major global technology companies and generative artificial intelligence platforms over allegations of anti-competitive practice and unlawful exploitation of the content of Nigerian media organizations. The move followed a joint petition submitted to the presidency by the Nigerian Press Organization, an umbrella body comprising the Newspaper Proprietors Association of Nigeria, the Nigerian Union of Journalists, the Broadcasting Organization of Nigeria, and the Guild of Corporate Online Publishers. According to a press statement issued today by the Director of Corporate Affairs at the FCCPC, Onda Ije Igu, revealed that the investigation would focus on allegations against major technology companies, including Meta, Alphabet, which owns Google, and X, formerly known as Twitter, as well as certain generative AI platforms operating in Nigeria. The directive conveyed by the FCCPC through the Minister of Information and National Orientation, Mohammed Idris, could open a new chapter in the relationship between global digital platforms and Nigeria's media industry, which has for years complained about declining revenue and the increasing use of its content by technology companies without compensation. And still on the news, the Oyo State government has issued a fresh update on the ongoing efforts to rescue the pupils and teachers abducted in Orire local government area, assuring residents that security agencies are working tirelessly to secure their safe release. In a statement posted on its official X handle today, the government disclosed that it remains fully committed to ensuring the victims return safely to their families. The state also expressed solidarity with the families of the abducted pupils and teachers, acknowledging the emotional pain and uncertainty they have endured since the incident. According to the government, it will continue to work closely with security agencies currently leading rescue operations to ensure the victims are freed and those behind the abduction are brought to justice. And the Independent National Electoral Commission, INEC, in Oyo State has extended the continuous voters registration exercise by 2 weeks and introduced an online self-service option for eligible first-time voters. The resident electoral commissioner in the state, Professor Adeni Rotella, disclosed this in a statement made available to journalists today. According to him, the exercise, which was earlier scheduled to end on February, July 10, 2026, will now run until Sunday, July 26, 2026, across all 33 INEC local government areas office and the state office in Ibadan. Professor Tella also revealed that the extension would accommodate the introduction of an online self-service voter registration portal for first-time voters, which will open on Wednesday, July 8, 2026.

And still in the news, the Nigerian Meteorological Agency has warned of a flash flood risk alert for the first decade of July, that is from July 1st to July 10th, 2026. NIMET warns that widespread rainfall expected during the period could trigger flooding across 27 states as the country enters the peak of the rainy season. In the advisory released yesterday, NIMET attributed the heightened risk to the persistent rainfall experienced in June, which it said has left soils across much of the country unable to absorb additional precipitation. According to the agency, states likely to experience flash flooding during the period include Taraba, Sokoto, Borno, Zamfara, Kebbi, Katsina, Kaduna, Nasarawa, Plateau, Adamawa, Kwara, Kogi, Oyo, Ogun, Lagos, Osun, Ekiti, Delta, Edo, Abia, Imo, Anambra, Enugu, Akwa Ibom, Cross Rivers, and Bayelsa.

The United Bank for Africa PLC has announced that its group chairman, Tony Elumelu, will retire from the board of directors on August 21st, 2026. The bank disclosed this today during its board meeting, asserting that the process was necessary after the completion of the maximum 12 years tenure for non-executive directors prescribed by the Central Bank of Nigeria. The financial institution also named a current non-executive director on the board, Emmanuel Nonrom, as its incoming group chairman, whose appointments will take effect on the same day Elumelu retires. In a statement released shortly after the meeting, the bank disclosed that the board places on record its profound appreciation to Elumelu for his visionary leadership and exceptional contribution to the strategic vision and institutional strength of the UBA Group.

0: And finally, Christ Ambassador International College, Oluyole, has charged its graduating students to remain true ambassadors of Christ, stay focused, pursue excellence, and uphold Christian values in all its endeavors. The charge was given by the Chief Executive Officer of the institution, Evangelist Mrs. Lyden Badimosi, during the college's valedictory service held yesterday at the school premises.
1: That he has given to us, it's a responsibility given to us to build them up, to mold their character, to let them know that they were created for a specific purpose, and to let them know that they are the future, and the future is here. There's no time to waste, there's no time to beat about the bush. We have trained them to be focused, that the world out there, things don't come on a platter of gold. You need to merit it, you need to prove your worth. They should go and influence their world, stay focused, they are carrying lights, and they should take that light into the world. As you do that, trust that God will open more doors unto them, and that the Lord will take them to the pinnacle of their careers and their destiny in the name of Jesus.
0: Also speaking, the head of school, Mr. Christian Ojim, alongside parents and guardians, congratulated the graduating students and encouraged them to sustain the school's legacy for academic excellence and godly character.
2: For the outgoing students, still on the same assignment of raising ambassadors for Christ, they are special messengers, special envoys. They have been prepared, they have endured teaching, learning, they have learned resilience, and I believe that they've acquired all they need to stand out.
3: My name is Dotun Oliori. I'm the proud parent of Mercy Oliori, who is graduating today. The foundation of the school attracted my family. They should go out there, challenge themselves, and be proud of where they come from, and be an ambassador of Christ wherever they find themselves.
4: My name is Mrs. Adedolako Alademeyi, the mother of the outgoing senior preferred boy. I thank God for the life of the chief executive officer, Mrs. Bademosi, for not allowing the vision to die. The impact is a rare one. When you see your children amongst other children from other schools, there's this uniqueness in them.
5: My name is John Ogundari. I'm a parent of one of the graduates today at Christ Ambassadors International College. They are growing students. I encourage them to be their best, to keep on to their future. Christ Ambassadors International College is a very nice school. It's a good foundation for these students academically, spiritually. They are sound. I've never for once regret bringing my son and my other kids in.
0: Responding on behalf of the graduating class, the outgoing head prefect boy, Tolua Logu Alademeyi, and the head prefect girl, Timilolua Oshundino, thanked the management, teachers and staff for equipping them with quality education, discipline, and sound Christian values.
6: My name is Tolu Adugo Aladimen Tolu Akishi, senior prefect boy of class 2025-2026, the triumphant heralds of Christ Ambassador International College. CIC has done a lot for me. This school has built confidence, especially in terms of public speaking, morale, in terms of being spiritual. Academics, this school has best teachers.
7: My name is Timilolua Oshundino, and I'm the outgoing senior prefect girl of Christ Ambassadors International College. CIC has instilled many values, discipline, respect, integrity, excellence, and I'm so glad that I came to this school.
0: The valedictory service featured prayers, worship, special presentations, goodwill message, and award presentation as family members, friends, and well wishers gathered to celebrate the graduating students. And that's it on the national news, but before we end the news, here are the highlights. President Bola Tinubu has directed the Federal Competition and Consumer Protection Commission to investigate major global technology companies and their generative artificial intelligence platforms over allegations of anti-competitive practice and unlawful exploitation of the content of Nigerian media organizations. The Oyo State government has issued a fresh update on the ongoing efforts to rescue the pupils and teachers abducted in Orire local government area, assuring residents that the security agencies are working tirelessly to secure their safe release. And also in the news, the Independent National Electoral Commission, INEC, in Oyo State has extended the continuous voters registration exercise by 2 weeks and introduced an online self-service option for eligible first-time voters. And the Nigerian Meteorological Agencies has warned of a flash flood risk alert for the first decade of July, that is from July 1st to July 10th, 2026. And we also said United Bank for Africa PLC has announced that its group chairman, Tony Elumelu, will retire from the board of directors on August 21, 2026. The bulletin was compiled and edited by Kunle Oluwo. Remember to stay connected with us on our social media platform at Wells Radio 893. Also like our Facebook page at Wells Radio 893 FM fan page. 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I am Kunle Oluwo. Thank you for listening, and God bless you.

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Aka Leku Leo. 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I call the Kongagba Magbe. 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
0: 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Hello.
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8: where they do it in 93 FM
0: eh eh ni be gogo le wa
8: ambassador
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0: oh yeah, Mr. Ibrahim temi gogo. Papa pa, a se fe se check it out. 720 o ti lo. Number o le fe check out.
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8: Yeah,
0: oh yeah, number 13 accountant ni fun 250. Accountant ni 300 final offer.
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8: Last month,
0: yeah. Uh-huh. 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
8: Yeah.
0: Hey, Moti, be on duty. 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
8: Yeah, my worry. I'm not 1,300.
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0: 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Number 6. 13 to law. Number 12. 1 and 2. 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
0: 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Thanks for calling. Hello. 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
0: 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Number wo le fe check out?
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0: Number 30, 3 and 0. Mr. John, accountant name for any recharge card 200.
11: Okay.
0: Accountant need 250.
11: Come on, fifty.
0: Oh, the accountant need 300. Final offer.
11: Emoa.
0: Mr. John.
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0: yes boss Ebeni ati send e.
11: Okay.
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0: oye kabo pada Aziza ti Ayomi po si lori Facebook o da fa awon to wa lori Facebook e lanfa ni lati check it out eyin e mu number ati shiru eri feyin te wa lori Facebook niyan o 0916893 1000 0953 meta 4 8 93 or 0911 333 893. 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Hello. Hello, it's Wally. Hey, Piyari, another one. 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
0: Nibe, go lewa.
1: Friday, Neri.
0: Yes, ma.
1: I'm not going to win.
0: Okay. Auntie, can you do? Number of Tolile, yo.
1: I'm going. Number of Tolile. Number of Tolile. Number of Tolile.
0: Okay. Eh this mo je so be ni pe to ba je wi pe ile le fi jebun ki le mo bi ta so ta ju si ni o.
1: Beni. Number be ti mo wa lo telephone na lili.
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1: Fun number 15.
0: Number 15. Tori check it out lewa oda. Number 15. Eba, accountant ni fun yin ni 300 final offer.
1: FEC.
0: Final offer. Okay, 300 final offer ni yo.
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1: 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Kodo ni ise.
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0: 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Last attempt le yo final attempt re o asu lu di sekere. Number 15. 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
0: Ami. Thanks for calling. In to gbe leyi Azizat Ayomi po si lori Facebook ati Azizat ni number 6 Azizat number 6 eje koko verify na se se pa awon ara Facebook tin ri orijo se se pa won tin ri ibi ti a ko gbogbo number si ati Azizat Ayomi po si 1000 naira recharge card lo wa ni number 6 o. I saw now. Just like that. God I beg you. Auntie Azizat Ayomi po si a drop number in lori Facebook o. 1000 naira recharge card number 6. Hello.
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0: Ni be gogo lewa.
2: Yes, I can.
0: Okay, Dari Lope Pada. Number when you Dari fetch check out. Hello?
3: Hello, sir.
0: Mongba Dari.
3: Number 60. Ben, sir.
0: Okay, Dari, accountant, ni fundari ni recharge card, D250.
3: Akulo.
0: 300 final offer.
3: Emu wa sa ati edupe.
0: Asulu di sekere.
3: No it sir.
0: Dari o de fe ka siwo.
3: Ah.
0: Eni ka se je 1000 lori Facebook ni.
3: Amo gbo yin.
0: Iwo na le je 1000.
3: O ti Mr. Igbe waye, o ko ni Mr. Igbe waye.
0: To, it's okay. 300 fun Dari ni number 60. Dare nigba ti mo si number 60 bo ri recharge card di 800 naira ni number 60.
3: Oh wow.
0: Wow. Yes boss.
3: Last week at upper week me recharge ni sir.
0: Last week upper week e only je network but last week at it send last week rara.
3: Okay sir.
0: All right, thanks for calling. 0916893 1000. Ina le koja si ori Facebook. Kelo mu number yin ni bi ibe yen ke check out. Hello.
4: Larry.
0: Yes, boss.
4: Our preferred awesome radio.
0: Nibe gangale wa o.
4: All right now.
0: Oh yeah, your neighbor, where did you call us from?
4: Number 26.
0: Ah, eje mo ti mo ba soro wa de fun to. Adeolukayode.
4: Adeolukayode.
0: Eh.
4: Akola.
0: Da ba mi gangan.
4: Da balaka.
0: Bo ni gbogbo ko la lale.
4: I want say I'll say you mu emu lo.
0: Eba, iyen na da. Iyen na bo soju e. Oh yeah, number wo le lo fe check out.
4: That's me number 26.
0: Number 26, 2 and 6.
4: Accountant.
0: Accountant, ni fun yin ni recharge card de 300. So lo.
4: Ohun to wa nbe gogo ni mo wa fun.
0: O da accountant ni 350.
4: Apoti gogo.
0: Accountant ni
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0: Accountant ni 350.
4: Mm-hmm.
0: 350. 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O da to ba je on to wa ni number 26. Mr. Dio Lukayode. Recharge card di 200 naira. Yes, 200 naira lo wa ni number 26 yo. Hello. 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
5: Mi lati to tagat.
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0: Mo ni show wa garden, se gogo e garden.
5: Oh,
0: yeah, number, we'll have a check out.
5: Number 60,
0: Otilo.
5: Number one,
0: Joshua, Owa. Number one, accountant, name for any recharge card, the 300, final offer.
5: Final, where
0: am I? Really? 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
5: S400
0: final offer.
5: Dadele.
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0: Ede eh. 1000 si wa le o.
5: Oh. Ebe e ki nko.
0: 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Iyen na wa nle. Se wa mu 300 wa.
5: E mu wa.
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5: Louis
0: 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Thanks for calling 0916893 1000 0915 3 meta 4 kan 893 tabi 0911 333 893. 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
0: 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Se nsan to wa ni number. Try gelo wa nbe. Thanks for calling. Hello. E tu wole o. 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
7: Hello? 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
0: Okay, Musa. Musa lati bo.
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0: Musa Isa abi? Okay. Yeah. Oh yeah, Musa Isa number we'll fetch check out.
7: Number 7,
0: o ti lo.
7: Number 6.
0: Number 6, no ti lo.
7: Number 25.
0: Okay. Number 25, 2 and 5. 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
7: Eshi
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0: Musa ro dada o
7: time call
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7: Louis
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1: I want to see everybody's hands in the air right now. Why don't you put them together for me one time like this? Let's go. Yeah. Oh my goodness, that's the beautiful sound. All right, listen up, y'all. I got my brother Craze in the house tonight to do a song with me. It's called Epic. Are you ready?

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Or maybe I could pick and choose, I wish that I could edit. I wish the wishes were the basis upon which we merit. But hey, this is life, and she's a cruel wife. And though she do me wrong, I gotta treat her right. I look never, I gotta be the light. The short black boy, baby, I gotta reach the heights. Nothing is given freely. If we can live ideally, then I could wish away my stress because I know Regina. And everything will work, but that's just wishful, really. So I'm fighting to the death for my Maxine. Epic, y'all. Epic, y'all. I'm epic, y'all. I'm feeling epic, y'all. I know I'm epic, y'all. 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Yeah.

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Even great artists make fake art until they realize just who they are. And we are movie stars, but we're not aware of the who or the what or the why we're here. Looking up into the sky, trying to dry your tear, waiting on a hero, and then I appear. And what my message is that it's really you. Man, it changed the drama, baby, that you're going through. You're the change, you're the hope, you're the miracle. And you are all the strength you need in times unbearable. 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If we can seize the moment and only be the proponent. It took a moment, but now we get it. 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

0: Right to your state, it's 89.3 FM, Wells Radio, your preferred wholesome radio, and your state number one family radio station. I hope you're well. It's been a very, very long day. I'm not quite sure what the atmosphere is like outside. Probably cold, rainy, wet, drizzling. But one thing I'm very sure of, all day, night and day, morning and afternoon, evening, the studio is some great, cool place that you would love to be. It's the Night Shift, 89.3 FM. Today's Monday, the 6th day in the month of July 2026. And from our studio, it is 10:46 PM. I come bearing great news because right from now, up until eternity. Well, right from this moment to as long as you can enjoy. So there's something very spectacular about our radio dial, because there's just one spectacular voice that you listen to, both in English and Yoruba, on our ident. And I'm sure some of you already know what I'm talking about. I've met a few people in time past that would ask me, whose voice exactly is that? Is it AI? Obviously, it doesn't sound like mine. It doesn't sound like any other guy, you know, right here at 89.3 FM. But we have done something, and I'm very sure you're going to enjoy it. The owner of that voice will be the presenter of this show, right? And so with me in the studio today, ladies and gentlemen, Oyo State, Nigeria. Talk to Me is live on Wells Radio 89.3 FM, and I have Toby Owek. Let me introduce you officially, right? You have heard Wells Radio 89.3 FM. You have heard your preferred wholesome radio. You have heard the time, the name or the voice on the time check. The presenter of that show is live on radio. Talk to me from 10:30 PM every Monday up until 12 midnight. Toby Owek is here. Ladies and gentlemen, boys and girls. Okay, boys and girls should be sleeping by now. Ladies and gentlemen, welcome to the show. It's Talk to Me. Toby, how are you doing?
1: I'm doing great, Ayo. And you?
0: Take over your show. It's yours. I'm just here to do the grand welcome. I came with the red carpet, right? And so don't expect to hear my voice next week, ladies and gentlemen. I won't be here. Yeah. Yeah. Toby will be the pilot. Hi, Toby. Talk to me. How are you doing?
1: I'm doing good.
0: Okay. So let's take the first few minutes. Let it feel like an interview. The first few minutes, right? And then you're going to pilot this show. You're going to tell us what this show is all about. What our listener and, of course, listeners locally here in Oyo State.
1: Right.
0: And most importantly, that's the voice. Say that right again.
1: Right.
0: Good. Right. Okay, so Toby, right. So you're the voice, 89.3 FM, Nibe Gogolewa, and all of that. Speaking. Talk to me about it. How did they come about? How did the whole voice thing, we hear your voice all the time. Oh, talk to me about that experience of designing that voice ident and all.
1: Well, I basically can say the voice is for locum. If you know what I mean.
0: Yeah.
1: Yeah, so basically I believe I was born with this voice. And yeah, been through different facets of life whereby I've been to certain job interviews before. And at some point, they would stop me and say, sorry, hold on, is that your voice? And I'm like, and this was before the voice training even started, before I realized that, okay, you have the voice.
0: Yeah, right.
1: And then I would also like to appreciate our CEO, who also recognized it from the word go. And so basically that's just like the longest short of it.
0: Brilliant. So just like I said earlier, guys, this is Talk to Me, a program, you know, well and specially curated by 89.3 FM Wells Radio, just to ensure that night radio, nighttime experience is even much more interesting. Yeah. Much more conversational. Mm-hmm. We live in a world where boys and girls men and women, you know, bottle a lot of things up.
1: Mm-hmm.
0: And Toby's right here to be that soft heavyweight shoulder. So his shoulders are so broad that you can lean on them. You can share whatever you're going through. We're laughing not because your issues are funny, but you know what? It's nighttime radio. You have been through that very long and challenging day. And so if you're still tuned into your radio dial right now, we just want you to feel light.
1: Yep.
0: To feel soft, and of course, to share your thoughts and what you're going through with us. Talk to Me is live. Toby, what's your show all about?
1: So basically, Talk to Me is more or less like a program.
0: Oh, you're live on Facebook.
1: Well, that passes as well.
0: Yeah.
1: But basically, a program whereby you get to listen to real people talk about real issues of life, that is whatever it is you're going through. That is, we could talk marital issues, we could talk issues at work, we could talk issues in your family, name it. Mm-hmm. Now the good part about Talk to Me is that it has what I would like to call a plot twist of gratitude. And so what do I mean by gratitude? I'm sure people must be thinking what I mean by gratitude. Talk to Me is basically broken down into two segments. The first, which is the intro, which we're doing right now, which would move to playing some music. Then right after that, we would move to where we would call out the phone lines and people can call in to talk to me.
0: Mm.
1: And so the talking to me, you're just basically going to say three things. And what's the first? Which is very optional. You could say your name. And if you want to be anonymous, that's fine. While the second thing is, you could talk to me as regards whatever challenge, whatever issue, whatever it is you're facing, that you feel you need someone to listen to you.
0: Mm.
1: You know that feeling whereby you get scared of, okay, if I talk to such and such, I'm not sure who that person is going to tell. Do you understand? And for me, it's just something whereby you could talk. And when you talk, I'm here to listen. I'm not here to judge. I'm not here to do anything. However, the plot twist of gratitude is, no matter whatever it is that you're going through in life, I still believe that there's still always something to be grateful for. And so the concept of the gratitude is, when you're done, now, it doesn't have to follow that sequence. You could decide to start with what you're grateful for first and tell me what you're going through. Well, whenever you say you are done and you say, okay, you are grateful for this, all you need to do is search for me one thing you're grateful for in the last week. That is okay. So today is Monday. So over the course of last week, just one thing that you're grateful for. Think about it. Search your life, no matter how. It could be this very moment that you can hear me. I hope you know that there are certain people in the hospital that can't hear. There's certain people that can't talk. There's certain people that don't have credits to even join us on Facebook, to join us on Instagram, to like, share, comment. You know, even for the air you breathe, there are people that are dead. Do you understand? So there's always something to be grateful for. And whatever it is you're going through in life, yes, we're here to listen. But at the same time, as a wise man once said, this too shall pass. So as I would say, this is Talk to Me, and feel free. Remember, as I said, just three things. The first, your name, which is entirely optional, right? If you want to hear a name, fine. If you don't want to, you want to remain anonymous, that's okay. The second is whatever challenge you're going through, or whatever it is you're facing in life currently at the moment. While the third is something you're grateful for in the past week that you can look back. Don't go too far. So that it's not joining to be a challenge. Just this past week. Just one thing. So once we do that, we'll let the phone lines open. So people can call us. And the studio lines, it's currently, we're not taking calls yet. We will take a musical break before we start taking calls. So the studio lines, you could take it down. I would still call it again when we move to the second segment of the program. So the studio lines are 091-893-1000, 0915-333-4893, 0911-333-893.
0: All right, let's pay attention to some of the house rules again. Just like Toby mentioned, we live in a world where life challenges can be very overwhelming. Mm-hmm. Toby, you would agree with me that not just young people, because I now see adults now, you know, keep log or stay logged on their telephones.
1: Yep.
0: I mean, some of our parents, they are on WhatsApp, sharing WhatsApp status, broadcast messages on Facebook, and some of them they now can navigate their way through TikTok.
1: Yeah.
0: And so if you see, if the elderly ones are disengrossed by social media, you see that we live in a society where suicide is very prevalent.
1: Yeah.
0: Everyone is macho, especially if you're a man. Everyone is covering up something. Nobody's saying anything, yet people bottle up life issues. And so it gets to a point where these life issues get pretty much overwhelming. Yeah. You're looking for someone to talk to.
1: Yeah.
0: And then you have had it to the last point and it's already pouring over. One of the things that Talk to Me would like to do for you is for you to share your thoughts with Toby, the presenter of this show, via telephone. Now, these are the house rules. Rules number one, you can always phone into the studio and decide to share your name and location if you want to. You do have a secret, something you cannot share with your spouse, even though I don't think there's anything a man or a wife should not be able to share with their spouse. But hey, this is the world that we live in.
1: This is life.
0: What exactly are you going through that you haven't shared with anyone and you would like to voice it out there? Talk to the presenter. So you can always call in and let us know where you're calling from. That is if you want to. If you want to mention your name, hey, my name is Ayo. I'm calling from, say, Mokola or Bodija. Hey, I'm just calling from somewhere in Nigeria and I would like to tell you about this one. Like I said, Toby's shoulders are broad. They are large. His heart is so big and is ready to contain all of that. If you take your time right now, it's about 6 more minutes up until 11. And then the show will be live on radio up until 12. The studio lines, I gave them to you earlier. If you're a first timer on 89.3 FM, so I'm sure you do not have that number. 0916-893-1000. 0916-1000, like 1000 Naira. 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Wells Radio 893 FM fan page. I'm sure you can use the DMs on Facebook to also do your rant, share it, talk about it. We're going to read them out right here without mentioning your name. There are some comments already on Facebook. Drum roll. Temizope Akikuli is right on Facebook. Sam Adeleye says, let's have it. On Facebook, everybody wants to listen to Toby. All right, so 0916-893-1000, 0915-333-4893, and 0911-333-3893. Let's talk about breakfast. He serves you breakfast. Come on, don't cry. Just share. All right, just share it. Toby, you want to say something?
1: Nah, just to tell everyone, tell someone to tell someone. To talk to me.
0: All right. Let's talk to Toby. The power of goodbye. That's up next on the dial. We'll be right back. Stay with us.

0: Hello, who's on the line? Hello, good evening. Hello, good evening. Hello. Hello, you're live.
1: Hello.
0: Hello, you're live. Oh, we lost that call. You're welcome back to the show. This is Stu. Talk to me on Wells Radio 89.3 FM, your preferred wholesome radio and your state's number one family radio station, broadcasting live from Wells Broadcasting House along Alafi Avenue, Oluyole, Estate Ibadan, the capital of your state. This is Talk to Me, a show where you can bear it all out there. Just listen to Madonna, The Power of Goodbye, where it's very important that you will recognize that all things will pass away. Behold, all things will become new. But sometimes, for new things to come, you must allow the old things to go.
1: Yep.
0: And of course, on the show, Talk to Me with Toby Owaji, you have the opportunity to share that burden, that thing tied to your chest, as we see on the street today, to share it right on radio. And of course, some of the house rules, we put that out there a while ago. You can, you know, call into the studio and then mention your name. Am I right, Toby?
1: Yes.
0: That's if you choose to.
1: Yes.
0: And you can decide also not to share your name. Your privacy will be kept. One other thing we need to mention, Toby, is the fact that your data is also very safe. Because again, when you choose not to mention your name, and then you choose not to mention your location, some people may then process, how about my phone number?
1: Yeah.
0: Do you understand? That's also a thing. How about my phone number? Let's also remind you again and assure you that your data is also very safe with us, so we can be very sure that we're not sharing your contact with anybody whatsoever. Hello, good evening, and thank you for joining us.
1: Hello.
2: Hello.
0: Yeah, hello, good evening. Your name and where you calling if you want to share your name. Hello, can you hear us?
1: Hello.
0: Hello.
2: Hello.
0: Yes, we can hear you. Can you? Hello. All right, we lost that call. Please, let's use alternative phone numbers, 0916-893-1000, and also 0915-333-4893. Toby, you may want to take that again.
1: Okay, that's 0916-893-1000, 0915-333-4893, and 0911-333-3893.
0: Right, those are the phone lines to use. Would like to hear from you.
1: Yep.
0: What exactly are you going through? You know, before the phone, of course, the calls start rolling in, I am particularly concerned about the rate of suicide.
1: Right.
0: In our world today, and I think we're not talking about it as much as we should. So, okay, I was going to share a story, but right, let's take this. Hello, good evening. Hello.
1: Hello.
2: Hello.
1: Yes.
2: Hello.
0: Yes. Good evening. Can you hear us?
1: Well, Radio 89.3. Talk
2: yes,
1: to me.
2: Yes, I can hear you now.
0: All right. Thank you. Your name, if you want to share your name.
2: Well, my name is Mister.
0: That's fine.
1: Your name is Mister. That will suffice.
2: Yeah, let's leave it that way because
1: That will suffice.
2: I want to share an experience.
1: Oh, good.
2: And I don't know if she might be listening.
0: All right.
1: Good.
0: Okay, go ahead. So, let's have it.
2: All right. So I met this girl online, and we decided to. Can you hear me?
1: Yes,
0: we're here. We can hear you loud and clear.
2: Yeah. So I met this girl online. We decided to become friends, and along the line, she invited me to come and see her.
0: All right.
1: Right.
2: So I decided to. So we met at one particular eatery. And when she came with her brother.
0: All right.
1: Okay.
2: So I didn't have a problem with that because I understand that there's a lot of insecurity around and she's meeting me for the first time. So yeah, she might be scared. So
1: well, she never mentioned she was coming with her brother though.
2: Hello?
1: I said she never mentioned she was coming with her brother, right?
2: I never did what?
1: She never mentioned she was coming with someone.
2: No, she's not.
1: Oh, okay, alright. We're listening.
0: Oh my God, your line is breaking. Can you step away from where you are a bit so we can get clarity with your network?
2: I'm moving around now.
0: Okay.
2: So can you hear me?
1: Yes.
0: 100%.
1: Loud and clear.
2: And decided that, okay, that was no problem because I understand the security situation in the country. So we were at entry, we had fun, we ate, we did everything we had to do. And I footed the old beer. You know, we had some alcohol, we ate some food with the brother. And I don't want to tell you the exact amount I spent, but it was a little bit off my budget. But I wasn't expecting two people.
0: So, okay. Mister, if you would like to share, Mister, what was your budget?
2: No. So that people will not come and judge me now.
0: Okay, don't worry. It's a safe space, but it's fine.
2: Yeah,
0: go ahead.
2: I exceeded my budget just a little because I was only expecting one person.
1: All right.
2: I asked that too.
1: That's quite clear.
2: Yeah, so when we were leaving, I offered to pay taxi.
1: Right.
2: Taxi and all that. I decided to pay for that. So when the, you know, they give the amount of the rider now. And when the rider came, I paid the money. So the money was just about 65. Let me say that.
0: Okay, that's for the taxi.
1: Right.
2: For both of them. All right. So I thought, okay, you know what? You know, at the end of the ride, anything can change. So I didn't want to give it to the driver. So I gave it to her. But okay, when the ride ends, pay for it. Well, I didn't even really want to give me the attitude.
1: Okay.
2: You know, but I gave it to her, she left. And then I noticed that I called her that night, she didn't pick my call. Then the next day I called her again, she didn't pick almost throughout the day. And then eventually at night, she called me and said she was upset. And I'm like, what happened? She now said, he picked five, what he wants to me. Like, I'm supposed to give her more than that. And I'm thinking, like, am I supposed to give you 100,000 or 50,000, what am I supposed to give you? I offer to pay for your life. That's what I said. I pay for what I saw. So am I supposed to give you extra money to, like, I don't know, to buy sweets for your brother? Or I don't know what I'm supposed to do. And because of that, he's thinking I am not worth it. And I really, really need that girl.
1: Wow.
2: I really like her. So I don't know, am I supposed to see her as a deal bigger? Or should I try my best to, you know, try and explain to her that I didn't think about it that way? I'm really, really confused. I'm really tempted to call, but I've been trying to move myself. So I don't know what to do. I thought I should ask you guys for
0: Wow, that's a great question.
1: Yeah.
0: All right, thank you so much, Mr. But how do you feel now? Do you feel good?
1: I was going to say the same thing.
2: I feel like not sleeping. Sorry.
0: You feel like, come again.
1: Not sleeping, right?
2: Not sleeping.
0: Oh, not sleeping. Wow. So let me ask you a question. This lady,
2: yes.
0: Did you ask the lady out at all?
1: Yeah.
2: No, like I said, I met her online, so we are still in the talking stage.
0: So why are you bothered though? If there is no conversation about, would you go out with me? It's just for us to sit down and probably have a chat, and then she came with her brother, and then you paid for a taxi, and then she's offended that is that what she's worth to you. Don't you think you already have the answers?
2: Well, I don't know. So, like I said, I don't really know what to think about the situation because I like her. So, you know, sometimes you have clouded
0: you. Right.
2: You know, when you're attached to someone. So I think maybe that's what, so I just need somebody to tell me, maybe I'm in the wrong. And I need to move on, or maybe I actually really did something wrong and I need to apologize.
1: So if I may come in here, here's what I feel. both parties are yet to disclose intentions. As you said, you met her and you've not said, "This are my intentions," neither has she. So I guess it's just a case of expectations, whether being met or not being met. Do you understand? So here's what I feel. Before you just draw your conclusion, well, you could either

0: as you said, you can't sleep, which I can relate to.
1: Oh, you can relate.
0: Well,
1: interesting.
0: Well, if he says it's getting to a place where it's causing him insomnia.
1: I mean, this is
0: and she might be sleeping peacefully where she is.
1: Unfortunately, I think she should sleep, Mister.
0: Yeah.
1: This is what I think. I don't think it's worth it for you to
0: lose your sleep
1: over a conversation that you've not had. The truth is, yes, you do like this person. And it's okay, right? It's okay to like the person. And out of your goodwill, you have also decided to pay for taxi. I'm not sure they ask you to pay for their taxi.
0: There was no contract.
1: But you paid out of goodwill.
0: Yeah.
1: And so if you're getting a call asking you, is that what I'm worth to you? Would you like to be with a partner who would constantly, you know, rub it in your face when you do something that is this what I'm worth to you? So, mister... Yeah. I think you have the answers. You're just waiting for the person to tell you, but I'm not going to be the one to tell you.
0: Yeah.
1: I think if Toby do not mind to tell you, but I don't think I'm going to be the one to tell you. No. But I'm just going to say to you that take a cheap pill, go and sleep, because sleep is good for the body.
0: Two eyes closed.
1: Sleep well.
0: Get some shut eye.
1: All right. If you can open your windows, if you don't have light, please do that. If you have light, please turn on your fan or AC and sleep well. Tomorrow morning,
0: it's another day.
1: Draw the conclusions yourself and then move on.
0: It's another day.
1: And if you truly want to have a conversation with a lady, please go ahead and do have a conversation. I wish you all the best. God bless you.
0: just before you go, mister.
1: Yeah.
0: Do not forget the house rules. Yes, we understand whatever decision you decide to go with. However, we need your plot twist. So during the course of last week, if you could think back or flashback, what one thing are you grateful for aside from what you've shared with us tonight?
1: So what are you grateful for, Toby?
0: Me?
1: Yeah.
0: The gift of life, I guess.
1: You guess.
0: No, the gift of life. The gift of life. Good health. I'm grateful for, like, I could exhaust the whole show saying things.
1: What are you grateful for?
0: Yeah, so.
1: I know, right?
0: The show is not about me.
1: It's not about me. I'm grateful for life.
0: Yeah.
1: Thursday is my birthday.
0: Aww.
1: Right? So, it's worth being grateful for life. I believe so. I'm extremely very grateful for life. I've seen some of the shiggies. No. You know, and if I've seen the shiggies and my eyes is not looking like the shiggies,
0: I think we lost that call.
1: Yes, the call just dropped. Maybe we want to take the studio lines again. I'm just, while you're going to take the studio lines, I'm just thinking about mister and what could be going on in his head right now. Again, mister, grab a cup of cold water if you can get some ice cubes in it.
0: And as I said, a wise man once said, this too shall pass.
1: These two shall pass. Someone is on the line. Okay, let's take this. Hello, good evening.
2: Hello.
1: Hello, good evening.
0: Yes.
1: Good evening.
0: Good evening.
1: That sounds like a sweet sound of a lady. Hi, good evening.
2: Good evening. My name is Sarah.
0: Hi,
2: I'm
0: Sarah.
2: I'm calling from Sharp Corner.
1: Hi, Sarah.
0: Hi, Sarah. Nice to meet you. And you.
2: Yeah.
0: Talk to me.
2: Okay. So I have a little bit of ease here. I don't know if I can discuss it here, but I'm calling anyway.
1: Sarah, so please, can you take your phone off hands-free?
2: Okay.
1: Yes, please do
2: is
1: that.
2: Is it better this way?
1: Yes, it is better. Thank you.
0: The reception is way better.
2: Okay, yeah. Okay, so I have, like, an issue, right? I have, like, three guys that like me.
0: Mm. Three guys.
2: I like two. But the last one is like the caring one is very caring, but it doesn't spend the money. So I'm confused. Would it be harsh for me to like let him go because he does not spend money?
1: Mm.
2: Or should I take note of the fact that he's very caring?
1: Mm.
2: Or what should I do? I'm very confused. I don't know what to do.
1: Good question, Sarah. I hope you have some airtime to spare so we can talk.
2: Yes, to an extent.
1: All right. So how old are you, if you don't mind to share? It's very bad to ask a lady what their age is, but...
2: Okay, I'm 25.
1: 25.
0: Mm.
1: Oh, interesting.
2: Yeah.
1: 25. Three guys.

0: What do you like in a man, Sarah?
1: Oh, I like a man that makes my nervous system really calm, that, you know, likes me for who I am, is ready to make me shine more than I'm shining. I don't know what I'm saying. And I like a fine man.
0: You like a fine man. And so this one that you like that doesn't spend money. So run us through the profile. Any of the boxes that you mentioned ticked, except for money?
1: Well, yes, he has everything.
0: He has everything.
1: He likes to speak life into me. And to be fair, speaking life to me is not one of my love languages.
0: It is one of your love languages.
1: It's not one of my love
2: it's
1: languages.
2: It's not one of
1: I
2: your
1: have own. A lot of life in me to speak. I don't need that as an advantage or a plus. So, like, you know, I like someone that takes action, spends a minute, takes me out, makes me know that he likes me. Because obviously, it's not the only one that likes me. So, but it's so calm. It's just there. Like, as if there's no have any competitor. I'm so pissed and I'm annoyed. And I don't know if I should just, like, let him go. But obviously, I like him. It's not doing anything. I don't know if you... I really like him.
0: How many people do you like? Do you like the two others?
2: I was going to say the same thing.
0: Do you like them equally?
1: Do I like what?
0: Do you like the two other guys?
1: No, to be honest, I like the one that does nothing to keep it wet. I like the other two because they like me more. They do more things for me.
2: Oh.
0: Sarah, for goodness sake, why do you like three men?
2: I was going to say.
0: Sarah.
1: To be honest, I mean, it's three guys after me. What am I supposed to do?
0: Sarah, please just pick one. Don't be greedy, Sarah. I'm sorry to say you use
1: if
0: that
1: I, word. If I have greedy. To what not be greedy, I'm not going to pick the one that doesn't have money. And that's why I'm calling.
0: Sarah, do you have money?
2: Wait.
1: I know how to spend on myself. So, like, if you're coming into my life, you should know how to spend on me. You already know the material you're dealing with.
2: Okay, so, Sarah, if I get you right... spending money is one of your love languages. Okay.
0: Oh well, we lost that call. Hello, Sarah. Are you still there?
2: Hello.
1: Yeah, I'm still here.
2: Okay. So spending money majorly is one of your love languages, right?
1: Yeah, okay. I love gifts, money. That's my love language.
2: Okay. So what else? What else do you? What else is your love language?
1: What is my love language? Probably food, but just that, by the way.
2: Okay. So will you term yourself as being maybe a bit too materialistic? So maybe that's my...
1: I am materialistic. It's not just in your face.
2: Oh.
1: But materialistic. I love the good things of life. I mean, I can't lie.
2: All right, so don't you feel maybe that is what might be causing a bit of confusion of maybe you want to eat your cake and have it at the same time?
1: Well, I kind of think that I should not be with someone who does not really recognize that I'm materialistic. What do you think? Why should I reduce what I want because I want to like someone?
0: So Sarah, this is... Oh, we lost that call. All the same, thank you so much for calling, Sarah.
2: Yeah, thank you.
0: This is what I think. If you think you're a materialistic lady... And then money is one of the material things that you like. I don't think you have a business being with a guy who would not spend money for you.
1: Okay.
0: However, being materialistic has its own downsides. Hello.
2: Good evening. Good evening.
3: Hello. Good evening.
0: Yeah, good evening. Is that still Sarah?
3: No, this is another person.
0: Oh, hi. Good evening. What's your name?
2: If you want to say
3: I don't want to mention my name.
2: Oh, that's fine.
0: That's very fine.
2: Well, Radio 89.3 FM. Talk to Toby.
3: Alright, so I have something confidential to talk about.
2: Wow. You do.
0: That's why we're here.
3: Yeah, I said I have something confidential to talk about. Yes, that's why I don't want to mention my name.
2: No, that's fine. That's totally fine. We're all ears.
3: So I'm a married lady.
2: You're what? Come again?
3: In a marriage. Can you hear me?
2: I can hear you.
0: Please, can you take your phone off hands-free?
3: It's so fancy now. Can you hear me now?
0: Oh, yes.
2: Yes.
0: Better.
2: Loud and clear.
3: So, I'm a married girl. All
0: right.
3: And in my marriage, something happened some time ago and my husband cannot touch me.
2: Your what?
3: So come again? I look for some other option somewhere.
0: Okay. Your husband haven't been... affectionate towards you?
3: That, So I looked for another mate somewhere.
0: You looked for another mate. You mean look
3: somewhere else.
0: Somewhere else, okay.
3: And I have a son now.
0: From that relationship?
3: 12 years old. Yes. Mm. And my husband is not the father of the son.
0: Wow.
3: But every time I saw them together, I always feel bad. I don't know how to tell him that I cheat on him.
0: Mm.
3: Because the other man does not know that the relationship leads to the marriage.
0: Oh, wow.
3: But I don't know how to tell my husband.
0: Mm. That's serious. All right.
3: So, wow, what do you, like, I want you to advise me on this.
0: Mm. You know what I'm going to say? We're going to have this chat right after this music break, all right?
2: But before she goes.
0: Yeah, but we're not judging you, okay? So just take a deep breath. We're not judging you. And I'm very glad that you're voicing this out and you're saying something. This is very, this is quite heavy, to be honest.
2: Yeah.
0: I'm sure your husband wouldn't be happy eventually when he hears that, but this is a very tough one. But we're going to have it. We're going to talk about it, but we're not judging you, all right? We're not judging you. Are you grateful for anything before you go? Are you grateful for anything?
3: Yeah, I'm grateful for the gift of life.
0: For the gift of
3: and
0: life.
3: For my family.
0: Wow, I'm glad you're alive to share this one, and I'm sure it's going to pass, all right?
2: Yeah.
3: Thank you.
2: Thank you for calling us.
0: Most welcome. We're going to take a break. When we come back, we're going to look at this particular issue. Well, you're not helpless. All right, but let's take this music. Helpless. We'll be right back.

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2: Yeah, and just in case you're just tuning in, you're still on Talk to Me with Toby Owoaji, the program where you get to share, you get to listen to real people, talk about life, talk about whatever it is that is the issue that is bothering you, you're going through. We're talking family, we're talking marital, we're talking work, we're talking every facet of life. It could be a midlife crisis, it could be anything. Just understand that we're here not to judge, we're here to listen, and we're here to also encourage you in whatever phase you're going through in life. And and my favorite saying for this program will still remain, as a wise man once said, this too shall pass. And for me, that is just the best way to live life right now. And as I said, the plot twist is, no matter how bad things may look, is you must, after giving us your challenge, ensure that you look for something in the course of last week that you're grateful for, no matter how small, no matter how big. In fact, there's nothing small to be grateful for. Let me just, that's just how I see life. And so whatever it is you're grateful for, let us know. We're here to listen, we're here not to judge, neither are we here to spread whatever information you give us. So this is a safe space. You can feel free to be vulnerable with us, say anything, we're here to listen.
1: All right, vulnerability is quite pricey, and I'm glad that people are putting the cards on the table. For the last caller who shared, she's married, she had an affair with another man, and that affair led to a child, a son, and the son is 12 years old now.
2: Right.
1: And then her husband at the moment believes that he's the father of that child when he's not. Again, I'm not going to judge you. I'm just going to say that you follow what your heart says. I believe that for you to call a show like Talk to Me, there's something called conscience heavily pricking your heart, to be honest. While I may tell you to either go ahead to make your confession, which will be very expensive, you and I don't know that. Some other school of thought would say, hey, keep it forever, which definitely is a sin.
2: Mm-hmm.
1: And I'm not going to be part of you, harboring some form of sin, but I believe that you know what exactly is right to do. So, listen to your inner mind, let your inner man also communicate with you and say something to you. And I'm sure that right now your inner man is saying something to you, which I believe is, finding closure, doing some form of restitution. What the restitution pattern would then be is what I don't know. And again, because the show is not one where we're expected to give you some extensive counsel, but when we listen to you, we can also tell possibly what your heart is saying to you. Just like Sarah that called about three men, I like this one. Obviously you like this one, then go with that one that you like, because already your mind is telling you to go with somebody. So do it right, and do the best. 0916-893-1000, 0915-333-893, and 0911-333-893. This is the debut of Talk to Me with Toby Owoaji, and I'm very glad that you're getting some of the real issues. I deal with some of them on our affair, and I can tell that this life is a kettle of fish. You're going to hear stuff, and you're definitely. Well, it feels like I'm counseling you.
2: No. But jokes aside, though, I'm sure for every caller that must have reached out this night, the concept of just having someone else to listen to you, someone else you could talk to, that you're sure that okay, this person will not come down heavy on me and be like, ah, you did that. Oh, wow, you did that. That's, I'm sure, it still gives a bit of sigh of relief. Just a bit of a burden shifted that, okay, then, as you said, just follow what your moral compass deems as right. So the deed has been done, right? But life still must move on. So that's just what I think about that. So the studio lines are still open and we're still expecting your call. But in the interim, I guess we would be taking another musical break.
1: 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And of course, it's Talk To Me On Radio. Let's take this break. Mobat, Niola. To be right back.

0: All right, you're welcome back. It's Still Talk to Me on Wales Radio 89.3 FM with Toby Owadji. This is the debut. It's the fourth edition of its kind of the program live in radio. And I'm just I was going to say Follicon Battery, but that's not what I am. Just a supporting striker to ensure that the flight takes off pretty good. Yeah. And then I'm going to take the back seat.
1: We're cruising altitude right now.
0: We're cruising.
1: A few feet above sea level.
0: When are we landing? I'm landing alone, so you continue the flight.
1: You are?
0: Oh, yes.
1: No, you need like two pilots to land the plane.
0: I land a plane, and then you take off your plane.
1: Not a problem.
0: 0916-893-1000, 0915-333-493,
1: yeah.
0: And 0911-333-893. We have about 20 more minutes up until 12 midnight. And of course, just like the name of the show, Talk to Me, you have something you've been bottling up. You haven't shared it with anyone. Mm-hmm. It's biting you pretty hard and you just want to say it or you want to share. It's been a heavy day. So let me tell you the story. I used to work with, can I share that story? Okay. Yeah, I will. So I used to work at a place and then, So I can share it now because the organization did not exist anymore. I used to have this very nasty supervisor. Very, very nasty supervisor. And it's just like that. Very, very nasty. You never do anything right. And he never does anything right himself. And so this is someone who would literally hunt you when you do things right. To create an impression that you never do it right. Now, so I left the place, went to another organization. You know, sometimes when you experience toxic environment, it settles down into you that if you're not careful, you start reacting to other people that didn't do that to you.
1: In the same vein, yeah.
0: Do you understand? You just, and so that happened to me at some point. You know, that I became very touchy, not aggressive, but very touchy, that any lazy thing you just want to react based on the previous experience.
1: And I remember, not who you were.
0: Exactly. That's not me, to be honest. In fact, it happens in a very unique way that at home or probably with friends or family, I don't react that way.
1: Mm.
0: It's just when I find myself in a work environment. And so we had this, you know, we had this, what do we call it now? Like an employment fun fair or, where youth meeting in church basically.
1: Yeah, yeah.
0: And then everyone would come together, the segment for professionals and all of that. I don't want to call it because at the time this mental health thing wasn't raining. But you know, coming together and share some of the very hard experience. You can share it so that you'll be light, share it so that you'll be better. And I just thank God for that day because I shared that experience.
1: Right.
0: Those who would laugh about it. Those who would seriously think deep and say, hey, I've been through this kind of thing. And guess what? That was a deliverance that just need to happen. No form of touch your head and fall down. While I believe that that also works, that was not the case for me. The point is just for me to open my mouth and share. This is what I've been holding on to.
1: Right.
0: And it has started affecting my work relationship, especially with those who then, you know, who are like my ogas or supervisors. Because I believe that in life, you would always have people, you know, who lead you in one point or the other. You would always have people way above you that you also need to be accountable to.
1: Yeah.
0: But from that experience, it feels like having people to be accountable to or to take responsibility over the work I do is like they're just in there to choke you. You know, so by just sharing that single experience, you know, it turned the whole thing around to now start seeing people for who they are.
1: Seeing life differently.
0: Do you understand? So yes, nobody says that you're not going to experience bad things anymore. Even the Holy Book says it.
1: Yep.
0: That
1: count it all joy.
0: count it all joy. And of course, you know, the afflictions will come.
1: Mm-hmm.
0: But of course, cheer up, because
1: yeah.
0: he has conquered it all up. So eventually, have I been through other, you know, of course, work life relationship? Oh, absolutely.
1: Yeah.
0: But that single sharing experience up until tomorrow, I'm sure I would never forget that experience. So I believe that you're also holding on to something, you know, biting your heart. I've seen, you know, spouses, even men. I know men who would go home. You're about your own corner. You go home and you start shouting at children,
1: you're
0: yelling at them and taking it out on them. For what exactly? Come on, call the radio show if you're still awake.
1: Let's talk.
0: And just share with us.
1: Let's talk.
0: You know, just by sharing, nobody says that we have all the solution. Trust me, we don't even have the solutions.
1: We don't.
0: But we just want you to open your mouth and say, hey, this exactly is what I am going through. And I would like to share it with you. If we can drop a line or two on how you can do that. And just like Toby's tagline, he's here. What exactly are you grateful for? Because again, being grateful can actually rewrite some of the heavy burden that we're carrying in our heart.
1: Yeah.
0: Like I said, okay, so I'm going to share this on a...
1: So basically, you know, gratitude has a way of rewiring your brain. You know, cause
0: preach,
1: I'm not preaching here. I'm just being factual, right? So gratitude just has a way of rewiring your brain, because life, especially in this side of the world, this divide. You wake up in the morning, the newspaper is saying this. You wake up, you listen to the radio, is saying this. You watch the TV, is saying this.
0: Almost the same thing.
1: You go to Facebook, like you're getting information, and this is aside from what you're going through at the moment. So the case now just flips. That is, okay, so after you've seen, the question is, how do you now see life? Is the glass half full or is it half empty? So whichever one you choose to pick, and guess what? Whichever one you choose to pick is also right.
0: Right.
1: It's right in your, cause your brain in a way would look for a way to look for that glass bit. It's half empty. But if you decide it's half full, guess what? You see that space that you think is empty.
0: Yeah.
1: Nature would abhor the vacuum one way or the other. One way or the other, it would be filled up. That's just what I feel. That's why I said, part of the concept of the show is don't go too far, so that you're not, just think back for the course of a week. Course of a week, just 1 week.
0: We have someone on the line. Hello, good evening.
1: Let's take this call. Hello.
2: Hello, good evening.
1: Yes.
0: Good evening to you. Thank you for calling us.
1: World Radio 89.3. Yeah. Talk to me.
2: Yeah, thank you. You're speaking of gratitude, and I felt, well, I think I should just use this medium to say I'm grateful for life and for all the experience I've had so far, the good, the bad, the ugly, especially the ugly. Because I know it's for a reason, right? You know, I especially called to just thank God, because although things are not really looking like as it should be right now,
1: right.
2: A lot is going on, but then I'm just encouraged with your conversation support and say I'm grateful.
0: Alright, thank you.
1: Thank you very much.
0: And I feel also very encouraged that you're encouraged by the conversation to be thankful. I mean, I'm very encouraged to be thankful. Just like Toby said something pretty profound, and I think that for those of us in the broadcast, we can relate. You open the dailies in the morning, the story feels one kind. You open social media. There was a time I took Facebook, not Facebook, all social media platforms except for WhatsApp.
1: I've done that before.
0: You know,
1: for a week.
0: I just took a break.
1: I did it for a week.
0: I just took a break.
1: I was like, I'm done.
0: You know, like I'm done. I don't want to do this anymore. Because when you open, you know, you're finding one sad story, something unpleasant. If you're not careful, you become very paranoid. You know, sometimes, again, when you see drivers, Okay. I'm going to keep when is it people drive and they become aggressive all of a sudden?
1: Yeah.
0: And they are just saying, not because sometimes you look at the traffic offense.
1: No.
0: Maybe it's not as...
1: It's, no. Usually, whenever you see a driver pissed,
0: yeah,
1: it's usually not what...
0: What happened in the moment.
1: Yes. it's not that driver that came in front of you that got you pissed.
0: Yeah.
1: There's something inside you that was just looking for the right time to come out.
0: To come out. And you know what that thing is? Not speaking out.
1: Yeah.
0: Not speaking out. Yeah. You know, exactly. Yeah. Not speaking out. Yeah. And I've also realized that, again, because of sometimes you are with 10, 3, 4, 5 people and you feel very lonely.
1: Right.
0: Because they are not connecting with you. Mm-hmm. Everyone is right on WhatsApp. For people, especially for young people, to have clean, safe conversation these days is like buying Shakespeare and reading 3,000 pages in 2 days.
1: And I also think the concept of having a safe space too, you can't overlook it.
0: Absolutely.
1: Because having a safe space of knowing that, okay, if I talk to this person, how do I know this person? Or as they say in Yoruba land, the walls have ears.
0: Yeah.
1: The walls have ears.
0: That's another one.
1: So that safe space of first of all, to even be able to talk, then... The second point is, how do I know what I said would not get to someone else?
0: Would not get to someone else.
1: Can I trust this person?
0: Absolutely.
1: And that's one of the reasons why we're here.
0: And I know that's life, basically. That exactly is life. And we must live it. And so for Talk To Me, imagine talking to the Toby that you've never met before and you may never meet. Just to empty all that is in your heart, and empty all that is in your belly. And the person is just there to listen. I'm an advocate of never sleep over issues. Because I believe that it will continue to be the castle and a castle and a castle. And if you're not careful, you know, one whole paradise will live in your stomach of offense. And sometimes when you don't say these things, that's if you have the energy to have a conversation. And I always say there are two options here. It's either you choose to share it or you find a place in your heart to finally empty it. That when I see you the next day, I'm not even thinking about that issue because it is gone. Well, that may sound very impossible as human, but I believe that when you constantly practice this thing.
1: There are levels to it.
0: Do you understand?
1: There are levels to it. You don't get there once.
0: It becomes a part of you, you know. But with offense, you know, sometimes again, it can be tough to always want to talk and talk and talk. But in your heart of heart, you are building up this one and building up that one. And sometimes you see that the person is not better than a devil because you just become a very sad person by nature. And good things do not excite you. When you see, it's when you now see people, some people will tell you a colleague or my friend is making progress in life and they are not happy. And you wonder, why are you sad? In your own shape, good thing, and this is you sad. Something is wrong. If you can call the show and share, I mean, Toby's not the therapist, that I know. However, if you want to also see a therapist, to also share. Unfortunately, we don't have that culture in Nigeria.
1: No, we don't. No, but however, NGOs now, the awareness, as you said, you know, you mentioned earlier that mental health, rewind 10 years before now, wasn't even a thing.
0: Absolutely.
1: It wasn't a thing. Like, you just hear people from the older generation, you just hear, okay, he slumped.
0: Mm.
1: Okay, what happened? He fainted at work. What happened? Oh, he had a heart attack. Oh, he complained of pain in his chest. He did this, he did that. And at the end of the day, you just realize that people are carrying burdens without someone to share it with. Mm. However, now, there's awareness for it now. There's not even with the rate of suicide outside right now. Mm. It's not something that is funny. Suicide before used to be a older generation type of thing.
0: Right.
1: Whereby you hear, okay, someone jumped off a skyscraper. First of all, for you to jump off a skyscraper, you need to know the lift that leads you to the skyscraper.
0: Mm-hmm.
1: So, but right now, we have cases of some kids holding a gun.
0: As young as five.
1: Holding a gun and just going, shooting people.
0: Mm.
1: Some, and you don't get some, take their lives. Some do this, a whole lot of things, but the awareness is growing, which I am grateful to God for, especially to be alive, to be in this generation and see the awareness growing.
0: Mm.
1: But I just feel we can't still overlook the part of of talking to someone, no matter what, just talk to someone. And that's why we're here. Yeah. We're here to listen to you. We're here to give you that air of not being judged, that air of, okay, I can talk to this person at any point in time.
0: Yeah.
1: And so, just keep your dial locked in every Monday. That is from anything from 10:30 PM to midnight. You're stuck with Toby. Yeah, stuck with Toby.
0: And I'm sure that subsequently, Toby, you're also going to work on probably a series on, you know, talking about the power of friendships. That's very essential. Yes, I know around here we use the word friends very carelessly. But if we truly do have friends, as we claim that we do have them, I'm not sure we should suffer some of the things that we're seeing, such as suicide, and even drug abuse. You know, sometimes some people are just all by themselves in the physical and in the spiritual. I also believe that the spiritual controls the physical, and that's where God and humanity, you know, where it meets, you know, because sometimes it feels like no man can absorb all that you want to say, but there is a Father in heaven that indeed can hear all that you want to say. Have you broken down in prayers before? Kneel down and literally cry, like, this guy in heaven, you're my dad. Why are you looking at me like this?
1: Well, guess what? He's listening.
0: Oh yes, and
1: he's listening. You know, you don't get a response.
0: You don't. Moment, but I just believe that. Well, do you get? Yes, you do get a response if you have a witness in your heart by the Holy Spirit.
1: Yes,
0: you do have a witness in your heart that you're speaking with someone, and that's why you're even having that conversation in the first place.
1: No, so by response, what I mean is, so the way I'm talking to you now, that's what I mean. Like, you know, it's not like you're going to hear one voice.
0: But you know what?
1: One voice, you're saying,
0: this is what you now experience.
1: This is what I said.
0: This is what you experience right after that. If you're saying it from the place of sincerity, you feel light.
1: Yeah.
0: Right after such conversation, you just feel so light, and you know, it feels like you're good to go again. So about 4 more minutes up until 12.
1: Wow,
0: yeah,
1: time. I was going to say the night is still young, but
0: you need 1 more hour.
1: Nah. Well, the more the merrier, though.
0: The more the merrier.
1: At least more people can call in to talk.
0: So I'm not sure if time permits us to take more calls. We have about 4 more minutes to go. It's the debut. It's the first of its kind on 89.3 FM. The goal again is to ensure that if you have friends that you cannot talk to, family and friends you cannot talk to, you can always talk to Toby live on radio.
1: Yep.
0: The house rules again: share what you're grateful for right after telling us, or telling him, because I won't be here next week.
1: In no particular order,
0: though. In no particular order, whichever works for you. If you want to share your name, where you're calling from, perfect.
1: Optional.
0: If you don't want to, fantastic. Let's keep it like that. The goal is just to ensure that you're letting out your heart. Toby, we have to go.
1: Yeah. I think we should still be able to squeeze in one music.
0: No, we can't. We have your 3 more minutes to go. We have to go on your state. Thank you so much, Nigeria. I believe that we've been, you know, also we have friends that have been streaming us from outside Nigeria. We want to say thank you. You can listen to us live on our website, wellsradio893.com. You can put the window www right on that. 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And of course, talk to me. We'll be back again next week. My name is Ayo Emmanuel Ujo. It's been great starting the engine for Toby Waje.
1: we're currently...
0: I hope to have you in Awari person.
1: Oh.
0: Please sign out for sure and let's go home.
1: All right. Thank you very much, Ayo, for joining me today on the first episode of Talk to Me. And I hope it's been value for your time. Remember to join us the same day, same time next week on Talk to Me. My name is Toby Owaji. Thank you for listening and God bless you.
0: All right, on behalf of the founder, evangelist, Mrs. Lillian Bademosi, the entire staff here at Wells Radio 89.3 FM, we want to thank you for joining us on all our programs from 5 a.m. up until 12 midnight. We thank you so much. Tomorrow is another time, up and early, 5 o'clock. Join us again. We commend you to God and to the word of his grace, the one who is able to build you up and give you an inheritance in the land of the living. Shalom. Nothing missing, nothing broken. Good night. God bless you.
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